0: there's nothing like hearing your favourite song on the radio. 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
0: Graham Edwards Crash Repairs and Pratt Towing. 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
7: Hi, I'm Phoebe Humphrey. Labor is moving to make illicit tobacco prosecutions easier. The federal government will introduce a bill today, including new offences that will target criminals and retailers selling illegal cigarettes or vapes. It would mean authorities could rely on suspiciously cheap prices or concealed products to show tobacco came into the country unlawfully. Andrew Hastie says Pauline Hanson is not fit to govern Australia. It follows the One Nation leader refusing to remove a cartoon video, claiming Hastie was a traitor. The Liberal frontbencher telling the ABC Pauline is weak.
8: Rather than stepping up as a leader, she claims she could be Prime Minister, she actually retreated back into cartoons and memes. So I think we've seen what Pauline Hanson ultimately is about. She's not fit to govern this country.
7: Thousands of transport workers are walking off the job for 24 hours today as they fight for better pay, strong job security and a bigger say on the use of AI. Apple is bringing back the flip phone, kind of. The tech giant has unveiled its new range of iPhones, which includes a foldable model called Duo. And thousands of Aussies will walk today to raise awareness for World Suicide Prevention Day. Lifeline's Anna Brooks says support is all around.
9: Each and every day in Australia, we lose 9 lives to suicide. So the 9 kilometres is a reflection of that fact and working together to make it okay to reach out for help.
7: If you or someone you know needs support, call Lifeline on 13 11 14.
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7: In sport, a leading US journalist is confident the 49ers have the upper hand heading into tomorrow's historic NFL clash at the MCG. The LA Rams arrived this morning just over 24 hours before kickoff, as opposed to San Francisco, who have been on Aussie soil for a week. David Lombardi says it's a bizarre tactic.
10: They say we would rather play the game at 5 p.m. on our body clock time, which is the time that it's going to be.
7: And Coco Gauff has surged into the US Open semifinals with a 3-set win over Mira Andreeva. She'll now take on Elena Rybakina. That's the latest news and sport.
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15: Sunny today, 19 the top in Murray Bridge in Adelaide, 16 degrees in Strathalbyn, Mount Barker and Victor Harbour today, and a top of 12 in Mount Lofty. The chance of morning fog tomorrow ahead of a sunny one, a couple of degrees warmer than today, warming up again over the weekend. Sunny on Saturday, partly cloudy on Sunday.
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tired, comfortably numb. G'day, Jenny with you. Happy Thursday, Friday's Eve, as we look cool it around here, as if time isn't moving fast enough. Hey, lovely to be here. I'm hanging out for a couple hours here till midday on this sunshiny day. We got Cold Chisel on the way, Wilson Pickett, Genesis, a live one from In Excess in a moment, and 10cc before it, Proclaimers. Good day for a walk. I'm going to be 500 miles. When I

0: 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Play more of the songs you know and love, like the best from the 80s. You should be all night. 70 songs that make you sing out loud. I will survive. Plus a few others. I said, what about breakfast at Tiffany? She said, I think I remember the film. 5MU.
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5: I'm not sure if you got another song, but it's called Burn For You.

recorded in June of 1986. It's In Excess performing Burn to You live at Royal Albert Hall. It's great to hear there's increasingly more artists coming to South Australia in the next 6 to 12 months. Quite a few gigs coming up. I've just heard about how the Wallflowers will be here on Wednesday the 9th of December at the Hindley Street Music Hall in Adelaide. A reminder of what they sound like. This one coming out in 1997. It's One Headlight, and you're on 5MU. We'll be right back.

Land of Confusion Genesis on 5MU. I am so hungry this month because you've all been telling me where the best place in the region is to get hot chips. And look, I'm not depriving myself. I just sometimes get a bit too busy to eat. Do you ever do that? But when I get a sec, I will go and get some hot chippies because you've been telling us that there are so many amazing places in the Murraylands Hills and South Coast, whether it's a fish and chip shop, chicken and chip shop, a sports club, or a pub. All sorts of different places are being nominated throughout the whole region for the best hot chips. What do you think? You want to get your favourite one in the top three on Tuesday. We'll have it all wrapped up for round two. You'll be able to vote on your favourite out of three. But we need you, if you feel very passionate about this, if you've had some hot chips and you think, oh, they're the best ever. You know, my favourite chip is one where you get some, you know, some that are crunchy, some that are soft, some that are kind of light and fluffy. Oh, so delicious. And all the different sauces and gravies you can have with it. I just get very excited thinking about hot chips. I'm sure I'm not the only one because hundreds of you have been voting. So you got through to next Monday to make sure you let us know what is your favourite place for hot chips in our region. You can do it in various ways. You can text in 0417 063 963. You can have your say on our website, 5mu.com.au. You'll see the best of the best banner there. You'll see the best of the best post pinned to the top of the Radio 5MU Facebook page. It's also on our Instagram. Various ways you can get in touch. Make sure you have your say so that your favourite hot chip restaurant, cafe, sports club, pub is in the running. And then we'll have our finals round for a couple of weeks from Tuesday. Europe on the way for you with a bit of a sing-along before it. Wilson Pickett, it's Mustang Sally. Hey, feel free.

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My Girl Cold Chisel on this beautiful Thursday morning. Jenny with you for another hour. Going to tell you a bit about this day in music history after the news. Fleetwood Mac, Guns N' Roses, The Kinks, Eric Clapton and Audio Slave coming up. A great Rolling Stones cover by Bette Midler too. Stay with me, will ya? You can send me a message if you like, 0417 063 963. Staying with the home front, it's AC/DC now, Dirty Deeds Done Dirt Cheap.

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7: Hi, I'm Phoebe Humphrey. The Coalition has formally rejected Labor's digital duty of care legislation. Shadow Communications Minister Sarah Henderson says the bill is a Trojan horse for censorship. It comes as a poll by the Australia Institute finds 93% of Aussies agree that online platforms should legally be required to create a safe environment and address harmful content. Jackie Lambie has launched a scathing attack on Pauline Hanson over a cartoon video depicting a Liberal frontbencher as a traitor. The One Nation leader has refused to apologise for the video that refers to veteran Andrew Hastie as a traitor 8 times. The Independent senator and fellow veteran telling the ABC it's disgusting.
8: That woman is nothing less than a bloody coward. She always has been and she always will be. She wouldn't last one day in that goddamn uniform. Leave our veterans alone, Hanson.
7: The federal government has announced its East Coast gas reservation policy. All LNG exporters will be required to hold an export licence, while the 20% supply obligation for the domestic market will remain in place. The scheme comes into effect January 1st, but domestic supply obligations won't come into force until July 1, 2028. And the LA Rams have touched down in Melbourne just over 24 hours out from the first ever NFL match on Aussie soil. Hundreds of Rams fans have already spent the week in Melbourne, including this one.
9: I love the food. Oh no, toasties and fish and chips.
7: They're on 7. The MCG game against the 49ers kicks off at 10:35 a.m. local time.
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7: In sport, Brisbane could be forced to make at least one change for Saturday's semi-final against the Crows. Noah Answorth was missing from today's training session after he suffered an ankle injury in the side's loss to the Swans. To NRL, Manly has started a mass clean-out of their coaching staff with 3 key figures leaving the club. Aaron Greaves and Peter Gentle have been shown the door, while Brett Camorley has also left. And a couple of big names have advanced to the Final 4 of the US Open, with Elena Rybakina and Coco Gauff winning their quarter-final matches. That's the latest news and sport.
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7: Sunny today, 19 the top in Murray Bridge and Adelaide, 16 degrees in Strathalbyn and Mount Barker and Victor Harbour today, and a top of 12 in Mount Lofty. The chance of morning fog tomorrow ahead of a sunny one, a couple of degrees warmer than today, warming up again over the weekend, sunny on Saturday, partly cloudy on Sunday.
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Guns N' Roses, Sweet Child of Mine. Got to number 11 on the ARIA charts. But the band scored their first home hit, their US number one, on this very day in history, 1988, and began a two-week run at the top of the Billboard Hot 100. You know, the song's famous guitar riff came about almost by accident. During a jam, Slash started playing a circus-like melody to make the drummer laugh. But the rhythm guitarist, Izzy Stradlin, heard something more in it. He added chords, and then the bassist came up with a great bass line, and then the drum part was, you know, developed. And Slash's joke turned into one of the band's biggest songs. Jenny with you. It's a More Music Morning. Fab to have your company today. On the way for you in a moment, Audio Slave and Bette Midler, Dire Straits later on. Eric Clapton in a moment too. Before that, I'd love to tell you a little bit more about today in music history. A British music journalist died of cancer on this day in 1996. Ray Coleman, he was a massive figure in British music journalism. He edited Melody Maker during the 60s and 70s. They covered artists including the Beatles, the Rolling Stones, Pink Floyd and Led Zeppelin. He also wrote biographies for major artists including John Lennon and Elton John. On this day, 1997, an unusual piece of music memorabilia went under the hammer in Bristol. An electric chair, reportedly used at Alcatraz, later owned by artist Andy Warhol, sold for £4,800. Warhol was said to have used the chair as a prop while watching horror movies. There you go. I thought I'd sneak that one in there for you, something a bit odd. On this Thursday, Paul McCartney made headlines after appearing at a party in New York, missing one of his front teeth. On this day, 1999, a crown had broken off while he was eating. He had previously lost the tooth in a motorbike accident in 67, meaning this was a rather belated reminder of an old injury. And on this day in 2005, A Day in the Life by the Beatles was voted the best British song of all time in a poll conducted by Q magazine. The track from Sgt. Pepper's Lonely Hearts Club Band topped a list compiled by votes by music experts. Now, The Kinks' Waterloo Sunset got in at number two. I'd love to play that one for you now. And Wonderwall by Oasis got in at number three. You're on 5MU.

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Audioslave from 2002, Coach Ice on 5MU. If you're keen for a free cuppa, there's a number of events happening around our regions today for Are You OK Day. Earlier this morning, there was a wellness walk and a laughter club session in Victor Harbour. If you saw a whole lot of people standing around laughing, that was why. In Murray Bridge at the moment, free coffees on till 1 o'clock at Skylight Mental Health in collaboration with iReach. The Second Beginnings coffee vans on site handing out complimentary hot coffees. It's about helping break the ice and encourage people to sit down, chat and connect. There's also a session over in Manham. That is the Caring Connected Communities Mid-Murray Suicide Prevention Network next to the Manham Community Club. It's on till 1 o'clock. Free coffee. Have a chat. And the Mount Barker Medicare Mental Health Centre, they have free cuppa. They're sweetening the deal, you could say, with free cupcakes too. They're there till midday though, so you've got to get there now, really, if you want to say g'day, meet the team and have a look at the resources and the centre as well, if you want to have a little sticky beak over there. Now, the Are You OK Day website has some resources and suggestions for how you might like to tackle difficult chats. And you can always reach out, of course, to the people at Lifeline. They can help, whether it's an emergency or you just need to chat and get some resources, things like that. 13, 11, 14. On your More Music Morning, Dire Straits coming up. Eric Carmen, it's Bette Midler before it, with a great cover of a Rolling Stones classic, Beast of Burden, on 5MU.

celebrating the Street Buskers of London. Great one from the mid-80s from Dire Straits. Walk of Life. Mark Knopfler was inspired to write it after he saw a photograph of a kid playing a guitar in a train station with his face turned to the wall so that he could get good acoustic reverb. It's one, no doubt, that musicians would get. Hey, lovely to be here today and lovely to see you've got some beautiful weekend weather on the way, bit of sunshine, some warmer temperatures. The Laratinga Community Shed's open to the community. You'll be able to say g'day to the team and also the Mount Barker Christmas Pageant Committee. No doubt the pageant committees around our regions are very busy at the moment planning their December events. But if you want to say g'day to them, maybe buy some handcrafted items, some go on a shed tour, check out some projects and secondhand tools to buy. Check them out on Sunday from 10 till 2, 100 Springs Road, Mount Barker. Just one idea for you there. There's also an event happening at the Upper Sturt Soldiers Memorial Hall on Sunday from 1:15. Some live music being played. Meadows Market is on that day too. So Jackie from Mackie will give us some more ideas tomorrow morning on the Brekkie Show and then after 11 o'clock here on your More Music Morning. And that's all thanks to Lock Around the Clock. They provide locksmith services in residential, commercial and automotive sectors throughout all of our broadcast regions, the Hills, Fleurieu, Riverland, Murraylands, and they're happy to help in emergencies. It's Midnight Oil now, Blue Sky Mine on 5MU.

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0: spark of inspiration for the keyboardist for Toto with that one, Hold the Line. He wrote the main lyric after high school memories of his phone ringing constantly while juggling multiple girlfriends, reminding him of what people said before hanging up or waiting on a call. Came up with the iconic piano riff and chorus first, and then finished writing the rest of the song's verses in just 2 hours. Sometimes you just got to roll with it when inspiration strikes. Hey, I'm going to get out of here. Thanks for your company today. Chris Guscott's off for the next couple of days. He's having a long weekend. So Jordan Curtis will take you through this afternoon if you want to stick around and enjoy Around SA, find out what's happening around the state. In the lead up to that, an 80s lunch, uninterrupted music from the era, Kim Wilde, Roy Orbison and the Psychedelic Furs kicking things off after the news. Thanks for your company today. Have a good one.
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2: Hi, I'm Phoebe Humphrey. The Coalition says Labor's digital duty of care bill is a blank check for censorship. The opposition has formally rejected the legislation, which includes giving stronger powers to the Communications Minister and forcing social media platforms to allow users to opt out of addictive algorithms. Shadow Communications Minister Sarah Henderson says this is a step in the wrong direction.
3: As we have made clear, much more needs to be done to keep kids safe online and to hold big tech to account. But this bill, make no mistake, is a Trojan horse to censor Australians online.
2: Jackie Lambie is backing Liberal frontbencher and veteran Andrew Hastie after he was referred to as a traitor in an animated video by One Nation. Pauline Hanson has called Hastie a coward for testifying in Ben Robert Smith's defamation case. The independent senator and fellow veteran coming to Andrew's defence.
4: I love Andrew to death and it is an attack on a veteran. What she's doing in those cartoons is absolutely disgusting. I mean, how people can watch that rubbish is beyond me.
2: They're on the ABC. The federal government is cracking down on black market tobacco, introducing a bill today to make illicit tobacco prosecutions easier. New offences will allow authorities to rely on cheap prices or certain packaging to show that tobacco entered Australia unlawfully. And one third of all Aussie homes sold in the past year are now worth less than when they were purchased. The latest data from Cotality has revealed a decline in national home values, with 27% of homes nationally valued under the purchase price.
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2: In sport, the teams for the AFL semi-final weekend will be released today. A key lion could be out for Saturday night's Brisbane Crows clash, with Noah Answorth missing from today's main training session after injuring his ankle. And a Sharks grade is confident the team can turn things around in time for Saturday's NRL elimination final against the Cowboys. Cronulla has lost its last four games, but Paul Gallen has told Nine they can still go deep into September.
5: They'd won six out of their 11 against top eight sides, so they're a big chance of beating anyone.
2: That's the latest news and sport.
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7: Sunny today, 19 the top in Murray Bridge and Adelaide. 16 degrees in Strathalbyn and Mount Barker and Victor Harbour today and a top of 12 in Mount Lofty. The chance of morning fog tomorrow ahead of a sunny one. A couple of degrees warmer than today. Warming up again over the weekend. Sunny on Saturday, partly cloudy on Sunday.
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Hey guys, it's Oddballs the Roo here. Running out of space? Aussie Storage has got you sorted. 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
6: Hey there, I'm Brooke Seychelle. The Coalition has formally rejected Labor's digital duty of care bill. The opposition says the main sticking point is giving extra powers to the Communications Minister, which it claims is an attack on free speech. Angus Taylor says it is unacceptable in its current form.
7: What's objectionable in this legislation is that it's a blank check for political censorship. That's not Australia. That's not what we do in this country. We should have free debate.
6: Meanwhile, Andrew Hastie says he will not take legal action against Pauline Hanson over an animated video posted by One Nation. The video shared on social media refers to the Liberal frontbencher and veteran as a traitor 8 times after he gave evidence in Ben Robert Smith's failed defamation bid. Hastie telling the ABC it's not just an attack on him.
8: She's also cast a massive slur on veterans around the country who think that Australian soldiers should hold high standards of conduct on the battlefield. It's actually an attack on veterans, not just an attack on me.
6: To South Australia, where a man linked to a youth detention facility in Adelaide has been accused of sexually abusing 29 victims over 2 decades. The 73-year-old has been charged with 55 offences, with many of the offences against children. And Uganda has pulled out of Prince Harry's Invictus Games. It follows a letter being issued on behalf of King Charles, reiterating that Harry and Meghan remain non-working royals despite moving back to the UK. Uganda's military chief says the nation doesn't want to do anything that does not have the King's approval.
0: 5MU Sport.
6: NFL fever has taken over Melbourne ahead of tomorrow's historic NFL clash between the Rams and the 49ers. The Rams team touched down in Melbourne this morning and now have just over 24 hours to prepare for the blockbuster. This fan was on the Qantas A380 with the team and staff and has told Seven it was a good flight.
9: Lots of good food, good sleep, good movies. Now we're ready to kick the Niners' butt.
6: A crowd of 100,000 is expected tomorrow at the G. That's the latest in news and sport.
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13: After today's sunny conditions, a sunny day tomorrow, there may be a little morning fog. Then 21 the top for Murray Bridge and Adelaide, 20 in Strathalbyn tomorrow, 19 the top for Mount Barker and Victor Harbour, and 16 in Mount Lofty. Warming up over the weekend, sunny on Saturday, partly cloudy on Sunday.
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17: Hey, it's Around SA. Jordan Curtis with you this afternoon, filling in for Chris, who yet again has taken some time off. It's his birthday, I believe. So, you know, deserves to have a little bit of time off and go enjoy himself, whatever he happens to be doing. It's also very funny that I come back from annual leave and immediately they're like, hey, do Chris's show for him. No rest. Absolutely no rest. Straight back into the thick of it. Today we're taking it easy. We're definitely not going to be doing all the hard yards that Chris does. So we'll just see what happens over the next few hours. I'll be with you again tomorrow. I don't want to use up all my good gear today, so maybe we'll pace ourselves nice and proper. Got some footy finals happening this weekend, which is always exciting, both locally and at AFL level. So I'm sure we'll touch on that too throughout the program. Hey, let's have some fun with it while Chris is away.

0: You're on Around SA. Jordan Curtis with you this afternoon, filling in for Chris, who's taken the next couple of days off because he's lazy or because it's his birthday. You choose. You choose. I'd rather stand here spreading lies and slurs against Chris Guscott. Why not? I've got to have my fun while I'm filling in for him. I'm just going to throw some chats from throughout the week at you, just to get you into the weekend, just to keep the ball rolling. And this week I spoke with the gardening editor at Better Homes and Gardens magazine, Jenny Dillon. She's my go-to expert on all things gardening, on account of I do not have a green thumb on either of my hands. I'm very much a novice, despite the fact I very much need to do a lot of yard work, a lot of gardening. So springtime is here, a lot of tasks to be done in our yard, and Jenny gave me some advice on how to go about it.
1: You know, our gardens do suffer in the winter, even though, you know, we don't have snow barely and frost only if you're inland. But it's the lack of sun, shorter days, cooler days. Our gardens and specifically our lawns really show the effects that the winters have on them. You know, my garden is just looking... I am hoping to have next week off so I can get out there and really tidy it up. The lawns are looking really scraggly.
0: Well, yeah, mine too. And I've got, a kind of flower which just seems to spread. It looks very pretty, but it's spread all over the lawn and makes for a bit of a headache as well because I don't just want to mow it and spread it even further. It's there's always something going on in my garden and never an easy task in springtime to get on top of it all.
1: So what does the flower look like?
0: Oh, I think I took a photo of it and you know, searched it on Google and it's, I think, African daisy or something like that.
1: Yeah.
0: Which?
1: Well, you know, what happens in wintertime is that because the sun is lower in the sky, there's more shade, there's shorter sun hours, lawns develop bare patches, and that's the opportunity that weeds seize on. You know, I mean, they don't really do it on purpose. It's just opportunistic, you know, but the seeds will land in the bare patch and germinate and create more weeds as it goes along because, you know, the weeds are very, very prolific. So one of the first things you have to do is head to those bare patches and pull out all the weeds. And, you know, you've got weeds like oxalis. You've got the yellow flowering cat's ears and cape weeds and dandelions, and they've got long tap roots, and it's really hard to pull them up. And then your bindii are coming along now. So if you like to walk barefoot in the grass, you have to get rid of that first off, really, because it's just so painful. And then another one is white clover. That pops up in bare patches very, very easily. And it's a sign that your soil is lacking nitrogen because they don't need soil that has high levels of nitrogen. And you need to put nitrogen in your lawns because nitrogen produces the green stuff.
0: We'll take a break, but we'll keep on our gardening chats throughout the rest of this hour. More with Jenny Dillon from Better Homes and Gardens magazine coming your way next. While we're filling in for Chris this afternoon.
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0: It is Around Us, Jordan Curtis filling in for Chris this afternoon as he is taking some time away for his birthday weekend, celebrating another year in the 30s, as you well should. And in his absence, I'm taking over for today and tomorrow. And in this hour, we're talking gardening. As I caught up with Better Homes and Gardens magazine's Jenny Dillon to get some advice with, now that spring is here, what we need to do to get ready for the summertime, which I think is pretty well reported, going to be very hot and dry. And with that, our plants do suffer. But it's not just on top that they suffer and where we need to look after them, but beneath the surface as well, as Jenny explained.
1: First thing you have to think about is the roots. They are the most important part of any plant. The stuff above ground is decorative, and the engine room is underneath. So you have to build up root strength, and you do it with a couple of ways. You can aerate it, so it's easier for food and water to get down to the roots, and that encourages them to grow deeper, and that makes them healthier. When you're mowing, don't cut your grass too low, because that'll stress out the roots, and you're opening the door for weeds again. And in feeding, springtime is a good time to start. That encourages growth, especially over those bare patches. And in summer, when the lawns become stressed, having a healthy soil helps reduce that, so give it another feed then. And then another feed in mid-autumn, that'll prepare your garden for winter ahead. And then after you feed it, make sure it's well watered and not suffering from any moisture stress.
0: By the sounds of it, the common thread here is just, make sure whatever you're doing this spring, just get on top of your weeds now, and you'll probably be happier for it.
1: Get on top of the weeds and get on top of the feeding. And also watering is another important thing. A lot of people just sort of go out a couple of times a week and water. Maybe you've got to come home, pull out a beer out of the fridge and pop outside, do a bit of evening watering while you have your little drink. But it's best to water in the morning, and it's best to give it a really long, long, long, deep, deep soak rather than frequent short waterings, because that's, again, what helps the roots grow healthy and strong.
0: And I guess you want to give it time to evaporate over the course of the day. If otherwise, they're just sitting in moisture overnight, which can't be great for the roots.
1: Well, no, you know what? It can attract fungal diseases. And that applies for any plant in your garden. Is watering in the morning, first thing in the morning, is the best time to do it. So instead of a beer, make your coffee and go outside.
0: Jenny Dillon, gardening editor with Better Homes and Gardens magazine on Around SA. Jordan Curtis with you today, filling in for Chris this afternoon while he's taking the next couple of days off work.
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We don't have breakfast shows filled with footy stars. 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

0: You're on Around SA. Jordan Curtis filling in for Chris this afternoon. And as you may very well be aware at this point, today just happens to be Are You OK Day, the day that we are encouraged to ask friends, family, colleagues if they are doing OK. Not everyone's going to say yes. In fact, some people might not be doing OK. And that's completely understandable. There's a lot going on, not just in the world, but or not just in Australia, but in South Australia as well. There's a lot of things making life very tough for a lot of people. And are you okay? It's a very simple question, but it could be a very important one to ask. So we've still got a few hours left in the working day. If you haven't had the opportunity to ask that all-important question, are you okay day, might be worth taking part in. And you know what? Just because it's on the calendar, Are You OK Day, the 10th of September, getting ahead of myself, looking forward to the end of the year. Just because it's on the calendar as the 10th of September, there's actually no rules around only today asking if someone's okay. In fact, it might be even more meaningful to do it outside of Are You OK Day. So while today may only have a few hours left in it, may only have a few hours left of opportunity to take part in Are You OK Day, make every day Are You OK Day. Always check in. Always ask those closest to you if they're doing all right. Because it's not a once-a-year thing. It should be an all-year-round thing. So maybe keep that in mind as well. But today's the day to get a start on it. If you're not the kind of person to usually ask or even talk about how you're feeling, if you are asked, maybe today is the start of that change. And be the change you want in the world. Be the person to put out the helping hand, and who knows, it could make a difference in someone's life. Could save somebody's life.
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5: Hey there, I'm Brooke Seychelle. A former Prime Minister says Australia is no longer the lucky country. Former Labor PM Kevin Rudd has warned Australia is drifting into complacency, particularly with the rising influence of China, AI and climate change. He's told the National Press Club Australia needs radical change.
6: We can navigate these changes and challenges successfully, but it will require a radical change in our national psychology, a new sense of national urgency, combined with a new vital sense of shared national purpose.
5: Meanwhile, the Shadow Communications Minister has likened Labor's digital duty of care bill to a Trojan horse for censorship. The Coalition has formally rejected the draft legislation. Sarah Henderson claims it's a serious threat to free speech.
7: I have no confidence in this Prime Minister to remove the really offensive parts of this bill. This is open-ended. There are no safeguards. Freedom of speech in our country is precious and it must be protected at all costs.
5: Overseas, at least five people have died after a ferry caught fire in the Philippines. Authorities say 42 people have been rescued, while 87 are still unaccounted for. And Aussie research has revealed it's not about how many steps you take each day, but how fast you're walking. Monash University and the University of Sydney finding a smaller step count can lower the risk of early death by up to 43% if paired with a quicker pace.
8: 5MU Sport.
5: Zach Bailey says he's excited to finish his career as a one-club man after inking a monster extension with the Brisbane Lions. The Lions star turned down a lucrative offer from Adelaide to re-sign until the end of 2034. Bailey says it's good to be staying put.
9: Throughout the whole period, I knew I wanted to stay at Brisbane. I think these things just take a little bit of time. There was obviously some interest from down south that I had to really consider. But for me, there was no real rush. I was just going to take things at my own pace.
5: That's the latest in news and sport.
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12: After today's sunny conditions, a sunny day tomorrow, there may be a little morning fog. Then 21 the top for Murray Bridge in Adelaide, 20 in Strathalbyn tomorrow, 19 the top for Mount Barker and Victor Harbour, and 16 in Mount Lofty. Warming up over the weekend, sunny on Saturday, partly cloudy on Sunday.
11: River, beaches, deserts and islands. We've got it all. This is Around SA.
13: It's Around SA. You're with Jordan Curtis today, filling in for Chris, who has decided to take a couple of days away from work and, you know, as is his right. There's plenty to talk about on the program today. I'm sure, especially being Are You OK Day, maybe we could just, you know, fill up the text line. Tell me, are you OK? I'm not going to look at it. I don't have access to Chris's text line, but I'm sure when he returns on Monday, he'd be very happy to know just how many of you are doing OK or maybe not doing OK. Feel free to tell Chris all about it. In the meantime, we are just holding space, holding the fort while he is gone, and just looking back at a couple of chats I've had over the course of this week, I reckon. Let's talk the credit card surcharge ban, which is coming into play as of the 1st of October. Spoke this week with Taylor Blackburn at Finder all about it. Turns out quite a few Australians haven't actually heard about it, so maybe we'll change that this afternoon and get some information out there for you. That's coming your way next.

0: It's Rando Say, Jordan Curtis with you for this afternoon, filling in for Chris, who is, well, fortunately for him, unfortunately for me, he's away, which means I take over the show today and tomorrow. And so that means we're just going to listen back to a couple of chats I've had recently. I spoke this week with Taylor Blackburn, personal finance expert at Finder, about the surcharge ban coming into play from the 1st of October. That doesn't mean that surcharges on credit card and debit card purchases are gone. Far from it. They're not actually banned. Maybe it's a little bit of a misleading terminology there, but they will be locked into a specific cost. And that is a difference. That is a change. And that will see quite a fair bit of money saved by the consumers. But what will it mean for businesses putting that cost back on their product sold? It's a conversation to be had. But according to Taylor Blackburn and the research at Finder, not all of Australians are quite aware of this change coming into play in less than a month.
1: Yeah, 43% say they don't know that it's coming. And, you know, I think there's a good side and a bad side. The good side is you won't have a sneaky 1 or 2% added on to your purchase when you tap. But the downside is some of the rewards that you get from your credit card might be reduced.
0: Yeah, so I'm guessing from the bank's perspective, they're not making as much money because they're not able to charge as much with that surcharge. So they're not going to, I guess, offer as many rewards. Is that kind of the case?
1: Well, yeah, and the key thing that's also mixed up in this legislation is the interchange fee, which is essentially how much the credit card can charge the merchant when you use your card with them. That is dropping from 0.8% to 0.3%. So that's really the big money number for card providers in terms of how much they can give back to people in the form of rewards. So we've seen some big providers already cut their cashback offers or their bonus point offers on sign up, and I expect that we will see more kind of follow suit. That's not to say there are no good deals, but it just kind of highlights the importance of really doing your homework and looking for a good deal, because the cards may not be able to provide as much value.
0: Now, cash is still very common, but I think for most of us, electronically, whether it be with our phones and PayWave or using our cards themselves, we do use this plastic to pay for a lot of things these days. So what does this change mean for all the Aussies that do still tap the card, both credit and debit?
1: Yeah, so I mean, it's going to make things more simple. I think in the first place, the having the surcharge was there as a way to to protect the merchant who might be paying a higher fee to use the card, to have people use a card. But there's also a fee required if you collect cash. You've got to protect the cash. You have to have somebody come and get it. It's not like it's a completely free enterprise. So for most folks, they're gonna look at, and if the thing says it's $10 and they tap and that's all that they pay, happy days. On the other end, merchants still have a fee associated with doing this. So even though they can't charge you via a surcharge, the idea is that they will incorporate that into the cost. So maybe the thing that you were buying that was $10 is now $11, but there's not going to be a fee added on at the end that surprises you.
0: We're going to take a quick break. We're hearing from Taylor Blackburn, personal finance expert at Finder, about the credit card surcharge ban, which comes into play from the 1st of October, and what it actually means. In particular, what does it mean for rewards as well, which some banks are looking at winding back as soon as this ban comes into play. We'll get to that next.
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0: here on Around SA, Jordan Curtis with you this afternoon as we just hold the fort while Chris is away for the next couple of days. This week I spoke with Taylor Blackburn, personal finance expert at Finder, about the surcharge ban. It's going to mean that credit cards and debit cards will have a flat rate for surcharges, and it's something which I'm sure the banks are frustrated over because it means a little less money coming their way. But will it mean costs put onto businesses and then put onto consumers, and will we be paying it anyway in some shape or form? The option being, of course, for businesses, according to Taylor Blackburn, that add it into the cost of what you happen to be selling rather than letting the surcharge take care of itself at the point of sale.
1: Exactly. I mean, that's the direction from the RBA, is just, factor that into your cost of the product. If we see the actual sticker tag go up, so be it. Look, others may turn to saying, okay, well, if we can't charge a fee, then we'll only collect cash. But as I said, there are also costs associated with collecting paper money, and changing it out and protecting it. So, we'll see how people react, but hopefully, the transition is pretty seamless. If you are a credit card user who, is looking for those bonus point offers and those perks, you might see earn rates slightly reduced. Like I said, we've already seen some bonus points reduced. And we also know from our research, 30% of people say if their annual fee goes up that they would dump the card. So, it's just a good reminder that if you are in that game of collecting points, and especially for flights and whatnot, that it's a good time to double check what card you're on and what points they'll be offering, because there are some good offers in the market, but a lot of the great ones might be winding back a little bit.
0: Yeah, and it's worth comparing them to, I guess, see which rewards are more attractive to you, because I guess each bank will react differently to this news.
1: Yeah, 100%. So we're gonna see some who see it as an opportunity to be a bit more competitive. Some of the challengers might actually increase some of the rewards they offer. For the most part, we're going to see, Visa and MasterCard are going to be earning less per transaction. So it's going to be harder for them to give as much value back to those people on the reward earning cards.
0: All right. Well, we are out of time, so we'll leave it there. And I guess for anyone who didn't know about the surcharge ban on October 1st, well, now you do. Maybe that 43% of Australians has come down a little bit. Taylor, thank you so much for your time today.
1: Thanks for that, Jordan.
0: Taylor Blackburn, personal finance expert at Finder on Around SA. Jordan Curtis with you this afternoon, filling in for Chris while he is away. We've got another hour together, a little bit of this hour to go still as well. So let's have some fun with it. We are in our two ups at two, of course. So back-to-back hits from one particular artist coming your way.
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0: It's Around SA. Jordan Curtis with you this afternoon, filling in for Chris, who is taking today and tomorrow off, the lucky man that he is, celebrating another year in his 30s, and why wouldn't you want to? Another year on this planet Earth, and go see, I think he's gone to Canberra, so I was going to say, going to go see something exciting, but exciting and Canberra don't really tend to go, you know, in the same sentence, unless you say, Canberra's not that exciting, in which case, that would work. I hope he's having a great time at, I don't know, National Film and Sound Archive. That was probably what I'd go and see if I was in Canberra. Coming up in the next hour. Who knows? Let's make it up as we go. We're filling in for Chris.
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3: Not from scratch. 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
2: Beef ravioli.
3: Very good.
2: We don't abbreviate in our house to ravs.
3: 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If you have a smaller version, they are called raviolini. And
2: oh,
3: that is
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3: A very fun thing to
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3: say.
2: I love that.
3: Raviolini.
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3: Afternoon, roads looking really good for the run home today. We're accident breakdown free in the freeway. Main South Road flowing well if you're heading through to Mount Compass. Do have works to look out for at Manham. Manham Road near Patrick Street. Slow on Adelaide Road near Mount Barker, just near Mann Street there for works. And do have a camera Strathalbyn Road at Echunga. 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
6: Hey there, I'm Brooke Seychelle. Jackie Lambie has doubled down on her tirade against Pauline Hanson, calling the One Nation leader no friend of Australian veterans. Hanson has refused to apologise for a cartoon video that refers to veteran Andrew Hastie as a traitor 8 times. The independent senator and former veteran herself has told News 24 she's disgusted.
7: Anybody that hides behind a cartoon and goes after a veteran and calls them a traitor, a paranoid traitor, and a washed-up, gutless maggot, I have to say you're a bloody maggot yourself and you're a coward.
6: Meanwhile, the boss of Westpac is warning house prices will rise next year as Australia faces a chronic supply shortage. Anthony Miller is pleading with the federal government to focus on boosting housing supply rather than appealing to buyer demand. He warns house prices could rise by 3% next year. Overseas, Donald Trump has addressed the Republican National Convention in Dallas today. It comes after an approval poll revealed he was losing favour among American voters, but he's used the address to attack the Democrats.
8: Our country is going through hell. You will be going through hell just like you did just 2 years ago. We went through hell. We were a laughing stock all over the world. We were laughing. They don't laugh at us anymore, do they?
6: And Billy Joel has reassured fans he's not going anywhere after undergoing brain surgery. The 77-year-old was diagnosed with a rare condition last year that leads to a buildup of fluid in the skull.
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6: Wayne Bennett reckons it's great to have David Fifita back at his ferocious best as Souths and the Knights square off in tomorrow's NRL elimination final at the SFS. The back rower has shrugged off injury battles and overcome personal grief. The Bunnies coach says he's shown a ton of resilience through a tumultuous few years.
9: Oh, I probably saw the dark days and that with his performances and probably things that he said off the field and that, but yeah, he's in a good place now and he's playing the football we all know he's capable of, so I'm happy for him.
6: That's the latest in news and sport.
5: For more local and national news, head to 5mu.com.au.
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10: After today's sunny conditions, a sunny day tomorrow, there may be a little morning fog. Then 21 the top for Murray Bridge and Adelaide, 20 in Strathalbyn tomorrow, 19 the top for Mount Barker and Victor Harbour, and 16 in Mount Lofty. Warming up over the weekend, sunny on Saturday, partly cloudy on Sunday.
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11: You're on Around SA, Jordan Curtis, with you this afternoon as we have one more hour together before my close personal friends Jonesy and Amanda take you down the Jam Nation road after 4 o'clock. But in the meantime, we are going to maybe get a little bit scientific. During the week, I spoke with the Australian Science Media Centre, catch up with them on the regular, and we spoke about beauty bias. Now, it's not in people. In fact, scientists and researchers take a little bit of beauty bias in researching topics and what they decide to dedicate their study to, including butterflies. So we're looking at the beauty bias in butterflies. Beautiful butterfly bias coming your way next.

0: It's Rand SA, Jordan Curtis with you for this afternoon, filling in for Chris, who is taking today and tomorrow off. So if you're sick of my voice already, we've got some bad news for you. I'll be back again tomorrow doing more of the same. But before I can sign off for this afternoon, we've got one more hour to go together. And I thought it might be fun to talk a little bit to science on a Thursday arvo. The Australian Science Media Centre's Stephen Mew catches up with me every now and then to have a chat about the latest in research. And it turns out there is a bit of a bias out there in the research world towards the more beautiful. Now, I know as human beings, we can have a little bit of a beauty bias as well. We treat those who we find attractive or think are better looking a little bit nicer than others. It's kind of a sad reality, but I do think it's a reality. In general, and it turns out scientists, they're no better than the regular man. They're no regular than the regular person. They will also find beauty a little bit more attractive to research, and even when it comes to butterflies, which is what we spoke about, Stephen from the Australian Science Media Centre and I, we spoke about this week.
1: Yeah, that's it. Like you said, a little bit like with human beings, maybe. Prettier butterflies seem to be getting more attention when it comes to things like conservation and research. So this team basically in Europe did a little survey of people to determine, you know, how they found certain butterflies, whether they thought they were pretty or not. So they showed them a whole bunch of images online of different butterflies and asked them to sort of score how pretty they thought the butterfly was. And they use that to build something they called a species beauty index. And that sort of was then what they used to compare, research efforts, conservation efforts, public attention. So sort of, you know, things in the media, and regulatory frameworks from, the government, with their species beauty index to see, you know, which of those species were getting the most attention. And they found that the ones that were getting all the love were the ones that were obviously the prettiest.
0: I guess it's not just butterflies. I think of like pandas, for example, how much money goes into them and, you know, how much struggle goes into trying to get them to repopulate. And I think they benefit from just being, you know, the poster child for cute animals in the zoo, big cuddly bears. So I guess butterflies, yeah, not immune to that same kind of treatment.
1: I think you're right. The sort of more attention or sort of attractiveness that we kind of assign to these animals, the more attention they get. I do wonder if we'll see a bit more attention on seals and things since we had Neil the seal down in Tasmania. Perhaps that's sort of done good things for seal conservation, at least in public attention around Australia. But yeah, the same thing goes for butterflies. And it's really interesting in Australia. Obviously, this was done on butterflies in the UK, but we actually have a huge number of butterflies in Australia. We've got over 420 species here, and most of them are not found elsewhere in the world. So if you do happen to see a butterfly here, it might be one that, you know, other people haven't seen before.
0: It's Around SA. Jordan Curtis with you today. We're going to take a quick break, but we're hearing from Stephen Mew of the Australian Science Media Centre. And talking butterflies, turns out there is a bias from scientists and researchers when it comes to what kind of insects and animals that they do decide to study. And it seems that the prettier the animal, the prettier the bug, the more likely it is to be researched. I imagine the ugliest of the lot also draw attention for different reasons, but it's something, worth investigating, worth interrogating. More on that coming your way next on Around SA.
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3: 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I ain't missing you out. And the big hits from the 70s. And a few more songs that you know and love.
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0: It's Rando Say, Jordan Curtis with you for this afternoon, filling in for Chris, of course, who is away for his birthday for the next couple of days, which means I've still got to come back tomorrow and do this all over again. But in the meantime, we just listen back to some chats I've had during the week that I found interesting. And one was the beauty bias when it comes to research into the animal kingdom, or at least the bug kingdom. And caught up with Stephen Mew of the Australian Science Media Centre to discuss it all. Very interesting that, I guess, there is that beauty discrepancy. And I guess, what does that... I asked Stephen what that might mean for the less attractive animals out there who might be on the precipice of extinction if they're just not getting that attention.
1: Yeah, well, that's it. Unfortunately, many of the ones that are not sort of considered to be super pretty are actually the ones that are the most endangered. So, you know, what it means is basically that we might be losing a lot of insects from the world that you know, we don't even know exist because we haven't studied them yet. So, you know, the sort of takeaway message from this, I guess, is that we need to try to focus a little bit more on the ones that aren't quite so pretty. Otherwise, we might never see them again.
0: I guess on the flip side, though, there are some ugly species that do get a bit more attention. I think of the cuttlefish around the Whyalla waters. You know, they get quite a lot of attention for whether or not that species thrives and survives, and they're not exactly the prettiest thing to look at.
1: No, that's exactly right. I also think of things like the Lord Howe stick insect and the weta, actually, from New Zealand, which are obviously quite... I would think of them as being quite unattractive insects, but they are also, you know, ones that people talk about quite a lot. So sometimes maybe it can go the other way if you're so unbelievably unattractive that you can get a bit of public attention that way.
0: Two sides of the same coin. That was Stephen Mew with the Australian Science Media Centre chatting with me this week. And this is Around SA, filling in for Chris Guscott. My name is Jordan Curtis, and I'll be with you again tomorrow. Just about ready to wrap things up on the show, but we get to that in a moment. Let's just listen to some music and enjoy ourselves for a little bit.
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11: Good afternoon. Watch out for a breakdown at the moment in Erbray on the freeway up track near Mount Barker Road. Burst water main Strathalbyn Ashbourne Road near West Terrace. Speeds at 40 affecting both ways there. 40 both ways for ongoing works. Mount Compass, Goulwell Road near Victor Harbour Road and Mount Barker on Adelaide Road. 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

certain it happens all the time. Yeah.

It's Around SA, Jordan Curtis with you for the afternoon. And wrapping up for this afternoon, my close personal friends Jonesy and Amanda will be joining you after 4 o'clock to take over for the next couple of hours, get you entertained on a Thursday evening. And as for me, I'll be back again tomorrow afternoon because Chris will still be away. Unfortunately for me, fortunately for him, he's getting to celebrate his birthday. And he's in the exciting land, the far-off distant land of Canberra. And why wouldn't you want to go to Canberra? Everything happens in Canberra. All the movers and shakers are there, including this week, Chris Guscott. Like I said, I'll be back tomorrow. Another round of Around SA for

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6: Got ourselves a breakdown at the moment. Erbray on the freeway up track near Mount Barker Road. Burstwater Main, Strathalbyn, Ashbourne Road near West Terrace. Speeds at 40 both ways. 40 both ways for ongoing works. Mount Compass, Goulburn Road near Victor Harbour Road. Also Mount Barker, Adelaide Road near Mann Street and Mount Barker, Wellington Road near Victoria Road. 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
8: Hey there, I'm Brooke Seychelle. Tasmanian Senator Jackie Lambie has fired off at Pauline Hanson again after the One Nation leader refused to delete a cartoon that called veteran Andrew Hastie a traitor. The independent senator and veteran herself tells News 24 Ms. Hanson has no idea of patriotism.
9: She's dividing this country. She is dividing it. She's not uniting it. She's an angry little woman with so much baggage on her that everybody else and her supporters think that is acceptable behaviour.
8: Meanwhile, the head of Instagram says he doesn't believe the social media platform is addictive in the wake of the Labor government's proposed digital duty of care bill. Adam Mosseri warns that turning the algorithm off on social media will overwhelm users and that chronological feeds will be worse for the average user. The Treasurer has blamed the ongoing war in the Middle East as one of the reasons driving up inflation. Speaking in Parliament today, Jim Chalmers says global uncertainty, rather than government spending, is falling up interest rates.
10: The longer the war goes on, the more concerned people will be about that. It pushes up, the war in Iran pushes up expectations for interest rates, which then pushes up yields. In fact, in every major advanced economy right now, the market is pricing in interest rate increases.
8: And AI traffic lights will be trialled at two major roads in Brisbane next year. The technology will use the volume of traffic and queue length to calculate the best traffic light sequence and be used at 37 intersections.
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8: Frio is ready to get its finals campaign back on track in tomorrow's showdown with Geelong at Optus Stadium. Coach Justin Longmer says they've moved on from last week's shock loss to the Hawks.
11: I feel like we're ready to go. I feel like we've bounced out of last week well, learnt the lessons we needed to, and yeah, I feel like players are really positive and keen to get out there and amends.
8: And the Sydney Sixers have landed a major recruiting coup, signing Kiwi T20 star Tim Seifert for the upcoming Big Bash season. That's the latest in news and sport.
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4: After today's sunny conditions, a sunny day tomorrow, there may be a little morning fog. Then 21 the top for Murray Bridge and Adelaide, 20 in Strathalbyn tomorrow, 19 the top for Mount Barker and Victor Harbour, and 16 in Mount Lofty. Warming up over the weekend, sunny on Saturday, partly cloudy on Sunday.
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7: 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Hello, Wiggles.
8: Jonesy, yeah, personal friend.
9: Bit of a tongue twist there.
10: The legendary pirate Jonesy.
11: He's a genius. That's what the J stands for.
10: And Amanda, the actress.
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13: Now's the time to hear good radio.
14: Brendan and Amanda, and you're on the same show.
15: We must communicate.
13: Jonesy and Amanda are here.
16: It's showtime.
17: Well, hello there, Amanda. How are you today?
14: I'm well. I have been to the optometrist. Do you? You don't wear any reading glasses or anything, do you?
17: No, I've got a stigmata. No, stigmata is a religious thing.
14: Wow. That's an extreme pair of glasses.
17: So my optometrist said to me, I'm short-sighted in one eye, long-sighted in the other. I said, am I some sort of freak? And he said, no, what it means is you won't. I've got reading glasses, but the prescription hasn't changed. I go there every 2 years. They try to sell me more glasses because that's what happens. They just want you to buy more glasses.
14: Well, I had my – is it LASIK surgery? Is that where you have your stomach stapled or is that your eyes shaved off?
17: No, that's gastric band surgery.
14: I didn't have that. I had years and years LASIK. Ago, maybe 20 years ago.
17: I remember when you got it.
14: I had that. So when things started to get blurry when I was reading, I thought,
17: that's it. You got it at the same time as my wife. Like, you and my wife got LASIK surgery at the same time, and she's noticed lately that her eyes are on the wane.
14: Yes. Well, because I'd had them done, I kept thinking, oh, I won't get glasses because I've had it done, whereas really I still need reading glasses.
17: Because everything, it's like a miracle when you get LASIK surgery. I remember her saying to me, everything, you can see everything.
14: Mm-hmm.
17: It's like high-definition TV.
14: Yeah.
17: And I noticed that when I walked past her naked, she went, oh, my God, it's all too much.
14: It's all too little. But I need to experiment with you because I've got a pair of just reading glasses.
17: Do you want me to walk past you naked?
14: When I'm reading in bed, when I'm scrolling on my phone, etc. Oh, okay. These are the straightforward reading glasses.
17: I always imagine you like the granny from Little Red Riding Hood.
14: Look how cool these are. I may feel vomity when I look at you.
17: Have you gone crazy?
14: What do you think?
17: Hello, possums.
14: Hey, these are really – I feel nauseous because I'm supposed to be just looking down to – they are great for reading. I'm not – look at you. You don't like them.
17: They look good.
14: You don't like them.
17: They look good. They look good.
14: Why are you laughing, Ryan? Are they making my eyes look weird inside the glasses? Because they're for reading.
17: They look good.
14: Here's the ones. I hate
17: them. Can I have a go at those?
14: No, no.
17: What do you mean?
14: No. Here's the ones because these are the ones I need to practice with.
17: Because then we can compare our eyes.
14: No, these are the ones that I need. Ryan, stop it.
17: So you got more than one pair.
14: These are the ones that I – so that's just straight reading.
17: Okay.
14: This is for close-up reading and when I have to then look up at you.
17: They almost look like Groucho Marx glasses without the nose and the moustache.
14: Brendan, I've spent a lot of money and chose them because I like the look of them.
17: Did you go to Specsavers?
14: Shut up. Now, these ones are for absolute close-up and then so I can look up and see you. So this is a prescription for you. So if you make me nauseous when I look at you, I can take them back and fix them.
17: Ooh, I like those. I like those.
14: Well, these are. Oh, they're nice. I'm happy for you.
17: No,
14: these
17: they're kind of sexy.
14: These work well close up, but when I look
17: like
14: at you,
17: like in a sexy secretary Miss Tessmacher sort of vibe, I like them.
14: Well, the thing is, I'm taking them back.
17: Go back with the other ones. Go to the other ones.
14: I've got to practice because
17: We can do that during the song.
14: All right, let's go back to the other
17: one. Let's go back to the Grouchos.
14: Okay. They're not the Grouchos. These are very fashionable glasses. Ryan, Brendan.
17: I ought to join a club and beat you over the head with it. No, they're getting better.
14: You know.
17: They look good.
14: I came to work a couple of hours ago and said, I need to try my glasses. You said, wait, let's do it on air. And now you've just mocked me.
17: I haven't mocked you at all.
14: Yes, you have. And Ryan's giggling like a fool.
17: Look, let's just
14: all take a breath.
17: Let's all take a breath because Myth Warhurst is joining us
14: on the phone.
17: Myth Warhurst is joining us on the show. Also, Instagram makes its return, and we can't do anything till we do the Fast Five. It's Jonesy and Amanda driving you home for Jam Nation.
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2: Faster than the speed of light.
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2: Fast Five.
0: We have the Fast Five. Five questions. Can you go all the way and answer all five questions correctly? If you do that, Amanda will say.
4: I feel a bit car sick. I'm getting used to, I've got reading glasses for close up, and these are half and half.
0: But do you really need them?
4: Who are you to tell me? You know all those texts that I send with all those terrible spellings, all those sexual things?
0: Yeah.
4: It's because of my eyes.
0: I want a duck. I'm just saying to you what the glasses people will do. And when I went and saw my optometrist, he almost said to me, we just want to sell you glasses, but
4: I went to my optometrist to say, because I could barely read my phone.
0: Yep.
4: So I didn't go in and say, I feel like spending money, what have you got?
0: Can you read that line there?
4: Yes, the Fast Five.
0: But no, without the glasses.
4: Yeah, because they're for close up, not for long distance.
0: Okay. I just
4: can you read this?
0: Yes.
4: It's one giant middle digit.
0: Do you know that we have studio cameras?
4: Yes. I can see them too.
0: Tracy is in Cranbourne.
4: Hello, Tracy.
5: I am. Hi, how are you?
0: Tracy, how are you?
4: Do you have reading glasses, Tracy?
5: I do have reading glasses, yes.
4: Do you have half and half ones where it's half reading, half something else?
5: No, I don't have bifocals. I've had the laser thing too. The cataracts removed.
0: Oh.
4: Right.
0: How long ago did you get your laser surgery?
5: About 2 years ago.
0: Two years ago. Working well?
5: Yeah, it's all right.
0: Good.
5: It's pretty good, yeah.
4: I remember when I first had my eyes lasered, I thought I was trying to read The Girl with the Dragon Tattoo, that Swedish book, and the baddie was Mr. Jorgensen, and the good guy was Mr. Jorgensen.
0: Oh.
4: And my eyes saw everything completely blurred. I had a lot of trouble.
0: But you got the LASIK done.
4: Yeah, that's after I'd had it done, because once again, it takes a while for your brain to adjust. Like this is, I've got to practice. I'm not going to wear the glasses all the time, Brendan. Don't panic. Yep. You can't laugh every day. I've got to practice so my brain can adjust.
0: I didn't laugh. What happened, Tracy? I was taken aback by the beauty.
4: At the beauty. Here's question one for you. As well as a small boat, tinny is an Australian slang. Is Australian slang for what? It's a tinny.
5: A boat.
4: As well as a small boat.
0: Come on, Tracy.
4: What's its other meaning? A tinny.
5: Tinny's, I can see it in front of me.
4: If she's seeing it in front of her, she's seeing double.
0: Honestly, we should be sending you to Christmas Island if you don't know that.
4: Oh, it's un-Australian.
0: That is un-Australian. Rowan's in Altona.
4: Hello, Rowan.
6: Hi, how are you going?
4: Very well. As well as a small boat, a tinny is Australian slang for what?
6: A beer.
0: Matter of fact, I got it now. Let's play Cover Me.
6: Sorry, I've been drinking beer.
4: I thought that was Rowan. Sorry, Rowan, that was a recording of Brendan.
0: Let's play Cover Me, Rowan.
7: Cover me.
8: I got you covered, boss.
4: Rowan, let me practice with my glasses here. This is a marimba cover of which song?
0: What do you think there, mate?
6: No idea.
4: Sorry, Rowan. Would you like to burp again, Rowan?
6: Sorry, I've been drinking beer.
4: The look on our faces. I've had a big look because I've got glasses on.
0: But how does he do that? How does he keep coming up with this stuff? It's Jonesy and Amanda driving you home for Jam Nation.
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6: Watch out for a burst water main at the moment. Strathalbyn on Ashbourne Road near West Terrace. Speeds at 40, affecting both ways there. Other than that, accident and breakdown free through the Murrayland, South Coast and the Hills. Ongoing works, Mount Compass on Goulburn Road near Victor Harbour Road, 40 both ways. And Mount Barker, that's on Wellington Road near Victoria Road. 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
8: Hey there, I'm Brooke Seychell. One of Australia's former prime ministers has sounded the alarm on complacency growing throughout our country. Kevin Rudd has addressed the National Press Club today, calling for improvements in areas like AI, energy and the defence industry. The former Labor PM says Australia is no longer the lucky country.
9: It's my duty to report that the deep systemic forces now being unleashed across the world and now washing across our shores no longer afford us that luxury. We are now on borrowed time.
8: The majority of Aussies support the federal government's new digital duty of care laws. A poll by the Australia Institute has found 93% agree that online platforms should legally be required to make a safe environment and address harmful content. 4 in 5 believe companies should at least be fined for spreading dangerous content online. Former Australian of the Year Grace Tame has apologised over comments she made about sexual violence during the October 7 attacks. Tame says she sincerely apologises for any harm caused.
10: Comments I made on ABC Radio in March this year were misinterpreted to mean that I disbelieve Israeli survivors of sexual violence. This is not the case. I always have and always will stand with survivors of sexual violence.
8: And Aussie research has revealed it's not how many steps you take each day, but how fast you're walking. Monash and the University of Sydney finding a smaller step count can lower the risk of early death if paired with a quicker pace.
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8: Wayne Bennett is keeping expectations in check for Latrell Mitchell ahead of tomorrow's NRL elimination final against Newcastle at the SFS. The star centre is only 3 games into his return from injury for Souths, but Bennett has no doubt he can add some X factor.
11: Yeah, he hasn't played a lot of football so in the last couple of months, so expectations are not high. I just want him to do his job and have the presence that he has, and he's got.

0: he'll have that. So that's all I'm asking him for. Nothing special.
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6: After today's sunny conditions, a sunny day tomorrow, there may be a little morning fog. Then 21 the top for Murray Bridge and Adelaide, 20 in Strathalbyn tomorrow, 19 the top for Mount Barker and Victor Harbour, and 16 in Mount Lofty. Warming up over the weekend, sunny on Saturday, partly cloudy on Sunday.
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8: Gorgeous Amanda.
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11: Bad Amanda. Bad, bad Amanda.
12: All right, I got to see Jonesy.
8: And the virile Jonesy.
13: What a creep.
14: I've heard them describe him as a drunken idiot.
15: Stay in school and learn school.
16: Yeah, okay.
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16: Toby.
18: Jonesy and Amanda, those are names that you would never forget.
19: It's showtime.
20: I'm a huge NFL fan.
21: No, you're not.
20: Well, I watched the series Ballers with The Rock, and he plays an NFL player's manager. And so I feel that I'm authority on the game.
21: It's a long game. When I was in New York with my sons a couple of years ago, we were very excited to go to a game.
20: Oh, who'd you watch?
21: It was the one that has Travis Kelce's brother.
20: The Philadelphia Eagles?
21: Yes. And they were playing a New York team.
20: The Jets or the Giants?
21: It was the Giants. And the stadium was outside and it was snowing.
20: Oh.
21: And I was so excited. Then after about 5 minutes, I thought, that's enough.
20: Yeah, it's hard
21: That's enough. And even if it was great weather, it's a very long game.
20: Mm-hmm.
21: And unless you know what you're watching,
20: mm-hmm.
21: someone catches a ball, runs a little bit, and then everyone cheers, and then that's the end of that play.
20: I must admit my attention span. Really,
21: you wouldn't be able to handle
20: it. It's good for a TV show or that movie on any given Sunday. Remember that? It was an Oliver Stone movie. And Al Pacino was a coach in it. It was really good. Actually, I might watch that again.
21: If you're watching films or TV shows about the game.
20: Yeah, but it's like
21: you
20: baseball.
21: You don't realize how long that game
20: is. You watch baseball
21: for.
20: And you go, well, bring out, the Natural. Remember The Natural?
21: Yeah.
20: With Robert Redford?
21: But having said that, they sneer at cricket that goes for 5 or 6 days.
20: Yeah, but I sort of sneer at cricket as well. Mm. You know, I need things to be quick.
21: Anyway, it's going to be played in Melbourne.
20: Yeah.
21: It's going to be played at the MCG.
20: Well, the MCG is looking fantastic.
21: This is the biggest crowd to ever watch an
20: it's
21: NFL
20: totally
21: game.
20: It's totally sold out.
21: Yeah, that's 100,000
20: people. Do you know how much,
21: people.
20: I won't tell you right now, just have a guess how much a restricted ticket is.
21: What's restricted mean?
20: Well, it means you're going to have some, there's a pole in front of you, not Mr. Grabowski.
21: You mean there is a pole or there isn't?
20: Restricted to me indicates there's something in front of you.
21: Oh, okay, so a lesser seat.
20: A lesser seat.
21: $180.
20: Okay, we'll come back. I've picked, you haven't gone too high, thank goodness.
21: All right.
20: That's coming up. We'll talk about that. It's Jonesy and Amanda driving you home for Jam Nation.
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0: Hello there. It's Jonesy and Amanda driving you home this Thursday afternoon, or Friday Junior, as we like to say. The MCG is a perfect venue for NFL, according to the NFL architect.
1: Is it the shape of the field?
0: Well, there's a problem with that. The field is not perfectly central for the game of NFL, but he likes it. And he said maybe it needs some more LED lighting. And maybe some bigger screens.
1: And also, I hope they're good with the snacks and things, because it's very easy to get something to eat and something to drink.
0: You know, one of my fondest memories, my Uncle David taking me to the MCG to watch Carlton take Richmond on. And he just gave me a big hot 4-20 pie.
1: Yeah.
0: And I was just sitting there eating it.
1: A pie at the footy. Is there anything better?
0: It just takes me back.
1: This is what I was saying earlier. This will be the biggest crowd ever to watch an NFL 100, game.
0: 100,000 people.
1: 100,000 people. The American stadiums aren't as big, except weirdly, the college stadiums are. But the professional NFL level, this will be the biggest live crowd ever to witness one. Can I ask you this question?
0: Yes, ma'am.
1: One of the teams has been here for a whole week.
0: Yep.
1: One team,
0: the 49ers,
1: has arrived today. Well, how do they acclimatize?
0: That's what they're testing. The 49ers have been here for a week, and the Rams have just arrived this morning.
1: Yeah, how are they going to acclimatize?
0: Because this is the first. This is their first game of the season.
1: This isn't a demonstration match. This is an actual game of the season.
0: Some exhibition.
1: They've outsourced a couple of them around the world.
0: So what they're banking on is they come here today, the Rams, and then they leave, get back to the States, so they can play next week. But as you and I both know, when you travel overseas, it's easy when you come here, but when you go over there, I remember going to LA, it felt like I slept for about 3 days.
1: But at the same time, the first team who've been here for a week, aren't they going to be better off than the team that just arrived?
0: Don't know. I do know this. There's tickets available if you would like to go to the
1: MCG. I thought it was a sellout.
0: It is a sellout, but there's Jem Iriah and I have just been doing some Googling.
2: Yeah, there's some verified resale tickets.
0: Yep. So that's if someone can't go to the game.
1: So
0: all of
1: they're
0: a sudden.
1: Verified. They're not scalped and whatever.
2: Yeah. This is on Ticketmaster. So if we want to go,
0: let's go. We should go before the show tomorrow. Let's go.
1: How much?
0: Because it's in the morning. We can go.
2: Okay. So the average resale ticket, it's about $693 a ticket.
1: Wow.
2: So your shout, Jonesy.
1: Wow, that's the average ticket, and it is a sellout.
2: Yeah.
0: So that's pretty good.
1: That is very good.
0: That's pretty good. They're loving the country so far. Christian McCaffrey is loving the coffee. He's from the 49ers.
3: It's been great. Yeah, the coffee's unbelievable. I don't know why nobody talked about that as much as they should have beforehand.
0: Way to go. Because we love the cultural cringe, don't we? You love us. You really love us.
1: Yeah, I know. We ask everyone how they feel about us.
0: The coach, Kyle, this is from the 49ers as well, Kyle Shanahan, he's just confused.
4: When I look at my clock and it says the time, and then I try to see my family's time and it says the time, but it says yesterday. I don't even get how that's possible. So I feel like I'm in the future. And then also when we play on our Friday, which I think is a Thursday in the U.S., we're such creatures of habit. So I call today Tuesday. I call today Wednesday, which is the first day we put in a game plan. But I think it's Monday. Right. However, though, it's Sunday in the present.
1: Have a little rest.
0: I think they might have to put Life 360 on him.
1: But, you know, Australians are such big travellers
0: that
1: we know all this stuff. When people come here, they don't know as much.
0: They don't know that.
1: Whereas we're used to that stuff. We know.
0: Nick Bosser from the 49ers, he's just happy to be here.
5: Not really. I don't know much about Australia, to be honest. I heard they have good coffee, so I'll try and take advantage of that and have some good coffee. I think there's some nature.
0: There's some nature.
1: Well, he's read up.
0: There's some nature.
1: There is some nature.
0: Mate,
1: he's right.
0: Plenty of nature. Human and otherwise.
1: Do you think he'll meet human nature?
0: Imagine if he met human nature.
1: That'd really blow his mind.
0: Keep away from
1: Phil.
0: Who
1: were holding a coffee.
0: He's quite venomous.
1: Don't confuse him with the time.
0: This is something, though, I reckon the tribal drum might beat for on a few things when we travel around the world.
1: Yeah, because I know that I've said Australians are generally good travellers. Having said that, you can surprise yourself at your own stupidity.
0: It's Jonesy and Amanda driving you home for Jam Nation.
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0: traffic.
1: Watch out for a burst water main at the moment. Strath Albion on Ashbourne Road near West Terrace. Speeds at 40, affecting both ways there. Other than that, accident and breakdown free through the Murrayland, South Coast and the Hills. Ongoing works, Mount Compass on Goulburn Road near Victor Harbour Road, 40 both ways. And Mount Barker, that's on Wellington Road near Victoria Road. 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

0: Hello there, it's Jonesy and Amanda driving you home. We have gone NFL crazy. We bleed the red colours. Actually, we do bleed red.
1: Well, what colours are the colours?
0: Well, they're the 49ers. They're red.
1: Yeah, what about the other team?
0: The Rams are green and white and red. And they just got here. So I'm sort of a Ram guy. I think I'm a Ram guy.
1: You're going to buy a jersey that says
0: I've already got one. Coincidentally, I got a Rams jersey many years ago and I didn't even realise it was a Rams jersey. What are the chances?
1: Well, that's bandwagon.
0: I have to dig it out of the rag bag. But it's going to be a great game tomorrow morning at the MCG. 100,000 people.
1: It'll be unusual being at the MCG in the morning, an excuse for a lot of people to day drink. And why not?
0: I love an excuse to day drink.
1: Mm-hmm.
0: And someone that is certainly looking forward to hanging out here is Nick Bosa from the 49ers.
2: I think there's some nature.
0: See, he's nailed it. Because in
1: there
0: Australia,
1: is nature. There is nature.
0: A lot of nature.
1: That's right. But we can't poke or point fingers at them.
0: No.
1: Because we're all idiots abroad.
0: Yep.
1: Which is why the tribal drum is beating for this, an idiot abroad.
3: We've got pigeons here.
4: Yeah, pigeons not worldwide.
3: I thought pigeons were only in England.
0: They're like pit bull. I was in Germany recently and we'd come out of Dachau and it's a very sombering experience.
1: Yes, of course.
0: And we'd driven there in the car. So I've sort of come out of the place just within my thoughts. And they drive on the right-hand side of the road in Germany. And
1: what do we drive on?
0: We drive on the left-hand
1: Thank
0: side.
1: Thank you.
0: Okay, so they're on the right-hand side of the road. I've come out of Dachau, and I'm usually good driving overseas as long as there's other traffic around because you do fall into the old habits. So I'm sitting at the intersection, and this bus comes along. He's wanting to turn right into my road. And I'm sitting there, I look at him, and I said, look at this joker. You get jokers like this back home. Go on, mate, it's not getting any greener. Come on, Fritz, hurry up, hurry up. And he's looking at me, and he's got his hands on the wheel looking at me. I'm going, mate, your light's green, and then all he does is point down, and I look down, and then I notice, looked to my left, I went, oh, I'm in the wrong lane.
1: Yeah, it's when you have to turn. That's the hardest bit.
0: I'm in his lane.
1: Yeah. Idiot abroad.
0: Mel has joined us.
1: Hello, Mel.
5: Hello. I love your show, guys.
0: Thank you, Mel.
1: Thank you, Mel. Who was the idiot abroad?
5: Well, it was me and my mum. So I was around 11 or 12, and we were holidaying in Hawaii at the time. And we'd just gone and done the hotel buffet dinner thing. And I said to Mum, oh, Mum, there's chocolate mousse. Please, can I have some? She's like, yeah, eat your greens and blah, blah. So off I went to get the chocolate mousse. She said, get me some too. Why not? So we both got our spoons ready to tuck into the chocolate mousse. To the horror of our taste buds, it was not chocolate mousse. It's actually called poi.
0: Oh, poi.
5: Which is it's made of it's a taro starchy paste.
1: Oh, so it's like a potato starch or something.
0: No, it's a brown paste.
5: Yeah, and it looks mashed up. It looks like chocolate mousse. If you look it up, it 100% looks like chocolate mousse.
1: Mm. Oh, yeah.
0: Look, Jim White Rye's got some up on the screen. You know, it does. It looks like a tapenade olive.
1: Yeah, like olive tapenade. Yeah, and probably that would be nice if that's what you're expecting. But if you're expecting ice cream, I went to Hong Kong with my parents when I was about 15 and we went to a big sort of chain restaurant and it was all confusing and food was arriving and there was, I realise now, a finger bowl and Mum drank it thinking it was the soup. It can happen.
0: It's like the Beverly Hillbillies. And we'll go swimming in the sea ant pond. Thank you, Mel. It's Jonesy and Amanda driving you home for Jam Nation.
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10: Hi, I'm Sally Pearson. The Opals have held off a fast-finishing Italy 82-80 to secure a quarter-final spot at the FIBA Women's World Cup. Isabel Borlase becomes just the fourth Australian player to chalk 30 points in a World Cup game. The Aussies are back on court early tomorrow to face Spain in the quarters. Women's tennis has a new world number one. Helena Rybakina fighting her way into the US Open semi-finals and ending Aryna Sabalenka's 99-week reign at the top. And Tassie has been handed an $800,000 war chest to lure AFLW talent.
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2: Hey, I'm Brooke Seychelle. A bloodbath on the Aussie stock market with $50 billion wiped off local shares this morning. It's the worst session in 6 months and comes off the back of heavy falls on Wall Street overnight. The communications minister has hit back at the opposition leader after he accused her of hiding behind grieving parents to justify Labor's social media penalties on big tech. Annika Wells has told Parliament the coalition isn't backing Aussie families and children.
3: The opposition had the opportunity to improve our social media minimum age laws. The opposition have chosen instead to fling their arms around One Nation and the platforms.
2: Meanwhile, the boss of Westpac is warning house prices will rise next year as Australia faces a chronic supply shortage. Anthony Miller is pleading with the federal government to focus on boosting housing supply rather than appealing to buyer demand. He warns house prices could rise by 3% next year. Overseas, Donald Trump's made an eye-watering promise to Americans ahead of the upcoming midterm elections.
4: If the Republicans win the House of Representatives and the United States Senate, I will issue a dividend to every adult citizen in the United States of America for $5,000.
2: The US president hasn't said how the money would be paid or where it had come from. And Apple has unveiled its newest generation of iPhones, including a foldable model. The iPhone Duo is set to be released next month with a $3,500 price tag.
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2: It's a boost for the Lions. Club veteran Dane Zorko has signed on for another year in Brisbane. The two-time premiership defender has signed a one-year extension. Zorko says he's looking forward to his 17th season.
5: I love this football club. They've been incredible for me and my family. And to be able to continue on into a 16th year is something pretty special and really proud of that as well.
2: And the first week of the NRL finals kicks off tomorrow when the Rabbitohs host the Knights at Allianz Stadium. That's the latest in news and sport.
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11: After today's sunny conditions, a sunny day tomorrow, there may be a little morning fog. Then 21 the top for Murray Bridge and Adelaide, 20 in Strathalbyn tomorrow, 19 the top for Mount Barker and Victor Harbour, and 16 in Mount Lofty. Warming up over the weekend, sunny on Saturday, partly cloudy on Sunday.
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24: Lock it in, Eddie. Friday Feels Sessions tomorrow. You know who's coming on tomorrow? But no, don't say right now, Miss Spill Your Guts.
25: Well, you asked me. I opened my mouth to answer.
24: It was kind of a rhetorical question.
25: Oh, okay.
24: The Friday Feels session. What a masterstroke.
25: It's been brilliant. The idea of this is that we have an artist or a band come in here into our very studio and perform on a Friday. It just makes everyone feel good. It's the right energy for
24: a Friday. We are so privileged to have this. Here is just a handful of the acts we've had. Richard Clapton, we're both weeping.
26: Where's time? These are the best years of our life.
24: James Rain.
27: In the boys' life.
24: Went reggae.
27: And then the boys light up.
24: I didn't even like reggae, but I like James Rain.
27: And then the boys light up. And then the boys.
24: How about the Hoota Gurus?
28: What's my sin? What's my sin?
24: Nailed it. Bachelor Girl.
29: So I walk under a bus.
24: This all happened here.
29: By a train. Keep falling.
24: We witnessed
29: love,
24: this.
29: Which is kind of the same.
24: Mossy, I'm Troy Cassidaly.
30: I don't want to see this town no more. Too many years made up my mind to go foster right to my dying day.
24: Look, I'm prickling up.
30: I don't want to see.
24: Then the Screaming Jets.
31: Won't someone please understand? Won't someone.
24: Anthony Kalia last week blew everyone away.
32: You won't. To you.
25: So beautiful.
24: Only coming first to this little guy.
33: The flight of a man now.
24: Young Miles.
34: To what this species is.
25: We've had everyone in here.
24: Have we?
25: And guess who's coming in tomorrow? You say.
24: We've had everyone in this studio until.
35: Don't you really want?
24: Vicar and Linda Bull.
25: I love these chips.
24: You know what I'd like to hear him do? When Will You Fall For Me?
25: When I think Mark Seymour wrote that.
24: Oh, okay. You're doing all the DJ stuff.
25: That's the only words I've said this entire segment.
24: Well, this
25: I'm
24: is
25: sorry,
24: my wheelhouse.
25: Everybody.
24: You do all the emotions and the feelings and all that stuff.
25: Wow.
24: There's no wow.
25: Have you got
24: about
25: any more information?
24: There'll be wow tomorrow.
25: Have you got any more information?
24: No, this is called a hook.
25: Okay.
24: Tomorrow you listen and you'll hear it.
25: Do I need to be here?
24: I don't know, do you?
25: Okay, Kyle.
24: Oh, come on, friend.
25: Come on.
24: Come on.
25: Next.
24: Come
25: can
24: on.
25: I? Am I allowed to speak? You're good to me. People are splashing in so much for Cozzy Libs. I'm going to talk you through some of the most expensive three things I've just read about this morning where you go, people have too much money.
24: Instagram makes its return as well. JonesyandAmanda.com.au. 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
1: Got that final check of your roads for your Thursday night. Burst Water Main, Strathalbyn, Ashbourne Road near West Terrace. Speeds at 40 both ways. Other than that, a hassle-free run through the Murrayland, South Coast and the Hills. Works continuing tomorrow in Mount Barker too. In fact, Adelaide Road near Mann Street. Also Wellington Road near Victoria Road with speeds at 40 both ways. Do you believe that happiness matters to seriously ill children? Sign up to Starlight to make a monthly donation and bring

0: Hello, it's Jonesy and Amanda driving you home.
1: Let me ask you this question. You have a daughter.
0: Yes, I do.
1: Would you spend $600,000 to buy her a falcon?
0: What sort? Has it got registration?
1: It's got feathers.
0: That's a bird falcon, not a Ford falcon.
1: It's a bird falcon. This is a father in Abu Dhabi.
0: Yeah.
1: Who spent...
0: Oh, he's a rich Arab. He's got extra money.
1: But still...
0: That's glove box change to him.
1: It's a rare, pure white GYR falcon sold for Australian $600,000, making it this year's most expensive falcon sale.
0: They have pet falcons over there.
1: Yeah, and they have the big falcon sales. Excuse me, I'm swearing, doesn't it? And apparently, if you fly at certain times, you can sit next to one.
0: Yeah, on the plane.
1: People book seats for their falcons.
0: That's how good they're doing. The falcons are sitting on the plane.
1: And it's getting a special meal and you're stuck down the back.
0: Imagine there's an albatross flying next to the plane, looks in and sees the falcon. Going, hang on.
1: Hang on a minute.
0: What's going on here?
1: It's like that time I was flying with a Beyond 2000 trip in South America and I was brushing a fly off my meal. I thought, I'm on a plane. How did a fly get in here?
0: This would have been one of the less salubrious airlines.
1: Well, it must have got to get out and think, oh, my God, no wonder I'm exhausted. I've crossed continents. Well, so that's a lot to spend, I would think.
0: How much?
1: On something. $600,000.
0: Yep.
1: Its rare white feathers helped make the bird highly valuable. And he's there with his daughter and she comes up and goes, thank you very much. What about this? This is what Australians are spending money on.
0: Mm-hmm.
1: The $800 Dyson toothbrush. It's an AI toothbrush with a camera in it.
0: Oh.
1: You know.
0: Why?
1: Well, this is what they're calling it, a complete oral care routine in one toothbrush. Isn't that what a toothbrush is? It's got a little camera in it that apparently, it's jet washes, liquid flossing, mouthwash, blah, blah, blah.
0: But it
1: gives you feedback on how you're cleaning your teeth.
0: It's like having your mum standing over your shoulder.
1: That's it. Or Mrs. Marsh.
0: it does get in.
1: I don't know. We're going to have cameras in the toilet paper next to tell you how your health is.
0: We don't want that.
1: What about this? If you've got too much money, you might be interested in this. This is Hermes has released a set of 3 Band-Aids for $749. They look like they're kind of leather. They've got the Hermes label on them.
0: Yep.
1: 3 Band-Aids for $749.
0: Can you reuse them?
1: That's
0: what they used to do in World War One.
1: Well, yeah, I think
0: when the diggers were taking on
1: Hermes.
0: The turf.
1: Hermes! I've got crutch rot. Give me the Hermes. No, I think this is just if you've had a scratch from a blood diamond. I think that's what happens. I don't know. I've got no further information because my Googling stopped there.
0: Possibly impossibly for the best. Coming up, the pub test encores. You and I have had a big discussion about encores at concerts. Maybe I'm jaded, but I got no time for it.
1: We'll put it to the pub test.
0: It's Jonesy and Amanda driving you home for Jam Nation.
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0: Crazy man, 10 questions, 60 seconds on the clock. You can pass if you don't know an answer. We'll come back to that question if time permits. If you get all the questions right, $1,000.
4: You can make it $2,000. 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
0: Madeline, or Madeline, is with us.
4: Hi, Madeline.
5: Hello, guys. Oh, my gosh. I'm so excited I got through.
4: Oh,
5: I love your show.
4: Oh, thank you. Very nice of you.
0: Anything we can do to make your listening experience better?
5: Oh, no. You're doing everything right.
0: Okay.
4: Thank you. We're happy to hear it.
0: Good.
4: All right. Well, let's see if we can give you money and praise you as well.
0: Yeah, imagine if we give you money as well.
4: 10
5: that
4: questions.
5: That would be wonderful.
4: Yeah, well, we have to get the questions right. I can't fake it any more than that. 10 questions, 60 seconds, Madeline. If you're not sure, say pass because we might be able to come back, okay?
5: Okay, thank you.
4: All right, good luck because here we go. Question number one, what does a chicken say?
5: Cluck, cluck.
4: Question two, what colour are blueberries?
5: Blue.
4: Question three, purple. Finish this. Incy Wincy Spider climbed the...
5: water spout.
4: Question four, I Knew It, I Knew You is the latest single by which artist?
5: Pass.
4: Question five, what gas makes balloons stay up?
5: Helium.
4: Question six, what sport do the Harlem Globetrotters play?
5: Basketball.
4: Question seven, foxtrot, hip-hop, salsa, types of what?
5: Dance.
4: Question eight, which city is often referred to as the city of love?
5: France.
4: Which?
5: Oh, Paris.
4: Sorry. We have to take your first answer.
5: Yes, I know.
4: Oh, no.
0: Madeline.
4: You knew it too.
5: I was close.
4: I Knew It, I Knew You is the new song by Taylor Swift, which is for Toy Story.
5: Okay. I didn't know that either. So.
0: Madeline, you gave us some nice feedback. We'll put it in the boss's pigeonhole.
4: We'll put in our suggestion.
5: I mean it. I love you guys. I really do enjoy you. You're a lovely couple.
4: Oh,
5: work couple.
4: Nice. That's a very nice thing, and thank you.
0: A work couple.
4: Better than a work throuple. Thank you.
0: Well, do you want things to get saucy?
4: No,
0: now?
4: Thank you.
0: Will you bring someone else in?
4: I don't want to see.
0: Oh, you have Jim Rye watching us each day.
4: Look at the look on his face. He feels like a weirdo now. Coming up next, the pub test. Encores. What do you think? Are they cringe? Are they exciting? Do they pass the pub test?
0: It's Jonesy and Amanda driving you home for Jam Nation.
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0: Christian O'Connell Show. Time waster today. We're looking for your hobby movies. All right, hobby movies. Goodwill Hunting and Fishing.
1: Silver Plus.
0: So hobby. The greatest. Oh, let's get this button on. The greatest sew man.
1: Oh, that's gold.
0: Just knit one, pearl one. Quilting Miss Daisy.
1: Bronze.
0: Curious case of Benjamin Button collecting. It's a great hobby. Get into it. You know, loads of hobbies.
2: Oh, yeah.
0: Hobby Potter.
1: Oh, God.
0: Hugh Grant loves a hobby. That's right, Knitting Hill.
1: That's gold too.
0: Oh, Rhea, what have you got then? Hobby movies today.
1: Journaling to the centre of the earth.
0: Oh, yes, yeah, silver.
1: You seemed really excited about that at the start.
0: Yeah.
1: No, God, less excited.
0: Boring old hobby. I was grading it more on the hobby, actually. Sorry, I got confused. Gold for the comedy, silver for the hobby.
1: Crochet, stupid love.
0: Oh, that's gold. Don't mind a bit of crocheting. No.
1: Taxidermy driver. He's turned that.
0: It's not a hobby, is it?
1: Taxidermy.
0: That's
1: a
0: guy's job.
1: No,
0: you can't turn your hand to being an amateur one.
1: You think you're making a full-time salary as a taxidermist?
0: No way. You're not stuffing an otter this weekend.
1: Excuse me, sir. How dare you? And playing bridge under the river Kwai.
0: Gold. Oh, I hope you get some cribbage ones. All right, then, and some mahong. Let's see what you got then. Hobby movies, Nitty Nitty Bang Bang.
1: Silver Plus.
0: What on Lauren Gold? No, she's called Lauren Gold. That's the name. Wood Turning and Hooch.
1: Silver.
0: Oh, good old innocent wood turning. So Mama from the Train.
1: Gold.
0: Crochet Bear.
1: Silver Plus.
0: Lady in the Stamps.
1: Gold.
0: Well done,
1: gold,
0: Julie Marabin. The Macrame Kid.
1: Silver.
0: Throw Mama from the Model Train.
1: Ooh, gold.
0: Well done, Wayne. Jurassic Craft.
1: Silver.
0: Throw Mahjong from the Train. Well done, James.
1: Oh,
0: thank you.
1: It.
0: I asked for it. Thank
1: gold.
0: You.
1: Gold.
0: Silver Lining Scrapbook.
1: Gold.
0: Memoirs of a Gamer. Oh, that's very good.
1: Gold.
0: Thomas Price. Well done for Memoirs of a Gamer. Full Metal Detecting.
1: Silver Plus.
0: Steve, what a Mighty Morphine Flower Arrangers. That's so good.
1: That is really good.
0: Very good. We're doing hobby movies today. The Texas Jigsaw Massacre. Oh, no. Oh, last piece. Send someone over the edge.
1: Silver Plus.
0: Phantom of the Op Shopping. The Phantom of the Op Shopping is here.
1: Cold.
0: Dirty Darning.
1: What's darning?
0: To darn a socks. It's like a sewing and that, yeah.
1: Oh, right. Gold.
0: Schopenhauer. That's not a hobby.
1: Hobby.
0: Come
1: just
0: on.
1: A necessity.
0: Come on, ladies.
1: Ladies be shopping.
0: Come on. They love to shop. If I had stamps, I'd lick you.
1: That's cold.
0: Wowee. Buzzer beater there for that one. That's really good. All right, who is today's winner?
1: James, well done with Throw Mahjong from the Train.
0: What? That's not the best one. If I had stamps, I'd lick you is a Bobby Dazzler.
1: Yes!
0: Yeah! That's the Christian O'Connell Show for today. We are back tomorrow. And the great news is it'll be the Friday show. Big Friday energy. We'll have our Friday recommendations. 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All that and a brand new time waster on the show tomorrow. 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
9: Good evening. Welcome to the 80s at 8. Shane Bryan with you. Coming up tonight, our classic 80s album, Literally Changed the World.
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superstars. 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Born in my side, you know that's all you ever were. 80s one-hit wonders. This is the 80s at 8.

0: on the 80s at 8, Shane Bryan with you. That was Watching the Wheels, the third single from Double Fantasy, our classic 80s album tonight. The album attracted plenty of attention because it marked John Lennon's first new music in 5 years. But the initial reviews were mixed. Some critics embraced the more personal songs, while other critics weren't sure about the alternating John and Yoko format. Initial sales were pretty modest, but the enormous success for the album would occur just a few weeks later. On November 8, 1980, Lennon spent much of the day promoting the album. Him and Yoko took part in the now famous photo shoot with Annie Leibovitz for Rolling Stones magazine and gave interviews discussing the future plans, possible returning to touring. That night, as John and Yoko returned to their home at the Dakota in New York, Lennon was shot and killed. He was just 40 years of age.
1: Former Beatle John Lennon is dead. He was shot a short time ago outside his Manhattan apartment building. He died at Roosevelt Hospital. Police have a suspect in custody. Police say Lennon left a taxicab outside the Dakota apartment building, walked through the large exterior gates of the building, and was shot three times in the back before he got inside. He was taken to Roosevelt Hospital, where doctors apparently worked to save him. One worker said there was blood all over.
2: He was shot by an unknown, at this time, white male. He was in custody at this time. A gun is recovered. And Mr. Lennon was brought to Roosevelt Hospital by one of our R&P cars.
1: Again, police say they have a suspect in custody. Police describe the man as a local screwball.
0: That man, of course, was Mark David Chapman. The news shocked the world. The fans gathered outside the Dakota. 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Almost overnight, Double Fantasy changed from a comeback album into John's final artistic statement. Songs like Woman, Watching the Wheels, Beautiful Boy, they took on a deeper meaning for the listeners, and the album surged up the charts right around the world, reached number one in numerous countries, including Australia, UK, and the US. In 1981, Double Fantasy won the Grammy Award for the Album of the Year and remains one of the most important albums of the decade. Today, it's remembered not just as John Lennon's final album, but as a portrait of an artist who rediscovered his creativity, embraced family life, and appeared genuinely excited about the future. It makes the story of Double Fantasy both uplifting and profoundly tragic. You're on the 80s at 8.
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80s superstars. You've been hit by a smooth criminal. 80s supergroups. This is the way it's gonna be forever now. 80s one-hit wonders. 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

0: Coming out of Survivor, Eye of the Tiger. You're on the 80s at 8. Shane Bryan with you. And believe it or not, Eye of the Tiger only exists because Sylvester Stallone couldn't get permission to use Queen's Another One Bites the Dust in Rocky 3. So he approached Survivor and asked them to write something original instead. Well, the band came up with that famous guitar riff. The song became the theme of Rocky 3. It spent 6 weeks at number one in America and turned Survivor into household names. Coming up after the break, a song with an incredible history, Always On My Mind. It wasn't originally a Pet Shop Boys song at all. It had been recorded by dozens of artists, Brenda Lee, Elvis Presley, Willie Nelson. But when Neil Tennant and Chris Lowe performed their electronic version on British TV celebrating Elvis in 1987, the reaction was so strong they rushed into the studio to record it properly. Always On My Mind, Pet Shop Boys, coming up on the 80s at 8.
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2: 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People are going to get angry on their behalf. On the other side of things, you pull the lever and you leave everything in place, and then people in Mount Barker complain that the infrastructure isn't keeping up. 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

0: that wraps up the 80s at 8 tonight. Tomorrow night, it is Friday night, and that means it's a totally 80s Friday night from 8 right through till midnight, wall-to-wall 80s music. I'll be back on Monday for another edition of the 80s at 8. I'll catch you then. Thanks for keeping me company. You're the best thing. That's
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0: 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Turn it up and sing it out loud. Like your favourites from the 80s. The big hits from the 70s. You make me feel like dancing. Wanna dance the night away. And a few more songs that you know and love.
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0: Christian O'Connell Show. The big game tomorrow, this NFL game tomorrow, the Rams and the 49ers at MCG is a historical event. It really is. It's the first ever regular season game in Australia. I think the NFL are doing 11 of these international games around the world. They're obviously trying to export it and force it on different countries. It's a very American way. I don't know if they're going to force the Venezuelans to watch one, but we'll wait and see. It starts here. If you can conquer Australia, then Venezuela will be an absolute pushover. There were immediately, when the tickets went on sale, over 100,000 people in the queue online, 30,000 of which were Americans.
1: Wow.
0: I reckon, because the 49ers have done such a good job of wandering around, turning up to places, meeting the fans, a lot of neutrals, I'm certainly going to be a 49ers. I'm watching the game on TV tomorrow, but I'll be cheering on the 49ers. I think they've done a great PR job.
1: Definitely. I've sort of got it in for the Rams.
0: Me too.
1: I'm like, oh, you.
0: They feel like a very American heel turn. You think you can disrespect our time zone by just rocking up and jogging out there?
1: So you disrespect our time zone.
0: How dare you disrespect our time zones? You don't treat the Southern Hemisphere like that. The 49ers fear it. We're going to have to get there a week beforehand.
2: Yeah.
0: Start going to bed earlier at 7 and 8. They respect it. They fear the Australian time zone, not those LA arrogant Rams.
1: Exactly.
0: Boo! Pete, drive out to Airport now and stop booing them.
3: Absolutely. And you know what I'm going to do? I'm going to present something to you now that I'm going to be wearing tomorrow morning.
0: I said we'd do this in an hour's time, but you just decided not to do that.
3: Oh, yeah, sorry. I'm so excited.
0: It does feel like Christmas Eve.
3: Does.
0: I'm excited.
3: It does. Anyone who's
0: come on, we want you want me to continue yourself.
3: Okay, show. Okay. Well, you got an official 49, not official, sorry, not official, 49 Rammers jersey with the Christian O'Connell Show on the back, baby.
0: Oh, so, wow, that is a crop top you're going to be wearing there, sir. Get that belly button out.
3: I said
0: and that's, where's the man's one?
3: Well, here we go. Well, look, you're right. I said medium, but I'm thinking, am I? That's not a medium, surely.
0: Unofficial Pete. Also, you managed to combine both the teams there. 49er Rams is what you just referred to them. And he's our NFL correspondent.
3: Thank you so much.
0: Also, I love the fact that right now all the Australian media is at the airport. Pete's got a laptop with flight radar on.
3: Yeah.
0: So he can give us live updates here in the studio.
1: We flew
0: an hour away. They're all there.
3: Yeah.
0: We flew you here. Why didn't you wait and sleep at the airport?
3: You know what? I was just there last night. You're right.
0: You should have stayed.
3: That's so smart when you think about it like that, right?
0: With your lady size footy top on there.
3: That was so small. Oh, no. We've got like an NFL expert coming in soon, too. I'm going to look like an idiot. Doesn't matter. It's all good. I'm
0: No. It looks good. This show are 49ers fans because they've been here for a week. The interesting thing is, because obviously, because Australia is like living on another planet, okay, is that actually it's the two different teams have got two wildly different strategies to coping with the time zone difference. Mm-hmm. So obviously, all future teams coming here will look at the game tomorrow, and whatever the winning team did, whether you get there a couple of hours beforehand or you get there a week beforehand, they will not do what the losing team did.
1: Yes.
0: They're all saying, we've looked at the science. They're all looking at the same science. But it's amazing how two different teams have seen the same science and come up from two different angles.
1: I don't understand the Rams science. You can't just ignore something and be like, oh, well, we just pretend
0: that they're saying
1: exist.
0: They're looking at the whole season, not just one game.
3: Wow.
0: So if you adjust too much, then when they fly back...
3: That's a good point.
0: So I understand.
1: Yeah.
0: Because yesterday, sadly, I went down a big rabbit hole reading up a lot about this, and I was watching their coach justify it.
1: Mm. I guess maybe we have to see in 2 weeks' time how the teams go then as well.
0: Yeah.
1: Take that into account.
0: So they've just arrived here, right?
3: Yep.
0: The Rams, the LA Rams. They're leaving straight after the game as well.
4: Wow.
0: The 49ers aren't.
1: They really don't like Melbourne.
0: No, they cannot wait to get out of it. Also, they've got 15,000 kilos worth of equipment with them right now.
4: Gosh.
0: Good luck trying to get your bag off the carousel. I mean, who picks up all that stuff?
3: Surely
0: I feel sorry for the ground crew.
1: Yeah.
0: It takes them an hour or two just to get our bags.
1: And then they have to get through Australian
0: customs. The pads, the helmets, and then, oh my God, Border Patrol.
3: Oh.
0: They are going to miss. That 10:30 a.m. start tomorrow is going to be delayed. You might have meant, obviously, security in America. That's one thing. Not Australian Border Patrol.
1: Yeah, especially if they're trying to bring any fruit or anything like
0: that. Oh my God,
1: like
0: those snacks and stuff like that. What's in this Gatorade bottle? It's definitely over 100 mils, guys.
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2: 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Yeah. 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

0: Patrick and O'Connell show. How have you come to have stolen a cat, Rio?
1: Well, we have. Okay. It's all...
0: I see you guys getting a pet within the next 6 months as well.
1: It is a legal grey area. Yes, so my partner and I will... There's this neighbourhood cat and it's got a beautiful coat on it. We don't think it's feral.
0: Long hair, short hair?
1: Short hair, but right. Like really like a very handsome cat.
0: Yeah.
1: And it's been coming to our backyard every day, probably for the last 2 weeks. And now it's kind of spiraled out of control where we honestly have the cat pretty much every day for at least 6 hours.
0: Okay, my first question as a cat owner, are you feeding it?
1: No.
0: Oh.
1: If you don't start feeding that
0: cat will move on to another easy mark.
1: We show it unconditional love, which I think maybe...
0: Cats expect that as a given.
1: My partner, Will, has got a little water bowl for it and he has talked about...
2: Yeah, this is how it starts.
0: Yeah.
2: My mum's got a cat, and it's actually not my mum's cat. I reckon it goes between about 3 or 4 houses.
0: Yeah, this is common. Yeah. A lot of people have this kind of surrogate cat.
2: Yeah.
1: You think it's cheating on another family with us?
0: Well, they don't see it as cheating. It's just catting.
2: It's how they do it, yeah. I went around there the other day. It's sitting on my dad's lap under the heater. It's not even their cat.
0: A dog would never do that.
2: No.
0: Cats would have no problem with that.
2: No.
1: It's got its own chair in the lounge room.
2: Oh,
1: it's a really comfortable chair. It used to be my chair.
0: What?
1: And now the cat sits on it all the time.
0: Well, I'm afraid he's seen two gay guys living together as easy marks.
1: And he's right.
0: He'll sit where he wants. And you guys will go and knocking up some dinner soon. So are you having a feeling for this cat?
1: I love this cat.
0: Yeah.
1: So does Will. He sends me maybe 6 or 8 photos of it every day.
0: Because they're so aloof from that, they have this kind of charm and charisma to them.
1: Yeah, it's like...
0: Our cat Larry, you never see him during the day. And if you disturb him during the day, he will attack you.
2: Oh.
0: During the day is Larry time. He sleeps wherever he wants to sleep. And then he materializes in the evening when, lo and behold, it's feeding time.
1: Yeah.
0: And then he's my best friend. Oh. So while I'm watching TV, to remind me to feed him, even though he's never not been fed, he will sit on my shoulder on the pillow behind my head. So there's no way I'm going to forget. I have to watch TV with this great big fat cat Larry. Like a pirate. Parrot, but a fat cat Larry. And because I don't know if there's other cat owners who can relate to this. I've got one of these timers. So at 3 a.m., it opens to give him a snack.
1: Oh,
0: otherwise, he shoulder charges the door and starts doing this move. Feed me. And I'm like, go away, Larry. Ain't going anywhere. I've got nothing else to do than this. Feed me. Literally starts putting his big old shoulder. He could play for one of the football teams tomorrow. Against the door and rattling it. So I was like, you've won, Larry. I mean, I had to buy this timer thing that opens at 3 a.m. When it opens, I don't hear the little thing open, but I hear this where he's dropped from somewhere where he's been sleeping. Then turn. And then it goes quiet while he's having his snack, and then another as he's dropped down from the kitchen top. Do any of the cat owners have to feed their cats in the middle of the night?
3: 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Up all night.
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0: Christian O'Connell's show. Good morning to Rico Joe, our cat Vader. Great name for a cat, Vader. We're not let us sleep also beyond 5 a.m. We have a material feature wall behind our bed. What's that?
1: Material.
2: Is that like a, just a fabric headboard, I'd suggest.
0: Fabric headboard?
2: Yeah, I'd reckon.
0: He will claw it until we wake him up, until we wake up and feed him. If we don't wake up, he sits at the end of bed and then starts dry reaching.
2: Oh, no.
0: That's a great move, isn't it?
2: Oh.
0: Kids, if you're listening now, start doing that to your parents. Just go into their bedroom and start dry heaving. They'll get up and give you an early breakfast. The amount of times I've been doing the Zoom thing and Larry will come in and just start dry heaving and cough up a furball and then... It happened the other week, and I had to sit there for another 45 minutes while it was by my feet, moist and steaming,
2: Fuck.
0: And try and carry on with a podcast interview.
2: Fuck.
0: All right, so we're looking for your picnic bands. 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Drinks are in the Eskimo Joe wine coolio bag, Ben Fold chairs, and the winner was Stephen with the Finska Brothers. All right, some extra time wasters from me for picnic bands. Guns and Rosé.
3: Oh, gold.
0: It's the wine of choice, I reckon. Prosecco and Rosé, isn't it?
3: Yeah, you couldn't go like a heavy Shiraz.
0: No. You're all sleepy there on that picnic blanket. What about a Wham sandwich? Wham.
3: Silver.
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0: Rhea, what have you got?
4: Cornhole.
0: Oh, yes. Bring it back. 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
4: Cornhole.
3: Death cab for charcuterie.
0: Oh, that's very, very, very, very good. Gold plus.
3: And alfresco green.
0: Now, that's also three golds there.
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0: Christian O'Connell Show. It feels like Christmas Eve today. The buzz here in Melbourne is electric right now. The sun's up. The Rams are finally showing up for the game as well. 49ers have been here all week, and I think they've won over all the locals. Neutral fans will be cheering on the 49ers tomorrow. And one of the highlights of this week has been all the American sports journalists who've been over wandering around here, who've been here for the week with the 49ers, filming videos, discovering what chicken salt is, that the coffee really is some of the best in the world. And I think it's been a really nice way, because when I moved here from London 8 years ago, for my first 2 years, people would always say to me, why did you move here from London? And I was like, because this is a nice place here as well. And I think Australia sometimes has this kind of a lack of self-confidence. There's a cultural cringe. And I think you realize what a great country it is. And there's so many great highlights. And so we've got David Lombardi in, who's a reporter for the San Francisco Standard. And I started watching your stuff on Monday. So we really want to say thank you for being so effusive about Melbourne and Australia, David. Welcome to the show.
1: Thank you. And I think I had chicken salt for the first time yesterday. Yep. Now that you mentioned, they put it on my fries
0: yep.
1: at this Australian burger place called Andrews.
0: Yep.
1: And it what was did you really think? Good. Yes. The fries were addictive with it. They asked me if I wanted chicken salt or some kind of other salt. And I had no idea. I'm like, just pick for me. They said, you want the chicken salt.
0: Yes.
1: So I had the chicken
0: Australians
1: salt.
0: Australians are very proud of Australians. Now, the first thing I have to check, your surname then, Lombardi.
1: Yeah.
0: Are you any relation to one of the greatest coaches of all time, Vince?
1: I mess with people and I probably could mess with you guys.
0: You
1: right
0: should
1: now
0: do. We wouldn't know.
1: I should, yeah.
0: You could be his son.
1: I'm Vince Lombardi's great, or maybe just great-grandson. Grandson? I don't know what the appropriate... I'm not related to him, but I have a perfect name for football.
0: And, yeah, that is.
1: And people love it, and that is the Lombardi Trophy, right?
0: And tell me this, what have you made of Australia this week, then? Because you've been here all week.
1: It's such a fascinating country. I started in Brisbane, worked my way down to the Gold Coast, the Byron Bay area,

0: Chris and O'Connell show. What is it about very, very tall people where everyone goes, bloody hell? We still revere tall people, don't we? Does it come from an ancient time?
1: And you
0: Lily put? I don't understand, but just a Caitlin, when David turned up at the station, by the way, I overheard intern Pete going, so this is the radio station. Have you seen a radio station? The guy is a journalist and has been for 25 years. I don't think he's not seen a radio station. Anyway, producer Kellen comes in going, bloody hell, the guest's here now, and he's so tall. What do you think he was, 6'5", 6'6"? I struggle not to bring up in the interview and go, have you played basketball? Why is it you're never far away from talking about basketball when you meet someone incredibly tall?
1: You have to, something in the human mind where you have to say to a tall person, you're tall.
0: The reaction from the team was literally like we're interviewing a giant. We're interviewing America's tallest human being ever. And also talking about the NFL, if there's time. But David was a great chap. What a lovely guy. Thank you so much for your nice messages saying great interview. Yes, we all learned quite a lot, actually, about the game tomorrow. And also, 80% of that chat was tram talk. I actually think he's got a fetish for it. I think he's a kink. I don't want to say it to the guy because he's tall. You know, he's a giant. He could pick Rio and up and have us a snack. Pretzel sticks or something. And I was talking about this earlier. The LA Rams landed just after 6 a.m. this morning. And of course, no matter how famous you are and how big a team you play for, you will meet Melbourne traffic. And I'm sure you can run through some big offense lines, but you cannot run through the Melbourne traffic at rush hour. They're going to be stuck in their coaches. And I'm seeing a very familiar photos here of traffic. But in this traffic, Troy and Rachel from A2Z Traffic, we've just passed the three buses with the Rams on. And the driver waved with Rams clothing on. Two police cars are escorting. Well, hopefully the drivers have got this radio station on. Welcome to Australia, to the LA Rams. The driver's probably trying to find out what the winning song is today for the Ice House competition. It's great southern land. Good morning to Bron, listening to us in Sydney. Christian, speaking of tall people, small people get the same. I'm 5'3" and constantly, almost daily, asked if I'm a jockey or horse rider. Christian, as a welcome to Melbourne for the LA Rams, the buses, the coaches, should drive into the Montague Street Bridge. Nothing says welcome to Melbourne more than that. Ryan, Christian, my daughter is 20. She's 6'6". Was over 6 foot when she started high school at the age of 12. She stopped daily, asked, how tall are you? She just got up from a semester college in the USA and constantly asked and stopped everywhere she went. Christian, small thing, big joy. I've just seen the LA Rams, despite the police escort. It doesn't matter. They're still stuck in traffic. It cheered me up. Small thing, big joy, coming up next on the Christian O'Connell Show.
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0: Christian O'Connell Show. If you listen to us in Melbourne right now and you see the coaches with the police outriders, the police escort, it's the NA Rams. Please let us know, where are they headed? I really want to know. Surely they've got to start going to practice now.
1: Yeah,
0: they're not going to start unpacking at the hotel, are they? Go and find out where the pool is. What floor is the gym? You know, start overloading the gym, annoying everyone who's staying there. I'd love to know where. Surely they're going to the G to actually have a look around where they're playing only tomorrow morning.
2: Yeah, they've got it. They're on the clock at the moment. They've got no time for anything else.
0: I love as well is David, when he was chatting to us, was obviously given a secret intel. The fact that obviously they've been sort of doing, I mean, Australia loves a reno, but they've been doing some sort of secret reno at the G with the lockers.
2: Yes, I didn't know.
0: To make it Yank friendly.
3: Oh, really?
0: Typical Americans, they take over everywhere. Leave our lockers alone, Yanks. That'll be the headline. All right, small thing, big joy. Christian, small thing, big joy is where every morning I walk past the coffee shop and that smell of fresh coffee, it's one of the great smells, isn't it? It's incredible. That's from Anton. Christian, small thing, big joy. There was the perfect amount of milk in the carton when I got my husband's coffee and my tea the exact colour. We got it just right first to go. Patsy, what's it for you? Small thing, big joy this week.
3: I bought a loaf of bread yesterday. When I picked it up off the counter, it was still warm, like a warm pussycat. And I thought, oh, that's going to make
0: you get
3: nice.
0: Warm pussycats off the counter?
3: You know when you pick up a cat and it's all warm underneath because it's been asleep and all cozy?
0: Yeah, I do know what you mean.
3: Yeah,
0: yes,
3: that's what this loaf of bread
0: And what loaf
3: like.
0: Were you getting? When are you going? Sourdough? Sliced? Oh, pre-sliced?
3: No, I was getting what they call a Cape Seed loaf at my local Baker's Delight, which is lots and lots of seeds. It's delicious. Really lovely with avocado and tomato for lunch. Toast it. Spectacular.
0: Oh, like a bruschetta.
3: Oh, it's beautiful.
0: Oh, my word. That is a great loaf. The only trouble is with lunch, I don't want too much clear-up.
2: Yes, yeah.
0: I'm so tired, I can't handle the clear-up.
2: A lot of seeds, though, everywhere. It's a nightmare.
3: Yeah.
2: For the bench top and the chopping
3: toast, for heaven's sake.
0: Yeah,
3: that's
0: it is, bird lady. Patsy the bird lady.
3: No.
0: Ria, what's small thing, big joy for you?
2: When you're online shopping and you're after just one thing and it's just over the free shipping threshold.
0: Oh, you're right.
3: Yes.
0: Yes. It sets a target when you see that free shipping for orders over. Yes, you all see that.
2: Everything, every time.
0: You think you're getting something from the man.
2: Yes, I got one back.
0: Oh, they're going to be paying me money.
2: Because I reckon they put stuff deliberately just under, so you have to go, oh, do I need some socks maybe?
3: Yeah.
2: Oh, yeah, and no, I need some hair ties and a USB charger and stuff like that.
3: Yeah.
2: But when you get them.
0: Yes. I'm tired, man. It's too damn bad.
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0: Christian O'Connell show. Judging by the amount of messages I've had, why tall people have so much fascinating for us, we need to find Australia's tallest person. That would actually be huge.
1: Right,
0: if we said it's, and we're going to hire the MCG to do it properly, we'd sell out. They're actually going to parade nothing but tall people. We're going to have a carnival of giants.
2: Behold!
0: Do you think there's anyone to be robbed? The tallest humans in this great southern land. Do you reckon we've got any 7 footers here in Australia?
2: I have a mate who's 6'9".
0: Isn't it amazing how if you've got a tall mate, you know exactly their height?
2: Yes, I talk about him 6 times a year.
0: You would do. You've got a 6'9"er.
2: He's huge.
0: That is massive.
2: I've known him since 2010, and every time I see him, I still go, holy
0: crap, you're still marvel at the spectacle.
2: You're huge. You're
0: and
2: so
0: is he
2: tall.
0: In a big size bed?
2: No, his whole
0: family. Can he be in one of our human beds?
2: His whole family's in a custom-made house. They had to renovate their whole house.
0: Why have you never spoken to me about this before?
2: It's never come up.
0: No, you're right. What do you mean a custom-made house?
2: Well, they had to renovate all the, what's that, like doorways
0: ceilings?
2: And stuff
0: doorways.
2: And ceilings in the house because they had to keep ducking in a normal-sized house.
0: It's a whole, once we get back into the world of tall.
3: Yeah.
0: There used to be round the corner from my old radio station, UK, there was a clothes shop for tall people. It's size of the shirts in the window. They were like, giants have to have their own shirts. It was called High and Mighty. I am high and I am mighty. High and Mighty. They had special hats for them as well, for their big noggins.
2: Well, extra tall, extra short.
0: Yeah. I guess a smaller, a shrunken down baseball cap.
3: I just remember I had drinks with the world's tallest man once in Dubai.
2: I just remember.
3: No, I was. I was.
0: You'd gone silent then. You were staring blankly at me. Not the first time during the show.
3: No.
0: And it looked like you were waiting for an Apple pinwheel. You know the little update. Yeah. And you got the right update. Was this an accidental thing, or you were there to interview him?
3: No, I was at a nightclub. It was a circus nightclub, and they'd hired.
0: Was he performing?
2: What do you mean, a circus nightclub?
0: Have you been to Dubai?
3: Yeah.
0: Have you been to Dubai?
2: I have not.
3: So they had the world's tallest man and the world's shortest person there, and he was there, but we got thrown out because he was choking me.

0: We're doing the show, and okay. So how tall was he? World's tallest person.
1: Really tall. I just don't know.
0: You've met him.
1: I know. I can't remember exactly.
0: 7'3".
1: At that stage, he was the world's tallest man. So I will fact check that and come back to you on that if that's okay. All I can say is just really, really tall.
2: Apparently, the tallest living man in the world is, this might be the guy, Sultan Kösen from Turkey.
0: That him?
1: He had a sultany kind of name. Yes, for sure.
0: Sultany kind of name.
2: 8'2".
0: No way. There's not a human being who's 8'2".
2: I'm finding the phone. I've got
0: to get the sultan. There's no way.
2: The high and mighty sultan.
0: Right. 8'2". Listen, if anyone knows anyone who's 7 foot, if I hear from one of our listeners by nine who's got an over 7 foot friend, I am definitely going to search. We're definitely going to do a competition for the tallest people of Australia. But right now, Christian, a friend of mine, is working part of the backup team with the Rams. They told me that they are going to the hotel to sleep, then getting up at 9 p.m. tonight and staying awake all night, heading to the ground in the morning.
1: Sure.
0: How are you going to, when they've all got blackout blinds?
2: Terrible idea. How is that going to work?
0: That can't be right. They've been sleeping on the plane.
1: No, surely not.
0: What are you doing on your phone? What are you looking at?
1: Oh, I was just trying to find the world's tallest man photo of me choking. Sorry, I'm going to put my phone away.
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0: Other big music news this week is that Macy Gray is obviously playing on Friday night. Has cancelled her performance. At least she tried. Okay, let's go around the team right now. Tombstone text. What is the text that's at the top of your phone right now? Patsy, what's it for you? What nonsense?
1: Yes, what do you mean, what nonsense? It is nonsense. Shenanigans at our place. It says, okay, it's not looking like it's going to fit. So I talked about, you know, my new love affair with the drawer in the new dishwasher, the top drawer.
0: Oh, yeah. Are you frightened of saying the knife and fork drawer?
1: No. But it, what? Cuddlery.
0: Oh, it's Pauline Hanson.
1: Get away. Anyway, it was quite an effort getting the damn thing in there.
0: Thank you.
1: So when
0: she tried.
1: When it arrived, it didn't fit in the cavity of our cabinetry. So I was at work. The love god was trying to negotiate with the fitter and with me here. Mm-hmm. It's not going to fit. And I'm thinking, well, that's your job. I'm at work.
2: That's the fitter's job to make it fit.
1: So yeah. They had to take the wheels off it. They had to saw, not the wheels, like the legs. They had to saw the legs off it to fit it in. And then when they got it in, they realised that the hose to this new dishwasher is on the opposite side.
0: How long is this? Literally running down the clock.
1: On the opposite side.
0: For anyone else to get involved.
1: To where our fitting is. So then we had to get them back out.
0: Oh dear, the microphone's just broken into the studio there. I'm very sorry about that. I'll have one of the engineers next week. Christian, my tombstone text this morning is, hi Bella. Sorry for the late reply. Hope all is well. Janelle's, this is her tombstone. You missed a call. The caller didn't leave a message. I don't understand how people do that. Please bring in the bins. Did you know that 49 was named after the California Gold Rush of 1849?
2: I did not.
0: I did not know that, but what a lovely headstone for people to come pay their respects, to give them actually a headstone fun fact.
2: Grieve and learn.
0: Yes, that's right. Rio, what's yours? You had a nightmare yesterday.
2: Oh, I come to you a broken man, Christian. My tombstone text is, your next booking at the service centre is for next week, Tuesday, 12
0: p.m. Oh, no, this better not be about a dishwasher.
2: And you see, it wouldn't quite fit into the
0: job. No, that's saw the legs off, Rio.
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0: time.
1: Christian O'Connell's show. So now on the Time Waster, we're looking for your hobby movies. Up for grabs, $500. Spent at Holy Moly Golf Club, the wild side of mini golf. We were talking yesterday on the show about who has hobbies. All right, hobby movies. Goodwill Hunting and Fishing.
2: Silver Fox.
1: It's a hobby. The greatest... Oh, just get this button on. The greatest snowman.
2: Oh, that's gold.
1: Just knit one, pearl one. Quilting Miss Daisy.
2: Bronze.
1: Curious case of Benjamin Button collecting. It's a great hobby. Get into it. You know, loads of hobbies.
2: Oh, yeah.
1: Hobby Potter.
2: Oh, God.
1: Hugh Grant loves a hobby. That's right, Knitting Hill.
2: That's gold, too.
1: All right, Rhea, what have you got then? Hobby movies today.
2: Journaling to the center of the earth.
1: Oh, yes, yeah, yeah, yeah, silver.
2: You seemed really excited about that at the start.
1: Yeah.
2: Less excited.
1: Boring old hobby. I was grading it more on the hobby, actually. Sorry, I got confused. Gold for the comedy, silver for the hobby.
2: Crochet, stupid love.
1: Oh, that's gold. Don't mind a bit of crocheting.
2: Taxidermy driver. He's turned that fox.
1: It's not a hobby, is it?
2: Taxidermy.
1: That's a
2: hobby?
1: Guy's job.
2: No,
1: you can't turn your hand to being an amateur one.
2: You think you're making a full-time salary as a taxidermist?
1: No way. You're not stuffing an otter this weekend.
2: Excuse me, sir. How dare you? And playing bridge under the river Kwai.
1: Gold. Oh, I hope you get some cribbage ones. All right, then some mahong. Let's see what you got then. Hobby movies. 0475-031043.
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0: Pete in the dark at a car park tomorrow morning near the sporting precinct.
1: Oh, this jingle's
0: going. It's going to look great on socials. Is that Pete? Is that Pete? You'll see the teeth and you'll know it is Pete. New feature, follow the teeth. All right, we're back tomorrow. Take care. Bye-bye.
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0: Well, hello there, Amanda. How are you today?
1: I'm well. I have been to the optometrist. Do you? You don't wear any reading glasses or anything, do you?
0: No, I've got a stigmata. No, stigmata is a religious thing.
1: Wow. That's an extreme pair of glasses.
0: So my optometrist said to me, I'm short-sighted in one eye, long-sighted in the other. I said, am I some sort of freak? And he said, no, what it means is you won't. I've got reading glasses, but the prescription hasn't changed. I go there every 2 years. They try to sell me more glasses because that's what happens. They just want you to buy more glasses.
1: Well, I had is it LASIK surgery? Is that where you have your stomach stapled or is that your eyes shaved off?
0: No, that's gastric
1: band surgery. I didn't have that. I had years and years
0: LASIK.
1: Ago, maybe 20 years ago.
0: I remember when you got it.
1: I had that. So when things started to get blurry when I was reading, I thought,
0: that's it. You got it at the same time as my wife. Like, you and my wife got LASIK surgery at the same time, and she's noticed lately that her eyes are on the wane.
1: Yes. Well, because I'd had them done, I kept thinking, I won't get glasses because I've had it done, whereas really I still need reading glasses.
0: Because everything, it's like a miracle when you get LASIK surgery. I remember her saying to me, everything, you can see everything.
1: Mm-hmm.
0: It's like high-definition TV.
1: Yeah.
0: And I noticed that when I walked past her naked, she went, oh, my God, it's all too much.
1: It's all too little. But I need to experiment with you because I've got a pair of just reading glasses.
0: You want me to walk past you naked?
1: When I'm reading in bed, when I'm scrolling on my phone, etc. Okay. These are the straightforward reading glasses.
0: I always imagine you like the granny from Little Red Riding Hood.
1: Look how cool these are. I may feel vomity when I look at you.
0: Have you gone crazy?
1: What do you think?
0: Hello, possums.
1: Excuse me. These are really, I feel nauseous because I'm supposed to be just looking down to, they are great for reading. I'm not, look at you. You don't like them.
0: I look good.
1: You don't like them.
0: I look good. They look good.
1: Why are you laughing, Ryan? Are they making my eyes look weird inside the glasses? Because they're
0: good.
1: For reading.
0: They look good.
1: Here's the ones. I hate
0: Can
1: them.
0: Can I have a go at those?
1: No. No.
0: What do you mean?
1: No.
0: Why
1: here's
0: not?
1: The ones, because these are the ones I need to practice with.
0: Because then we can compare our eyes.
1: No, these are the ones that I need. Ryan, stop it.
0: So you got more than one pair.
1: These are the ones that I, so that's just straight reading.
0: Okay.
1: This is for close-up reading, when I have to then look up at you.
0: Oh. They almost look like Groucho Marx glasses without the nose and the moustache.
1: Brendan, I've spent a lot of money and chose them because I like the look of them.
0: Did you go to Specsavers?
1: Shut up. Now, these ones are for absolute close-up, and then so I can look up and see you. So this is a prescription for you. So if you make me nauseous when I look at you, I can take them back and fix them.
0: Ooh, I like those. I like those.
1: Well, these are.
0: Nice.
1: I'm happy for you.
0: No, they're kind of sexy.
1: These work well close up, but when I look
0: like
1: at you,
0: like in a sexy secretary, Miss Tessmacher sort of vibe. I like them.
1: Well, the thing is, I'm taking them back.
0: Go back with the other ones. Go to the other ones.
1: I've got to practice because
0: do that during the song.
1: All right, let's go back to the other
0: ones. Let's go back to the Grouchos.
1: Okay, they're not the Grouchos. These are very fashionable glasses. Ryan, Brendan.
0: I ought to join a club and beat you over the head with it. No, they're getting better.
1: You know.
0: They look good.
1: I came to work a couple of hours ago and said, I need to try out my glasses. You said, wait, let's do it on air. And now you've just mocked me.
0: I haven't mocked you at all.
1: Yes, you have. And Ryan's giggling like a fool.
0: Look, let's just
1: all take a breath.
0: Let's all take a breath because Myth Warhurst is joining us.
1: Not Myth, Myth.
0: Myth. Warhurst is joining us on the show. Also, Instagram makes its return, and we can't do anything till we do the Fast Five. It's Jonesy and Amanda driving you home.

0: Hello there, it's Jonesy and Amanda driving you home this Thursday afternoon.
1: How fast can this thing go?
2: Faster than the speed of light.
3: Jonesy and Amanda.
2: Fast Five.
0: We have the Fast Five. Five questions. Can you go all the way and answer all five questions correctly? If you do that, Amanda will say.
4: I feel a bit car sick. I'm getting used to, I've got reading glasses for close up, and these are half and half.
0: But do you really need them?
4: Who are you to tell me? You know all those texts that I send with all those terrible spellings, all those sexual things?
0: Yeah.
4: It's because of my eyes.
0: I want a duck. I'm just saying to you what the glasses people will do. And when I went and saw my optometrist, he

0: said to me, we just want to sell you glasses, but
1: I
0: your
1: went,
0: eyes aren't
1: I
0: getting
1: went
0: worse.
1: To my optometrist yep. to say, because I could barely read my phone.
0: Yep.
1: So I didn't go in and say, I feel like spending money, what have you got?
0: Can you read that line there?
1: Yes, the Fast Five.
0: But no, without the glasses.
1: Yeah, because they're for close up, not for long distance.
0: Okay. I just
1: can you read this?
0: Yes.
1: It's one giant middle digit.
0: Do you know that we have studio cameras?
1: Yes. I can see them too.
0: Tracy is in Cranbourne.
1: Hello, Tracy.
2: I am. Hi, how are you?
0: Tracy, how
1: are
0: you?
1: Do you have reading glasses, Tracy?
2: I do have reading glasses, yes.
1: Do you have half and half ones where it's half reading, half something else?
2: No, I don't have bifocals. I've had the laser thing too. The right. cataracts removed.
0: Oh.
1: Right.
0: How long ago did you get your laser surgery?
2: About 2 years ago. Two years ago.
0: Working well?
2: Yeah, it's all right.
0: Good.
2: It's pretty good, yeah.
1: I remember when I first had my eyes lasered, I thought I was trying to read The Girl with the Dragon Tattoo, that Swedish book, and the baddie was Mr. Jorgensen, and the good guy was Mr. Jorgensen.
0: No.
1: And my eyes saw everything completely blurred. I had a lot of trouble.
0: But you got the LASIK done.
1: Yeah, that's after I'd had it done, because once again, it takes a while for your brain to adjust. Like this is, I've got to practice. I'm not going to wear the glasses all the time, Brendan. Don't panic. Yep. You can't laugh every day. I've got to practice so my brain can adjust.
0: I didn't laugh. What happened, Tracy? I was taken aback by the beauty.
1: At the beauty. Here's question one for you. As well as a small boat, tinny is an Australian slang. Is Australian slang for what? It's a tinny.
2: A boat.
1: As well as a small boat.
0: Come on, Tracy.
1: What's its other meaning? A tinny.
2: Tinny's, I can see it in front of me.
0: Tracy.
1: If she's seeing it in front of her, she's seeing double.
0: Honestly, we should be sending you to Christmas Island if you don't know that.
1: Oh, it's un-Australian.
0: That is un-Australian. Rowan's in Altona.
1: Hello, Rowan.
3: Hi, how are you going?
1: Very well. As well as a small boat, a tinny is Australian slang for what?
3: A beer?
1: Tin of beer.
0: Matter of fact, I got it now. Let's play Cover Me.
3: Sorry, I've been drinking beer.
1: I thought that was Rowan. Sorry, Rowan, that was a recording of Brendan.
0: Let's play Cover Me, Rowan.
4: 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Cover Me!
5: I got you covered, boss.
1: Rowan, let me practice with my glasses here. This is a marimba cover of which song?
0: What do you think there, mate?
5: No idea.
1: Sorry, Rowan. Would you like to burp again, Rowan?
5: Sorry, I've been drinking beer.
1: The look on our faces. I've had a big look because I've got glasses on.
0: How does he do that? How does he keep coming up with this stuff? It's Jonesy and Amanda driving you home for Jam Nation.
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0: We are into the Fast Five.
5: We're up to question number two, which is cover me.
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9: I got you covered, boss.
5: This is a marimba band, and they are covering which song?
0: Jody is in Panania.
5: Hello, Jody.
10: Hi there.
5: What's the answer?
10: The answer to the other question. Viva La Vida.
5: Yes, yeah. That's it. Question three is multiple choice. Which band holds the record for the most encores at a concert? A, The Cure, B, Bruce Springsteen and the E Street Band, or C, Pearl Jam?
10: Pearl Jam.
5: No.
0: You said that with a degree of authority, but no, Jody. Wayne is with us in Liverpool.
5: Hello, Wayne.
11: Hello, how are you?
5: Maybe it was Lil Wayne. Hi, Wayne. Which band?
11: Lil Wayne.
5: Do they do encores? Do rappers do encores?
0: Well, Lil Wayne is just one guy.
5: Well, would he do an encore?
0: I think they do an encore.
5: Less. That's what I'd be calling you. Which band holds the record for the most encores at a concert? A, The Cure, or B, Bruce Springsteen?
11: The Cure.
5: Yeah,
0: The Cure.
5: I thought Springsteen.
0: I thought The Boss for sure.
5: The Cure returned to the stage 5 separate times during a single show.
0: Oh,
5: the 5 encores added 12 extra songs.
0: I'm just going to come out and say it. Encores, you've had your
5: day. You know, it's interesting. We might put it to the pub test because I think a lot of people would agree with you.
0: Do you like encores, Wayne?
11: I love them.
5: Do you? So you go to see a band and then at 10 to 12, when your parking's up and you've already paid the babysitter $1 million, they'll play the one song that you know.
11: One song?
5: Well, you know, they save their best one till last, don't they, usually, for an encore?
0: Wayne, I like our chats. They're really good. In DC Comics, what is the name of Superman's icy headquarters located in the Arctic?
11: In the Arctic? Oh,
5: Ryan was very quick on that buzzer.
0: Danny is in Ringwood.
5: Hi, Danny.
12: Hello.
5: In DC Comics, what's the name of Superman's icy headquarters located in the Arctic? I have no idea.
0: You know this.
5: No, I don't.
12: That'd be the Fortress of Solitude.
0: It is.
5: Never heard of it.
0: Amanda's got a place called the Fortress of Arrogance.
5: That's lovely.
0: That was John Laws' place when he used to broadcast from his Fortress of Arrogance.
5: Oh, really? Was it an ice?
0: No, that's what he called it.
5: Oh, duh. I didn't think he broadcast from a cave of ice.
0: Alongside the iPhone 18, Apple's new lineup includes a foldable phone called what?
12: Oh, God.
5: It's nearly $3,500 worth. It's an ice cave.
0: Ben is in Katoomba.
5: Hello, Ben.
13: Hi, guys.
5: Hello. Alongside the iPhone 18, Apple's new lineup includes a foldable phone called what?
13: It's the iPhone Duo, which just came out today, I believe.
5: Yeah.
0: And it's got a foldable screen and everything.
5: For what purpose?
0: Don't know. Ben, do you know?
13: I think it's just to compete with Samsung. That's
5: all I thought. Oh, okay.
0: Samsung had their phone.
5: Wow, what a sentence.
0: Samsung had their foldable phone. But remember, we used to have a flippable phone.
5: Yeah.
0: In the old days.
5: Mm-hmm.
0: The Nokia, that was a flippy phone.
5: So we might go back to it.
0: And I had a Samsung flippy phone, so now we're going back. It seems to me like a lot of technical difficulty.
5: No, it doesn't flip up and down. It flips sideways. It's like a little book.
0: This is what Ryan was just demonstrating.
5: Like a prayer book.
0: Thank you, Ryan. Ben, congratulations you. You've won the Jam Pack. Inside $250 Bevel's Jewelry gift voucher. Are you modelling the Bevel's Jewelry today, Amanda?
5: No, but I have been sent this. Can I give it a quick plug? No, I won't because we're talking about Bevel's Jewelry.
0: Okay.
5: Good on you, Brendan.
0: Well, I just see a jewelry truck show up and I presumed it's from the Bevel's people. Obviously, I'm wrong. $250 Bevel's Jewelry gift voucher. Don't miss Bevel's iconic diamond rush sale Saturday the 12th of September. It ends tomorrow.
5: And we've been very grateful for their support all week.
0: We love them. Bevel's Jewelry. We only use them.
5: In an ice cave.
0: Ben of Katoomba, anything you'd like to add?
13: Thank you very much.
5: You're welcome, Ben.
13: Oh, my wife will enjoy it.
5: Very nice.
0: But you can wear it too, Ben. If you want to do it, you can.
13: You never know. Absolutely.
5: Good on you, Ben.
0: That's how Mr. T started, just one. And Neck Minute.
5: Neck Minute.
0: Miff Warhurst is going to be joining us, and Double A Chattery drops today a great episode about friendships. It's Jonesy and Amanda driving you home for Jam Nation.
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0: Jonesy and Amanda driving you home this Thursday, the 10th of September. DAC drops today. When I say DAC, I'm not talking about pants. I'm talking about Double A Chattery. This is the podcast that you do with your forensic psychologist friend, Anita McGregor.
1: And this episode is an interesting one. It's about the different types of friendship. And you know, sometimes in marriages and relationships where you're disappointed because you find out that your partner can't be everything to you, and you know that.
0: Mm-hmm.
1: But we do the same in friendships as well. We want friends to be everything to us, but they can't be, and there are certain types of friends.
0: You have to have many friends.
1: Well, have a listen to this guy, and he sort of characterizes the six types of friends.
2: She has six types of friends that you can have. The good time friend who is there for the fun, going out. They'll show up to parties. Then you have your bury a body friend who you would call up in the middle of the night without fear of judgment. You have your activity friend who you do hobbies with. Maybe you go on hikes with them. You have your OG friend who you've known for a long time. They've been with you through many phases of your life. You may go months without talking, but you know they're there. Then you have your work or similar ambition friends who you share future goals with. The last one she talks about is a North Star friend who you look up to, they ground you, someone whose judgment and opinions you really value.
0: It's like that. There was that show. It was a big hit. What was it? Five Friends. They go. That lady's got all the different friends from her life,
1: right.
0: And she takes them away on a weekend.
1: And what happened?
0: I thought this would have been right in your wheelhouse.
1: What happened?
0: I wanted to watch it. I do want to watch it. It's an actual show, a drama.
1: Oh, okay.
0: Yeah, but all the friends from your life. I look at, like, if I got my school friends together. And I've got my motorcycling friends.
1: Forget them. What friend am I? In this group here,
0: where
1: to
0: you are,
1: which one am I?
0: You would be bury a body.
1: You're my bury a body.
0: Good time friend. You're my North Star friend.
1: Yeah.
0: Actually, you pretty much fit most of the criteria.
1: The activity friend.
0: Oh, no, you're not my activity friend. Well, you don't like my activities, and I don't like your activities.
1: So I guess we're saying we're not our activity friends.
0: No, we wouldn't do activities together.
1: As I say to Anita with the bury a body friend, I said I'd also, yes, you are my, Brendan, you're my bury a body friend.
0: Mm-hmm.
1: But if I was to be yours, and I said the same to Anita, I'll turn up, I'll bring a bag of lime, but I'm not going to dig a hole.
0: Okay.
1: I don't want to do any physical labour if you've killed anyone. Let it be known, okay?
0: Righto.
1: So I'll support you, I'll stay stum, but I'm not digging anything.
0: You know, you're ruining any alibis right now by talking about this.
1: But why we're talking about this is people get into trouble because they expect one friend to do a number of those roles, and then you get disappointed if they don't.
0: You know, I've never really thought about that like that, but I think men and women are different.
1: I don't think men look for the same things
0: in
1: their friendships.
0: They just want a bloke to have a beer with.
1: Yeah, Duncan. Mel Robbins talks about the three things that make adult friendships work, because there is an idea that if you spend enough time with someone, you become a very good friend of theirs. We all hang out at work together, and some of us are very good friends. But those friendships are different because of these things. You need these three tenets for the strong adult friendship. Proximity, which we all get at work. Timing and energy. And proximity is, yes, we all turn up at the same time, we're all here. Timing is different. If you're having a baby, if you're going through a divorce, timing means you're all going through the same thing at the same time, which is why you make friends at university, which is why you make friends in a mum's group,
0: or
1: that kind of thing.
0: When you're young parents.
1: When you're young parents, your other friends are doing the same thing. And energy is kind of the effort it takes to be together. If you both have the same energy to meet up and keep that friendship going. And so as an adult, when some of those friendships drop off, it's not because people don't like each other anymore. It's because without those three tenets, you don't have the same core nature of friendships. Interesting, isn't it?
0: Very.
1: But there's also an etiquette question here that came up on a Reddit thing. If you meet a friend through someone else, what are the rules? What are the etiquette rules around it? And there are very strict etiquette rules. Anita spoke about meeting Elizabeth, who's a mutual friend of ours. She met Elizabeth when she was at a dinner with another friend.
0: Mm-hmm.
1: She and Elizabeth kind of just met and fell into great conversation, fell in love with each other intellectually. They really did. And they kind of ignored the person that had come along with them.
0: That's you.
1: No, this wasn't me. But Anita thought, how interesting that reading these rules of etiquette that say don't leave that person out, don't socialize behind their back, make sure they're included in everything, blah, blah, blah, initially. She said she wished she'd been better at that then.
0: Mm.
1: So there is an etiquette around forming a satellite friendship off to the side.
0: Yeah.
1: But guys don't think like this. Guys don't get their feelings hurt. Guys don't get upset. And this feels like schoolyard stuff. But when you look at all those shows.
0: Well, they get upset if you start hanging out with their wife.
1: True. But when you look at Married at First Sight and all those housewife shows, women still behave like this. They still, you're my friend today and tomorrow you're not, etc. So women, even though your common sense says grow up, we still hold on to these grievances. It's interesting, isn't it?
0: Very interesting.
1: And are you sure you don't want me to bury that body? It's in the boot of my car. I said I'd get round to it, but you know I'm no good with a shovel. You know
0: would
1: that.
0: You'd get lost and you'd end up burying yourself.
1: How did I get in here? Hey,
0: doing?
1: I can dig a hole.
0: Check it out. 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
1: That's it.
0: Miff Warhurst is joining us next. It's Jonesy and Amanda driving you home for Jam Nation.
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0: it's Jonesy and Amanda driving you home this Thursday afternoon.
1: Miff Warhurst is one of Australia's most loved personalities. Who doesn't love Miff? She's known for her warmth, her wit, her honesty. And like many of us, she thought she was cruising through middle age until she wasn't. That's what happens. She felt herself go down from being bright and bubbly to feelings of overwhelm. And I think we can all relate to that. She's written a memoir called Middle Rage to join us right now. Here she is, Miff Warhurst.
0: Here she is.
2: Oh, hello. Hello, Jonesy and Amanda.
1: Hello.
0: Miff.
1: And that is such a common story. You think that life is one sort of single trajectory and it's never going to be that. You think you've sorted things out and then kabooya.
2: You sure do. And it's like a huge jolt when you hit midlife. And I don't know if you've experienced it, but it's like the hormones drop and everything just feels, it's almost as if we become a new person. And that's the bit that I find just quite exciting, to be honest. I don't know who I'm going to become.
1: But also, without generalising, I think we may be the first generation of women to have a third act. Because I don't think our mums had the opportunity post-menopause, post-jobs, careers, children, to reinvent again. We're lucky to have this.
2: We are so lucky to have it, and absolutely no shade on previous generations as well. For a lot of women, they weren't allowed to speak about any of this stuff that we're going through, but because we're Gen X, you guys know that, we can't help it. I can't pretend anymore. It's like I'm nude or something, I just can't be bothered not telling the truth.
1: No. And also, it's too hard to remember who you told what to unless you're telling the truth.
2: That is true. It's too hard to have a web of lies, isn't it?
0: How do people get away with a web of lies these days?
1: Yeah.
0: That TV show, The Traitors, I couldn't go on it. I couldn't go on Survivor. I'd just blow it straight away. I'd say, look, I don't like you and I want to win this game.
1: Or you're being mean to me. I'm going to burst into tears.
0: I'm just getting out of here. I was watching. I was watching Bluey, and I heard your voice, and I was sitting there, and I was just reading. You're in Bluey, but you play not one but two characters.
2: I do play two, and I can't remember the name of the other one. It's one of the mums, but it was a very brief cameo as one of the mums, I think. But I'm Aunt Trixie, so quite a regular character. I'm the mother of Muffin, who is in Bluey. She's the chaos agent. Right. And I feel like if I ever had children, I would have had a Muffin because she just turns up and causes chaos and drama everywhere she goes, and she's delightful. I love it.
1: So, were you a naughty girl when you were younger? I was such a goody two-shoes. How about you?
2: Oh, I was so naughty because I grew up with three brothers, right? And so I learnt from the best. I can give a very solid cork to the thigh if need be, that kind of gear. But my parents I lived in a small country town. My dad was the school principal and my mum taught there. So the only way to go about my business, i.e. doing the fun things, was to be incredibly secretive. So I was probably one of the naughtiest kids at school because I had to be like secretive and go behind their backs and not tell them anything. I got up to all sorts and learnt how to do it without anyone noticing. So I had a good time.
0: So you flew under the radar, not necessarily making a web of lies because it'd be no good for you now because you just dob yourself in.
2: Totally, totally. And again, I'm too tired for any kind of untruths or lies.
1: I've robbed the local bank, the end.
0: You could never make
2: it. I did it. I needed to pay my mortgage. That's right.
0: You'd be no good in organised crime. Or even disorganised crime.
1: Actually, Jonesy thinks I'd be terrible in witness protection. Unobservant.
0: Amanda, if you wanted to abduct her, though, because she has ill observational powers, so you wouldn't even need a blindfold. You just put her in the front seat of the car. You could put a GPS in front of her and she'd still get lost.
1: I still wouldn't know. I couldn't describe where I was. I couldn't describe the height or weight of anyone around me. I'd be hopeless.
0: She'd just know where all the toilet stops were.
2: That's the thing. That's the other thing when you get to midlife. You need to know where all the toilet stops.
0: Yep.
2: And the other thing called a safety wee. I've not come across it.
1: That's right.
2: Until now. And it's like, do I really have to think about that? Yes, I do.
1: My mother, every time I went anywhere with mum, she'd say, where's the toilet? And I go, and now I'm out with my children. I go, hang on, where's the toilet? I think, terrible.
0: We're in the driveway, mum. We haven't left. Miff, it's always great to talk to you. The book Middle Rage is out now in all good bookstores. Miff Warhurst, thank you for joining us.
2: Oh, I love you too. Thank you so much for having me on.
0: It's Jonesy and Amanda driving you home for Jam Nation.

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0: I'm a huge NFL fan.
1: No, you're not.
0: Well, I watched the series Ballers with The Rock, and he plays an NFL player's manager. And so I feel that I'm authority on the game.
1: It's a long game. When I was in New York with my sons a couple of years ago, we were very excited to go to a game.
0: Oh, who'd you watch?
1: It was the one that has Travis Kelce's brother.
0: The Philadelphia Eagles?
1: Yes. And they were playing a New York team.
0: The Jets or the Giants?
1: It was the Giants. And the stadium was outside and it was snowing.
0: Oh.
1: And I was so excited. Then after about 5 minutes, I thought, that's enough.
0: Yeah, it's hard
1: That's enough. And even if it was great weather, it's a very long game.
0: Mm-hmm.
1: And unless you know what you're watching,
0: mm-hmm.
1: someone catches a ball, runs a little bit, and then everyone cheers, and then that's the end of that play.
0: I must admit my attention span. Really,
1: you wouldn't be able to handle
0: it. It's good for a TV show or that movie On Any Given Sunday. Remember that? It was an Oliver Stone movie and Al Pacino was a coach in it. It was really good. Actually, I might watch that again.
1: This is the thing. If you're watching films or TV shows about the game.
0: Yeah, but it's like
1: you
0: baseball.
1: You realize how long that game
0: is. You
1: goes
0: watch baseball
1: for.
0: And you go, well, bring out, The Natural. Remember The Natural?
1: Yeah.
0: Robert Redford.
1: But having said that, they sneer at cricket that goes for 5 or 6 days.
0: Yeah, but I sort of sneer at cricket as well. Mm. You know, I need things to be quick.
1: Anyway, it's going to be played in Melbourne.
0: Yeah.
1: It's going to be played at the MCG.
0: Well, the MCG is looking fantastic.
1: This is the biggest crowd to ever watch an
0: it's
1: NFL
0: totally
1: game.
0: It's totally sold out.
1: Yeah, that's 100,000
0: people. Do you know how much,
1: people.
0: I won't tell you right now, just have a guess how much a restricted ticket is.
1: What's restricted mean?
0: Well, it means you've got to have something. There's a poll in front of you. Not Mr. Kowalski.
1: You mean there is a poll and there isn't?
0: Restricted to me indicates there's something in front of you.
1: Oh, okay. So a lesser seat.
0: A lesser seat.
1: $180.
0: Okay. We'll come back. I've picked. You haven't gone too high.
1: Okay.
0: that's coming up. We'll talk about that. It's Jonesy the Man driving you home.

0: Hello there. It's Jonesy and Amanda driving you home this Thursday afternoon or Friday junior, as we like to say. The MCG is a perfect venue for NFL, according to the NFL architect.
1: Is it the shape of the field?
0: Well, there's a problem with that. The field is not perfectly central for the game of NFL.

0: 4 and 20 pie.
1: Yeah.
0: And I'm just sitting there eating it.
1: A pie at the footy. Is there anything better?
0: It takes me back.
1: This is what I was saying earlier. This will be the biggest crowd ever to watch an NFL game.
0: 100,000 people.
1: 100,000 people. The American stadiums aren't as big, except weirdly, the college stadiums are. But the professional NFL level, this will be the biggest live crowd ever to witness one. Can I ask you this question?
0: Yes, ma'am.
1: One of the teams has been here for a whole week.
0: Yep.
1: One team,
0: the 49ers,
1: has arrived today. Well, how did they acclimate?
0: That's what they're testing. The 49ers have been here for a week and the Rams have just arrived this morning.
1: Yeah, how are they going to acclimatise?
0: Because this is their first game of the season.
1: This isn't a demonstration match. This is an actual game of the season.
0: Some exhibition.
1: They've outsourced a couple of them around the world.
0: So what they're banking on is they come here today, the Rams, and then they leave, get back to the States so they can play next week. But as you and I both know, when you travel overseas, it's easy when you come here, but when you go over there, I remember going to LA, it felt like I slept for about 3 days.
1: But at the same time, the first team who've been here for a week, aren't they going to be better off than the team that just arrived?
0: Don't know. I do know this. There's tickets available if you would like to go to the MCG.
1: I thought it was a sellout.
0: It is a sellout, but there's Jemai Ryan and I have just been doing some Googling.
2: Yeah, there's some verified resale tickets.
0: Yep. So that's if someone can't go to the game.
1: So
0: all of
1: they're
0: a sudden.
1: Verified. They're not scalped and whatever.
2: Yeah. This is on Ticketmaster. So if we want to go,
0: let's go. We should go before the show tomorrow. Let's go.
1: How much?
0: Because it's in the morning. We can go.
2: How much? Okay. So the average resale ticket, it's about $693 a ticket.
1: Wow.
2: So your shout, Jonesy.
1: Wow, that's the average ticket, and it is a sellout.
2: Yeah.
0: That's pretty good.
1: That is very good.
0: That's pretty good. They're loving the country so far. Christian McCaffrey is loving the coffee. He's from the 49ers.
3: It's been great. Yeah, the coffee's unbelievable. I don't know why nobody talked about that as much as they should have beforehand.
0: Way to go. Because we love the cultural cringe, don't we? You love us. You really love us.
1: Yeah, I know. We ask everyone how they feel about us.
0: The coach, Kyle, this is from the 49ers as well, Kyle Shanahan, he's just confused.
4: When I look at my clock and it says the time, and then I try to see my family's time and it says the time, but it says yesterday. I don't even get how that's possible. So I feel like I'm in the future. And then also when we play on our Friday, which I think is a Thursday in the U.S., we're such creatures of habit. So I call today Tuesday. I call today Wednesday, which is the first day we put in a game plan. But I think it's Monday. Right. However, though, it's Sunday in the present.
1: Have a little rest.
0: They might have to put Life 360 on him.
1: But, you know, Australians are such big travellers
0: that
1: we know all this stuff. When people come here, they don't know as much.
0: They don't know that.
1: Whereas we're used to that stuff. We know.
0: Nick Bosser from the 49ers, he's just happy to be here.
5: Not really. I don't know much about Australia, to be honest. I heard they have good coffee, so I'll try and take advantage of that and have some good coffee. I think there's some nature.
0: There's some nature.
1: Well, he's read up.
0: There's some nature.
1: There is some nature.
0: Mate,
1: he's right.
0: Plenty of nature. Human and otherwise.
1: Do you think he'll meet human nature?
0: Imagine he met human nature.
1: That'd really blow his mind.
0: Keep away
1: from
0: Phil.
1: Who were holding a coffee.
0: He's quite venomous.
1: Don't confuse him with the time.
0: This is something, though, I reckon the tribal drum might beat for on a few things when we travel around the world.
1: Yeah, because I know that I've said Australians are generally good travellers. Having said that, you can surprise yourself at your own stupidity.
0: It's Jonesy and Amanda driving you home for Jam Nation. You're the best thing.
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0: It's Jonesy and Amanda driving you home this Thursday afternoon. Let us not be accused of being bandwagon jumpers, but we are the biggest bandwagon jumpers.
1: Well, you know, we bleed NFL. From the minute I heard those two teams were here, I've talked about
0: which
1: little
0: of the
1: else.
0: Teams again?
1: There's the one that's the 49ers and some Rams.
0: The LA Rams.
1: See, I knew.
0: You know, you know the game.
1: We're all excited. And we ask them questions about what do you think about us? What do you think?
0: You want to live here? You want to buy real estate?
1: Yeah, are you just so impressed by us? Remember how hurt we were when Travis Kelce, when he went back after his tour with Taylor Swift, when she was here, he said he thought that Singapore was a more interesting place.
0: He said Singapore.
1: And we all turned on him.
0: Are you
1: joking?
0: Have you not listened to the teachings of Farnham? They'll cut your hair in Singapore.
1: Yeah, it's true.
0: Nick Bosser, he loves this place.
2: I think there's some nature.
0: I was watching that on the front bar last night and I thought, yeah.
1: But let's not mock them because people are idiots everywhere.
0: It's true.
1: The classic story, I think Wendy Harmer tells this when she was over at the Edinburgh Festival and she heard an American tourist going to Edinburgh Castle saying, well, it's great, but why did they build it so close to the railway station? You're going to find an idiot everywhere. We've been the idiots.
0: I remember as a kid, I was down the beach beach fishing with the old man and I caught a stingray. It wasn't a big stingray, a little mini stingray. And these two Americans, New Yorkers, were walking along and she said, what's that? And I said, that's a stingray. And she goes, hey, honey, get a picture. Wait till they see this back in the Big Apple. And it was like the piddliest stingray in the world. So I'm standing there with the stingray.
1: You're probably still up on their wall somewhere.
0: I could be. Little Jonesy up on
1: Little
0: the
1: wall. Jonesy.
0: Little six-year-old Jonesy.
1: Well, let's talk about this. An idiot abroad. Or at home. And we've all done it. Either you've been the idiot, you've been somewhere, you've heard the idiot. An idiot abroad.
0: The tribal drum.
3: Pigeons here. Yeah, pigeons not worldwide. Ooh, I thought pigeons were only in England.
1: They're from Essex, those girls.
3: Is Spain a country?
0: It's Jonesy and Amanda driving you home for Jam Nation.
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0: Hello there, it's Jonesy Demanda driving you home. We have gone NFL crazy. We bleed the red colours. Actually, we do bleed red.
1: Well, what colours are the colours?
0: Well, they're the 49ers. They're red.
1: Yeah, what about the other team?
0: The Rams are green and white and red. And then they just got here. So we're. I'm sort of a Ram guy. I think I'm a Ram guy.
1: You're going to buy a jersey that says...
0: I've already got one. Coincidentally, I got a Rams jersey many years ago and I didn't even realise it was a Rams jersey. What are the chances?
1: Well, that's bandwagon.
0: Dig it out of the rag bag. But it's going to be a great game tomorrow morning at the MCG. 100,000 people.
1: It'll be unusual being at the MCG in the morning, an excuse for a lot of people to day drink. And why not?
0: I love an excuse to day drink. And someone that is certainly looking forward to hanging out here is Nick Bosa from the 49ers.
2: I think there's some nature.
0: See, he's nailed it. Because in
1: there
0: Australia,
1: is nature. There is nature.
0: A lot of nature.
1: That's right. But we can't poke or point fingers at them.
0: No.
1: Because we're all idiots abroad.
0: Yep.
1: Which is why the tribal drum is beating for this, an idiot abroad.
3: We've got pigeons here.
4: Yeah, pigeons not worldwide.
3: I thought pigeons were only in England.
0: They're like pit bull. I was in Germany recently and we'd come out of Dachau and it's a very sombering experience.
1: Yes, of course.
0: And we'd driven there in the car. So I've sort of come out of the place just within my thoughts. And they drive on the right-hand side of the road in Germany. And...
1: What do we drive on?
0: We drive on the left hand.
1: Thank you.
0: Okay, so they're on the right-hand side of the road. I've come out of Dachau, and I'm usually good driving overseas as long as there's other traffic around because you do fall into the old habits. So I'm sitting at the intersection, and this bus comes along. He's wanting to turn right into my road. And I'm sitting there, I look at Helen, and I said, look at this joker. You get jokers like this back home. Come on, mate, it's not getting any greener. Come on, Fritz, hurry up, hurry up. And he's looking at me, and he's got his hands on the wheel looking at me. I'm going, mate. Your light's green, and then all he does is point down, and I look down, and then I notice, looked at my left, and I went, oh, I'm in the wrong lane.
1: Yeah, it's when you have to turn. That's the hardest bit. I'm in his lane. Yeah. Idiot abroad.
0: Mel has joined us.
1: Hello, Mel.
5: Hello. I love your show, guys.
0: Thank you, Mel.
1: Who was the idiot abroad?
5: Well, it was me and my mum. So I was around 11 or 12, and we were holidaying in Hawaii at the time. And we'd just gone and done the hotel buffet dinner thing. And I said to Mum, oh, Mum, there's chocolate mousse. Please, can I have some? She's like, yeah, eat your greens and blah, blah. So off I went to get the chocolate mousse. She said, get me some too. Why not? So we've both got our spoons ready to tuck into the chocolate mousse. To the horror of our taste buds, it was not chocolate mousse. It's actually called poi.
0: Oh, poi.
5: Which is it's made of... It's a taro starch paste.
1: Oh, so it's like a potato starch or something.
0: No, it's a brown paste.
5: And it looks mashed up. It looks like chocolate mousse. If you look it up, it 100% looks like chocolate mousse.
1: Mm. Oh, yeah.
0: Well, Jim Y. Rye's got some up on the screen. You know, it does. It looks like a tapenade olive.
1: Yeah, like olive tapenade. Yeah, and probably that would be nice if that's what you're expecting. But if you're expecting ice cream, I remember I went to Hong Kong with my parents when I was about 15. And we went to a big sort of chain restaurant and it was all confusing and food was arriving and there was, I realise now, a finger bowl and Mum drank it thinking it was the soup. It can happen.
0: It's like the Beverly Hillbillies. And we'll go swimming in the sea man pond. Thank you, Mel. It's Jonesy and Amanda driving you home for Jam Nation.
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0: Lock it in, Eddie. Friday Feel Sessions tomorrow. You know who's coming on tomorrow? No, don't say right now. I'm going to spill your guts.
1: Well, you asked me. I opened my mouth to answer.
0: It was kind of a rhetorical question.
1: Oh, okay.
0: The Friday Feel Session. What a masterstroke.
1: It's been brilliant. The idea of this is that we have an artist or a band come in here into our very studio and perform on a Friday. It just makes everyone feel good. It's the right energy for
0: a Friday.
1: We are
0: so privileged to have this. Here is just a handful of the acts we've had. Richard Clapton, we're both weeping.
2: Where's time? These are the best years of our life.
0: James Ray.
3: And the boys lie.
0: Went reggae.
3: And then the boys lie.
0: I didn't even like reggae, but I like James
3: and
0: Ray.
3: And then the boys light up. And then the boys.
0: How about the Hoodoo Gurus?
4: What's my sin? What's my sin?
0: Nailed it. Bachelor Girl.
5: So I walk under a bus.
0: This all happened here.
5: By a train. Keep falling.
0: We witnessed
5: love,
0: this.
5: Which is kind of the same.
0: Mossy, Troy Cassidaly.
6: I don't want to see this town no more. Too many years made up my mind to go or stay right to my dying day.
0: Look, I'm prickling up.
6: I don't want to see.
0: Then the Screaming Jets.
7: Won't someone please understand? Won't someone.
0: Anthony Kalia last week blew everyone away.
8: You want, I'll give it to you.
1: So beautiful.
0: Only Coming First. To this little guy.
9: The flame of a man now.
0: Young Miles.
10: To what this species do.
11: Hey, Easter Rosella, Easter Rosella.
1: We've had everyone in here.
0: Have we?
1: And guess who's coming in tomorrow? You say.
0: We've had everyone in this studio until...
12: Don't you really want...
0: Vicar and Linda Bull.
1: I love these chicks.
0: Yeah. You know what I'd like to hear him do? When Will You Fall For Me?
1: I think Mark Seymour wrote that.
0: Oh, okay. You're doing all the DJ stuff.
1: Oh, that's the only words I've said this entire segment.
0: Well, this is my wheelhouse. You do all the emotions and the feelings and all that stuff.
1: Wow.
0: There's no wow.
1: Have you got any more information?
0: There'll be wow tomorrow.
1: Have you got any more information?
0: No, this is called a hook.
1: Okay.
0: Tomorrow you listen and you'll hear it.
1: Do I need to be here?
0: I don't know, do you?
1: Okay, Kyle.
0: Oh, come on, friend.
1: Come on.
0: Come on.
1: Next.
0: Come
1: on. Am I allowed to speak? You're good to me. People are splashing. So much for Cozzy Libs. I'm going to talk you through some of the most expensive three things I've just read about this morning where you go, people have too much money.
0: Instagram makes its return as well. JonesyDemanded.com.au. It's Jonesy Demanded driving you home.

0: Hello, it's Jonesy and Amanda driving you home.
1: Let me ask you this question. You have a daughter.
0: Yes, I do.
1: Would you spend $600,000 to buy her a falcon?
0: What sort? Has it got registration?
1: It's got feathers.
0: That's a bird falcon, not a Ford falcon.
1: It's a bird falcon. This is a father in Abu Dhabi.
0: Yeah.
1: Who spent...
0: Oh, he's a rich Arab. He's got extra money.
1: But still...
0: That's glove box change to him.
1: It's a rare, pure white GYR falcon sold for Australian $600,000, making it this year's most expensive falcon sale.
0: They have pet falcons over there.
1: Yeah, and they have the big falcon sales. Excuse me, I'm swearing, doesn't it? Okay. And apparently, if you fly at certain times, you sit next to one.
0: Yeah, on the plane.
1: People book seats for their falcons.
0: That's how good they're doing. The falcons are sitting on the plane.
1: And it's getting a special meal and you're stuck down the back.
0: Imagine there's an albatross flying next to the plane, looks in and sees the falcon. Going, hang on.
1: Hang on a minute.
0: What's going on here?
1: It's like that time I was flying with a Beyond 2000 trip in South America and I was brushing a fly off my meal. I thought, I'm on a plane. How did a fly get in here?
0: This would have been one of the less salubrious airlines.
1: Well, it must have got to get out and think, oh, my God, no wonder I'm exhausted. I've crossed continents. Well, so that's a lot to spend, I would think.
0: How much?
1: On something. $600,000.
0: Yep.
1: Its rare white feathers helped make the bird highly valuable. And he's there with his daughter and she comes up and goes, thank you very much. What about this? This is what Australians are spending money on.
0: Mm-hmm.
1: The $800 Dyson toothbrush. It's an AI toothbrush with a camera in it.
0: Oh.
1: You know.
0: Why?
1: Well, this is what they're calling it, a complete oral care routine in one toothbrush. Isn't that what a toothbrush is? It's got a little camera in it. That apparently, it's jet washes, liquid flossing, mouthwash, blah, blah, blah. But it gives you feedback on how you're cleaning your teeth.
0: It's like having your mum standing over your shoulder.
1: That's it. Or Mrs. Marsh.
0: It does get in.
1: I don't know. We're going to have cameras in the toilet paper next to tell you how your health is.
0: We don't want that.
1: What about this? If you've got too much money, you might be interested in this. This is...

0: Hermes has released a set of three Band-Aids for $749. They look like they're kind of leather, but they've got the Hermes label on them.
1: Yep.
0: Three Band-Aids for $749.
1: Can you reuse them?
0: I don't think
1: so. That's what they used to do in World War One.
0: Well, yeah, I think
1: when
0: that.
1: The diggers would take it on
0: Hermes.
1: The
0: Hermes! I've got crutch rot. Give me the Hermes. No, I think this is just if you've had a scratch from a blood diamond, I think that's okay. What happens. I don't know. I've got no further information because
1: right, okay.
0: My Googling stopped there.
1: Possibly impossible for the best. Coming up, the pub test, encores. You and I have had a big discussion about encores at concerts. Maybe I'm jaded, but I got no time for it.
0: We'll put it to the pub test.
1: It's Jonesy and Amanda driving you home for Jam Nation.
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0: Hello there, it's Jonesy and Amanda driving you home this Thursday afternoon. Perfect day to get on down to the Jonesy and Amanda Arms for the pub test. For today, I'd like to put this to the pub test and see if it passes on course. Do they pass?
1: The good old-fashioned pub test.
0: Thank you, Sam.
2: There's a New York Times opinion piece that says encores are corny and cringe and pointless. It's time we put an end to them. We shouldn't have to beg you for it, it says here. It's deeply contrived to pretend the band has played its final song to beg them to come back. We're all better than this. Mm-hmm. The band shouldn't have to debase itself with this pantomime, and the audience shouldn't have to debase itself with performative adulation.
0: It's like standing ovations when you go and see a theatre show.
2: But that's nice because the theatre performers, I imagine, want it.
0: Yeah, but, you know, you see a theatre show and you're okay. Well, you know, it was all right. My Rise show when he did Kingdom of Fools.
2: We stood up then.
0: Because my legs had pins in it. But can I commend you?
3: Yeah.
0: You didn't do the milk it. You know when you stand up at those theatre shows, everyone's clapping, and then you sit down.
3: Yeah, and they do multiple bows.
0: And then everyone comes out again.
3: Yeah.
0: I hate that.
2: Well, what do you think here, though? That's a standing ovation. This is an encore. Mm. Some of the comments are interesting. It's an adult peekaboo.
0: It is.
2: This is an interesting one. I agree that the planned encore is lame. I think a legit encore to reward an enthusiastic crowd or to keep the night going a bit longer is awesome. Someone here said, this is interesting, I've played in bands for 20 years and always hated the encore ritual.
0: Oh, are they a big deal, that person? If you're in a band that, you know, you'd have to be a band of note.
2: I don't know. That's just in the comment section. I saw Oasis, one of the best shows I've ever seen.
0: Mm.
2: But some people I know left early. And the songs that were played as the encore, Back in That, Don't Look Back in Anger, Champagne Supernova and Wonderwall.
0: Yep.
2: You would have missed maybe arguably their three biggest songs, and you know that they're coming at the end and the whole crowd just went bang.
0: Yeah.
2: But there is a theatre that they go off and you think, well, they haven't played that. They've got to come back on.
0: I saw Bruce Springsteen and I do like the encore because I know that I can get out of there before everyone else. So I grabbed my wife.
2: You use it. I grabbed my wife.
0: I said, we're out of it. She said, but he hasn't finished. I said,
2: he hasn't played Born to Run.
0: And so I said, he's not going to play it as we're walking to my motorbike here. Ding, ding, ding, ding. And she had this look. And I went, you know.
2: Yeah, it's not for you, Brendan.
0: I've heard Bruce Springsteen do that song a few times.
2: But other people here are saying, no, an encore is usually the best part of a concert that's many miss by leaving early.
0: I don't know.
2: But is it weird that they, you know, it's an artifice. You know they're going to do it. They know they're going to do it.
0: Yep.
2: Do the bands,
0: it's performative.
2: Do the bands want to go off and change their shirts and take, you know, a swig of whiskey before they come back out? Is it for them?
0: Well, I saw Cher. She went and did an encore.
2: Had a swig of whiskey?
0: She went out the back and came out sitting on an elephant and then somehow appeared out of the elephant's bum. See, that was worth hanging around for.
2: How many whiskeys did that take?
0: I don't know.
2: The whole audience needed one. Let's put it to the pub test. Encores. Do they pass the pub test?
0: It's Jonesy and Amanda driving you home for Jam Nation.
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0: Friday Feels sessions are going very, very well.
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2: Little Miles.
0: And now. 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
2: Say it.
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0: Crazy man, 10 questions, 60 seconds on the clock you could pass if you don't know an answer. We'll come back to that question if time permits. If you get all the questions right, $1,000.
4: You can make it $2,000. You can double your money by answering a bonus question, but it's double or nothing.
0: Madeline is with us.
4: Hi, Madeline.
5: Hello, guys. Oh, my gosh. I'm so excited I got through.
4: Oh, good.
5: I love your show.
4: Oh, thank you. Very nice of you.
0: Anything we can do to make your listening experience better?
5: Oh, no. You're doing everything right.
0: Okay.
4: Thank you. We're happy to hear it.
0: Good.
4: All right. Well, let's see if we can give you money and praise you
0: as well. Yeah, imagine if we give you money as well.
4: 10 questions.
5: That would be wonderful.
4: Yeah, well, we have to get the questions right. I can't fake it any more than that. 10 questions, 60 seconds, Madeline. If you're not sure, say pass because we might be able to come back, okay?
5: Okay, thank you.
4: All right, good luck because here we go. Question number one, what does a chicken say?
5: Cluck, cluck.
4: Question two, what colour are blueberries?
5: Blue.
4: Question three, finish this. Incy Wincy Spider climbed the...
5: water spout.
4: Question four, I Knew It, I Knew You is the latest single by which artist?
5: Pass.
4: Question five, what gas makes balloons stay up?
5: Helium.
4: Question six, what sport do the Harlem Globetrotters play?
5: Basketball.
4: Question seven, foxtrot, hip-hop, salsa are types of what?
5: Dance.
4: Question eight, which city is often referred to as the city of love?
5: France.
4: Which?
5: Oh, Paris.
4: Sorry. We have to take the first answer.
5: Yes, I know.
4: Oh, no.
0: Madeline.
4: You knew it too.
5: I was close.
4: I Knew It, I Knew You is the new song by Taylor Swift, which is for Toy Story.
5: Okay. I didn't know that either.
0: Madeline, you gave us some nice feedback. We'll put it in the boss's pigeonhole.
4: We'll put it in our suggestion box.
5: I mean it. I love you guys. I really do enjoy you. You're a lovely couple.
4: Oh,
5: work couple.
4: Nice. That's a very nice thing, and thank you.
0: A work couple.
4: Better than a work throuple. Thank you.
0: Wow. Do you want things to get saucy?
4: No,
0: now?
4: Thank you.
0: Or will you bring someone else in?
4: No, I don't want to see
0: you. Oh, you have Jim Rye watching us each day.
4: Look at the look on his face. He feels like a weirdo now. Coming up next, the pub test. Encores, what do you think? Are they cringe? Are they exciting? Do they pass the pub test?
0: It's Jonesy and Amanda driving you home for Jam Nation.
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0: Good afternoon to you. It's Jonesy and Amanda driving you home. When there's big issues to discuss, it's always a good thing to go down to the Jonesy and Amanda Arms for
1: the pub test.
2: Pub test.
1: Does it pass the pub test?
3: If something sounds unlikely, then it should fail the pub test.
2: Yeah, the pub test.
4: Doesn't pass the sniff test.
5: Stop it. It's not helpful.
0: Today.
6: Encores. We're putting encores to the pub test. I read a New York Times opinion piece that said encores are corny, cringe, and pointless. It's time we put them to the back, out, send them out to pasture.
0: Yeah.
6: We are sick of them. They're embarrassing. They're performative.
0: They're embarrassing.
6: Well, it's embarrassing for the band. We sit there like performing seals going, arr, come on, yeah. We adore you. And they go, okay, here we come. We'll play the one big song we haven't got around to.
0: Yeah.
6: It's all fake.
0: Yeah, you look at it, and I look, now bands put the whole song list on the website.
6: Yeah, so you know what to stick around
0: for.
6: And
0: you even know what's going to be in the encore.
6: So as someone said here, it's just adult peekaboo. Everyone knows when the venue has to shut down, so they'll just keep playing till then.
0: Adult
6: it's 11
0: peek-a-boo.
6: O'clock, it's the end of it. How do you feel? Are they cringy? Are they dramatic? Do you love them? Encores, do they pass the pub test?
7: Oh, mate, most certainly do. That's the best part of the night, I reckon. The encores, people get up, you get up and dance and sing along, and it's just wild, you know. Don't worry about the traffic. You'll get home eventually. Might be 3 or 4 hours before you get out, but that's all right. You've got your money's worth.
8: No, not really. If you know they haven't played their best songs, you know that they're going to come up. But I went with my wife to see Go West on Friday, and they just said, we're not going to do this encore thing. These are the last songs, and that's it. And they played all their best songs. They didn't go off stage and come back again. We didn't have to stand there clapping and clapping like crazy. So I think they're a thing of the past.
9: Yeah, they do. I think it's pretty fun. Good to have a little exciting bit of the show at the end and maybe listen to a song that everyone didn't get to hear that everyone likes.
7: Yeah, no, because you know you have to stay for the encore because you know that the best songs are going to come 90% of the time. As simple as that. But interesting fact to say, Elvis has left the building. That came across because he never did encores and they had to come out on the stage and tell the audience, go home, Elvis has left the building.
0: Yeah.
6: Wah-wah-knee have left the building,
0: the knee
6: everyone.
0: Have left the building.
6: The knee has gone.
0: The knee has gone. You don't have to go home, but you can't stay here.
6: Mm-hmm.
10: Righto, you two. That's enough.
6: Well,
0: we have our encore show coming up.
6: That's us for the day.
0: Yes, we will be back again tomorrow.
6: Friday field session, Vicar and Linda Bull. I'm so excited.
0: That just happened. Instagram, if you would like to play, surely we've got to give it away. Friday's always a good day. If you would like to play, jonesyandamanda.com.au.
6: Or if you'd like to hear any of the show, any of those things, jonesyandamanda.com.au.
0: Ditto. Good day to you.
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1: Good morning, it's Strath Alban, the Emergency Waterworks there on Ashbourne Road at West Terrace. 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
3: Hello, I'm Jenny Lenman. SA authorities are investigating whether a dead whale found near Victor Harbour could be carrying bird flu. The juvenile whale washed up yesterday, prompting a response from environment officers. Samples are now being tested for the H5 strain, with results expected today. Wildlife experts and police are urgently warning drivers to not stop their vehicles to rescue animals on the freeway following a dangerous incident yesterday. A pair of tradies stopped traffic by pulling over in the right lane to help a lost koala. While the animal was safely recovered and later released, authorities stress that the rescue could have ended catastrophically. Instead, they're suggesting contacting the police assistance line or a local wildlife group like Koala Rescue Adelaide. A local business leader says the illegal tobacco trade is costing legitimate retailers millions of dollars across the Murraylands. Randall Myers says his Drake's store in Murray Bridge has lost more than $600,000 in sales this year, affecting staff hours and money being spent in the local community. He's backing the Liberal proposal to slash tobacco tax and increase enforcement against illegal sellers. Food trucks and mobile vendors could soon be operating at the Normanville foreshore following the closure of the Aqua Blue restaurant and kiosk. Yankalilla Council's exploring short-term options while the liquidator works through the sale of the business assets. Officials say they've already received strong interest from potential operators for the site. And in sport, here's Chris Guscott with a local footy preview.
4: Two sides with differing fortunes of late face off in the River Murray Footy League prelim final tomorrow as Coorong Cats take on Manham. The Cats are searching for their third straight flag but stumbled last week against a dominant Blood side, while Manham is enjoying its first finals push since 2022 and its deepest run since they lost the grand final back in 2018. The Cats have won both matches between the two this season by an average margin of 7 goals. The match gets underway at 2:30 p.m. Might belong.
0: Graham Edwards Crash Repairs and Pratt Towing. National News now.
5: Good morning, I'm Rob McLennan. Global interest rates are tipped to rise after more attacks on oil tankers and infrastructure in the Strait of Hormuz. The price of crude has surged to $1.07 overnight, sparking fears that high energy prices will drive the cost of living up and push world economies to the brink of recession. More than 100,000 people will cram into the MCG today for the first ever NFL match for points played on Aussie soil. The LA Rams are up against the San Francisco 49ers. Nick Jonas and his brothers headlining the halftime show.
6: We can't wait. Yeah. We just finished up soundcheck and rehearsal, and listen, this venue is
7: absolutely incredible.
5: A controversial push to slap a $5,000 cap on allied health services for veterans has ground to a halt. The opposition's joined forces with the Greens and Independents to bring it to a stop in the Senate. And October 10 is shaping up as Australia's busiest day of the year for weddings, almost 2,000 couples set to tie the knot.
0: 5MU Sport.
5: The Newcastle Knights say they're ready to step up in tonight's NRL knockout final clash with Souths.
8: We've got a big job to do. You know, they're threats. You know, they're playing, I guess, good at the right end of the season.
5: That's coach Justin Holbrook. Geelong is taking an unchanged lineup into tonight's AFL semi-final clash with Fremantle in Perth. The Dockers bringing in Wagner and McPhee.
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10: The chance of some fog and frost this morning ahead of a sunny day. Murray Bridge and Adelaide on the way to 21. 19 for Mount Barker and Victor Harbour. Mount Lofty 16 and 20 today for Strathalbyn.
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10: And what a delight it is. Happy Friday to you. Friends.
3: Happy Friday to you.
10: Happy Friday. Let's just do a karaoke, yeah?
3: Let's not.
10: All right. Good morning.
3: I only have the courage to do it in small bursts.
10: Yes.
3: Just little moments of songs.
10: Right. I mean, we don't want to do the whole shebang.
3: Man, I feel like a woman.
10: But where do you get one at this time of morning? It is Adam and Jenny this morning. Welcome to it, friends. It is going to be a ripper of a day. Looks like it's a little chilly out.
3: It'll get warmer.
10: But it'll get warmer. That's how days work, Adam.
3: Well, yeah. Not always.
10: Sometimes.
3: Sometimes you get four seasons in one day. Anyway.
10: Fill it in my waters. It's going to be a good show. Coming up this morning, we're going to check in with Jackie from Mackie. Thanks to Lock Around the Clock, she's going to bring us all the news of what to do this weekend.
3: Fun Fact Friday. You got any trivia for us? Send it through. We'd love you to take part. We like to share a bit of fun information.
10: We've got a fun fact or two on the text line already. So if you'd like to join the throng, 0417 063 963. Only in radio is two considered a throng. 0417 063 963 if you'd like to join Fun Fact Friday.
3: Interesting choice of words. And speaking of which, we're asked about words in Ask Us Anything.
10: It's only words and words and...
3: Oh, moving beautiful. On.
10: Anyway. Someone else who can actually sing.
3: Oh, yeah, we've got a musician coming in, but it's not about the music.
10: It's about the models. Perry Strathern is in with the Murraylands Life magazine, releasing another edition.
3: Yes, and it features a young man who's done very well on the international stage, the modelling circuit from
10: That's
3: Murray
10: right.
3: Bridge.
10: Kane Parker, the international model from Murray Bridge. Not two things you put in a sentence that often, I wouldn't imagine, but there you go.
3: Claim to fame.
10: Absolutely.
3: Mazza bizza. And there'll be other stuff. We'll tell you what day it is and all that sort of stuff.
10: All that stuff coming up on this, your Friday edition of the program. Let's take you to heaven, baby. That's weird. Brian Adams now.
3: Are you threatening to kill people like
10: that? Yes. Yeah, no.
3: Only the good ones.
10: It's in the backseat of my Cadillac. Let me take you there. It's Adam and Jenny on 5MU.

0: Brian Adams in heaven on 5MU, 11 past 6. Thanks to Jackson's 4x4 this morning. And of course, you're listening to us through your ears, because that's how you listen. But you also do it on the radio on 94.3, 96.3 or 97.1, depending on your geography.
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0: 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That's reading, isn't it?
1: Reading out our words.
0: Yeah, you could read our words. You could read that.
1: Seems then, like a lot of effort.
0: It's a lot of effort. 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You see.
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1: You go, girl.
0: You go, girl, and you listen to us on the podcast. I've got some deets. We're going global, Jenny Lenman.
1: Oh, that's exciting.
0: Some deets. Shout out to our podcast listeners from overseas.
1: Ooh.
0: Okay, so in the US, we have some listeners on to the podcast in California. Pretty sure that's my family. Got some family
1: in Oakland.
0: In Oakland, yep. New York. Shout out to bus driver Ed.
1: New York.
0: Kansas and
1: oh, really?
0: And Illinois.
1: Oh,
0: so
1: there you go.
0: A couple of those.
1: Wow, but they have so many choices of radio stations
0: and
1: over there.
0: Chose to listen to us on the podcast. Also in British Columbia, in Canada, in Budapest, in Hungary, in a place called Groningen in the Netherlands.
1: Incredible.
0: And in Zurich. In Switzerland, they are listening. These are some of the places where our podcast has been downloaded and listened to on a semi-regular basis. So shout out to everyone internationally.
1: There you go. I hope we're doing a good job of representing South Australians.
0: Yes. We are. We are really bad at merging onto a freeway. So that is...
1: No, you and I are right about merging onto a freeway.
0: In fact,
1: Keep that speed up. Keep that speed up. You got this.
0: It's your job. If you're coming onto the freeway, it's your

0: your job to fit into the freeway. It's not the freeway's job to allow you in. Okay? That's the rules. I'd love to let you in willy-nilly, but the rules are it's your job.
1: Right.
0: Okay?
1: I wonder if this is an issue in the other places.
0: In other places around the place. In Groningen in the Netherlands.
1: They have some higher speed motorways, don't they?
0: Yes. They're also quite... In the Netherlands,
1: it's so exciting.
0: Higher.
1: It's so exciting going, what is it? In some places in Germany.
0: In the Autobahn, you just go however fast you can. Wow. But in the Northern Territory, when I was in working there, they had no speed limit roads. So you could go as fast as the conditions.
1: They are cowboys up in the NT.
0: Yeah, yeah. It's 130 on the big roads there now.
1: Wow.
0: But they used to have no... You could get to Darwin from Alice Springs in 10 hours. And that's an average of 150 Ks.
1: Yeah, right.
0: You just had to drive to the conditions.
1: They have a bit more of a drink driving problem up there, apparently.
0: Well, it used to be 0.08 up in the Territory. They used to give you a bit of extra juice.
1: Yeah, yeah.
0: Just, I mean, you know, what else is there to do?
1: Culturally, it's more acceptable, apparently.
0: Apparently.
1: We're more rule followers down here.
0: Yeah, yeah, that's right. Except for the road rules when getting onto a freeway.
1: All right, let's not lose listeners.
0: Sorry. Coming up, your overnight headlines, and after 6:30, we'll tell you what day it is. And the Americans have a day of observance that is so ridiculous, I may lose my temper about it. We'll tell you all about it.
1: Oh, no, Cranky Adam.
0: Cranky Adam coming up.
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0: The chance of some fog and frost this morning ahead of a sunny day. Murray Bridge and Adelaide on the way to 21. 19 for Mount Barker and Victor Harbour. Mount Lofty 16 and 20 today for Strathalbyn.
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1: Two overnight headlines for this Friday, the 11th of September. The United States is commemorating the 25th anniversary of the September 11 terrorist attacks, with memorial events taking place across the country. Meanwhile, US President Trump has addressed the Republican midterm convention in Dallas, promising $5,000 for every citizen should the party win in the November elections. That would cost the government $1.6 trillion. A developer for the AI company Anthropic has quit, saying the platform could kill us all. Meanwhile, the company says it's blocked scientists who used its Claude AI models in ways that could support biological weapons developments. NATO and the European Union leaders have signalled plans to strengthen responses to what they describe as increasing Russian aggression on European soil. And a luxury cruise has departed Rome on what is being billed as the world's longest cruise voyage, lasting 371 days, visiting six continents, 62 countries and more than 220 ports. In sport, the MCG will host its first NFL round match in Australia when the LA Rams take on the San Francisco 49ers this morning. Fremantle will try and avoid a straight sets exit from the final series when they take on Geelong in Perth tonight in the AFL. And in the NRL, the Knights and Rabbitohs kick off their final series. The chance of some fog and frost this morning ahead of a sunny day. Murray Bridge and Adelaide on the way to 21. 19 for Mount Barker and Victor Harbour. Mount Lofty 16 and 20 today for Strathalbyn.
0: Adam Connolly, Jenny Lindman, 5MU.

0: There's nothing like hearing your favourite song on the radio. 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
8: In Strathalbyn, emergency waterworks here at the moment on Ashport Road at West Terrace. Otherwise, ongoing roadworks continuing today on Wellington Road, Mount Barker, Anzac Avenue, Swan Reach, Mance Road in Strathalbyn as well, and Randall Road at Palmer. 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
11: Hello, I'm Jenny Lenman. Police have determined the death of a Tailem Bend driver last month was not the result of a road crash. The 61-year-old died after his Holden ute crashed into a tree on Boundary Road at Burdett. His death has been excluded from SA's road toll, which has been revised to 77 for the year. A bird flu defence plan is moving into action at Adelaide Zoo. Little penguins and Australian pelicans will be the first in line for H5 vaccinations after federal approval was granted to Zoos SA.
12: Our pelicans have a capacity to co-mingle with wild birds, so it's another layer that we can add into there.
11: Chief Executive Dr. Phil Ainslie there. He says biosecurity measures also are being stepped up at Monarto Safari Park. Concerns have been raised about the Blair train line, with an Adelaide Metro whistleblower claiming driver fatigue is putting pressure on the network. The worker says some drivers are working overtime to cover crew shortages and alleges faults, including broken lights, doors and glass, remain unresolved. The state government rejects those claims, saying fatigue management is taken seriously and overtime for drivers is voluntary. If you're planning to go for a walk in Port Noarlunga South on this sunny weekend, you're being encouraged to keep clear of the eroded cliff edge. The City of Onkaparinga says it's stabilised for now, but they're monitoring the area near Eliza Street. Council's also developing plans to reduce future stormwater erosion at the site. And in sport, here's Chris Guscott with a local footy preview.
13: Langhorne Creek's remarkable run from fifth continues tomorrow as the Hawks face Mount Compass in the Great Southern Footy League prelim final at Yankalilla. After finishing three games back of the top four, the Hawks have done everything but make up the numbers, beating Wollonga and Maiponga Celics to sit on the doorstep of the grand final. Mount Compass hold the head-to-head record this season, having beaten the Hawks twice. However, both matches were decided by less than a goal.
9: Graham Edwards Crash Repairs and Pratt Towing. National News now.
0: Hi there, I'm Rob McLennan. More than 40 US military planes have been lost or damaged by Iranian attacks since the start of the war on Iran. 9 fighter jets and dozens of drones have been hit in the last week alone after Tehran launched attacks on an American base in Jordan. Meantime, attacks in the Strait of Hormuz have pushed crude prices to $1.07 overnight. Australians with a rare form of MND will soon have access to a new treatment for as little as $25 a script. For context, each current prescription for the drug Qalsody costs almost $29,000. The youngest victim of the Bondi terror attack will be remembered through a new charity in her honour. The Matilda Foundation will celebrate the 10-year-old's kindness and empathy while supporting projects designed to carry her values into the future. And the global sporting spotlights on the MCG as LA and San Francisco go head-to-head in a blockbuster NFL showdown.
7: 5MU Sport.
0: Fremantle wants to make the most of its finals lifeline and get the Purple Army roaring. Tonight's sudden death clash with Geelong at Optus Stadium. Dockers coach Justin Longmuir admitting they struggled to give their fans much to cheer about in last week's loss to the Hawks.
14: We wanted to get the crowd involved, absolutely, but we've got to play the footy to get the crowd involved, and we just didn't do that often enough last week.
0: Meantime, South Sydney and Newcastle meet in tonight's do-or-die NRL final at Allianz Stadium.
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16: The chance of some fog and frost this morning ahead of a sunny day. Murray Bridge and Adelaide on the way to 21. 19 for Mount Barker and Victor Harbour. Mount Lofty 16 and 20 today for Strathalbyn.
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0: in the deep this morning. It's Adele on 5MU. It is all thanks to Jackson's 4x4. Adam and Jenny, the name of the program, and they bring it to us this morning. Those fine folk who whack on your bull bar.
1: Oh, gosh.
0: Your suspension. 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
0: Deliver practical solutions, expert guidance, and workmanship you can rely on. Jackson's 4x4. It is time, Jenny Lenman, this morning to find out what particular day it indeed is.
2: What day is it? Could you please tell me?
0: Yeah, I can. America, pull your head in. Literally. You get on these websites that tell you what day it is. You know, we do our research and we find out that America's been playing around with the calendar in ways that it should not be playing around with.
1: What are you talking about?
0: Today, in the United States, is National Hot Cross Bun Day.
1: The Easter treat?
0: What are you doing, guys?
1: What?
0: It's like the least hot cross bun day of days.
1: I know.
0: It's September 11, guys. What are we doing with hot cross buns? Stop it.
1: But some people were really cross about...
0: Stuff? Why would it be Hot Cross Bun Day?
1: It makes no sense. Now, I mean, they're delicious, and I think they might even deserve to be on...
0: Around the whole year.
1: Do you?
0: Look, I know...
1: Maybe it's, without the cross. Just remove the cross.
0: Oh, they're a war on Christianity, guys. You're just taking the cross. I know it's funny when Woolies puts out the first hot cross buns on Boxing Day and it's like, oh, it's too early. You know how everyone gets it.
1: And people get their knickers in a knot, don't they?
0: But September, that's just a marketing ploy. Stop it. But today, that's not.
1: It makes no sense.
0: It's National Hot Cross Bun Day. Have a hot cross bun if you can find one. If not,
1: it's in the freezer at the bottom.
0: Right. If not, just a fruit bun, and you can put your own cross on it. It's not quite the same.
1: That doesn't make any sense, Adam Connolly.
0: It doesn't make any sense at all. In a hot cross bun, toasted under the grill.
1: Oh yeah.
0: Double buttered. If you really want to live. But not for a long time. You butter your hot cross bun, then put it under the grill.
1: And then butter it again.
0: And then re-butter.
1: Oh, with a bit of solid butter.
0: Oh, yeah, so good. It's International Cloud Appreciation Day today. Who loves a good cloud?
1: I love a good cloud, too. My friends James and Holly, married couple, they love clouds.
0: Do they?
1: We went for a walk once and they were just standing there staring into the sky.
0: Wow.
1: And they're like, that's a cumulus or whatever.
0: Yeah, right. Nerds.
1: they are beautiful, aren't they?
0: Gorgeous.
1: You can get some good ones.
0: I love the lenticular clouds.
1: Which ones are those?
0: They're the ones that sort of the saucer shaped ones every now and then. It's trapped cold air in the atmosphere. Mm. Lenticular, and this is the thing about clouds. Everyone goes, look, that's a bunny rabbit or that's a dolphin or whatever. Mm. Lenticular means lentil shaped.
1: Lentil shaped.
0: It's this beautiful phenomenon in the sky where some cold air gets trapped in between spaces in the atmosphere and it makes this beautiful...
1: Looks like a spaceship
0: or a saucer. And some bloke who named it went, that looks like a lentil.
1: Hmm.
0: Weird. If you enjoy surfing but are a bit too old for the joints to handle it, today's your day. It's Stand-Up Paddleboard Day.
1: Oh, cute.
0: It's National Stand-Up Paddleboard Day. My father-in-law has a SUP. And loves to get out on it, especially around Brighton.
1: Oh, yeah.
0: Because the waves aren't too vigorous, so you're able to stand up better.
1: My dad grew up in Brighton. He was a surf lifesaver there.
0: Was he just? There you go. He should get a SUP. He'd love a paddleboard.
1: SUP, bro.
0: You'd find him on the York Peninsula 7 days later, I reckon, your dad. But he'd go out.
1: I'm a keen surfer.
0: Are you?
1: I'm keen to start.
0: And it's National Make Your Bed Day. Are you a bed maker?
1: Oh, it's a bit half-assed, I have to be honest.
0: Right. It's National Don't Tell Me What To Do Day.
1: It is lovely to have a well-made bed so that when you walk into the room, it's quite beautiful.
0: I do enjoy a fresh sheet. I mean, it's one of life's simple pleasures, isn't it? Just getting into a bed that you've just made. Oh, so good.
1: After so nice. Especially if you've just had a shower as well.
0: You're all clean and you get in. And,
1: do you make your bed?
0: Well, I'm never the last person in it.
1: Oh, of course.
0: So.
1: Yeah.
0: No. I do make the beds when we change the sheets. Yeah. I'm that guy.
1: Because
0: I can reach over to the corner that you need to tuck in. And no other member of the family is of the stature to do that. So that's why I make the beds.
1: They do say, though, like it is lovely to have, and, you know, good practice.
0: Yeah.
1: To have your bed made every day. But it's good to air out the sheets a bit so you don't immediately make the bed.
0: Right, yeah.
1: Like leave all the blankets down the bottom of the bed for, amount of time so that it can kind of air out and...
0: Yeah, yeah.
1: It's a bit fresher. Get all the funkiness
0: away. Yeah. Says something about the way we sleep, that you're all funky when you wake up in the morning.
1: All that
0: dander. And the things that eat your... What are the... those little microbes that don't have a bum and they eat your skin and then they explode.
1: Implode. Which one is it? It's both at the same time.
0: That happens with constant regularity on your face.
1: You are never alone.
0: Never alone. You are the Borg. You are multitude. You are every...
1: You're your own universe.
0: There's more not you cells than there are you cells in you. Anyway, that'll do.
1: Sorry if you're eating breakfast.
0: Yes, enjoy that. So are the tardigrades that are eating your... that's what they're called.
1: Tardigrades.
0: Tardigrade. Michael Jackson.

0: happened today?
1: Today is the 11th of September, and it was on this day in 1297 that the Battle of Stirling Bridge was waged, where Scottish rebel William Wallace defeated the English. Unlike the Battle of Stanley Bridge, which is when two car clubs try and park at the tavern at the same time. On this day in 1783, Benjamin Franklin wrote, "There never was a good war or a bad peace." 240 years later, Donald Trump said the war with Iran was the best war ever. A great war with so many wins. And on this day in 1977, the Atari 2600 was released. It revolutionized the video game industry and gave chubby losers something else to do alone in their bedrooms. And that's today, the 11th of September.
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5: Good morning.
1: Good morning. Hello, who have we got there?
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1: 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Chris, what's the secret sound?
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8: From Strathalbyn, the emergency waterworks on Ashbourne Road at West Terrace. Otherwise, ongoing roadworks today on Mount Barker Road, Totnes, Stott Highway, Swan Reach, Mans Road in Strathalbyn and Manham Road at Manham as well. 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
10: Hello, I'm Jenny Lenman. A dead baby whale that washed up near Victor Harbour is being tested for bird flu. The carcass was reported to authorities yesterday morning, with PIRZA and environment staff now investigating. We're expecting to find out the results today. The impact of illegal tobacco sales is being felt by legitimate businesses in the Murraylands, according to a local supermarket manager. Randall Myers from Drake's Murray Bridge says his store has lost more than $600,000 in sales this year, with fewer sales also meaning fewer hours for staff. He's supporting the Liberal plan to cut tobacco tax, arguing cheaper legal products could undermine the black market. Two tradies risked their lives to help a koala on the southeastern freeway yesterday. The men pulled over in the right-hand lane to guide the wandering animal to safety. Authorities say it was a dangerous move, as stopping on a busy freeway places drivers, passengers and other motorists at extreme risk. Instead, they advise you call police assistance or a local wildlife rescuer. Yankalilla Council says there's been strong interest from potential operators looking to take over the kiosk at Normanville. Aqua Blue closed after going into liquidation last month. While they're looking for a new operator, Council's also exploring temporary other options like food trucks. And in sport, here's Chris Guscott with a local footy preview.
11: Macclesfield and Kersbrook meet tomorrow at Tallunga Park for the 2026 Country Division Premiership in the Hills Footy League. The Blood and Tars are chasing their second straight flag after waiting over a century before this, while Kersbrook are chasing the successes of 2021, which was the last time they made the decider. Kersbrook have claimed both matches between the two sides this season, including the Courier Cup by just 3 points. Over in Division 1, two familiar foes face off in the prelim final at Blackwood, as Harndorf and Uraidla District square off for a spot in the grand final. The Maggies are looking to return to the big dance to resume their prolific run, while a win for the Cabbage Cutters would book their first grand final appearance in 8 years.
0: Graham Edwards Crash Repairs and Pratt Towing. National news
4: Now.
5: Hello, I'm Rob McLennan. The PM has marked 25 years since the September 11 attacks, declaring it a harrowing anniversary.
6: Everyone around Australia will remember that night in our time when we watched the unthinkable occur before our very eyes.
5: 10 Aussies were among the almost 3,000 people who died in that act of terror. Questions this morning around reports federal police chose not to take on a major investigation into alleged corruption in the building industry. Instead, state police were forced to carry out their own probes. The standoff over capping allied health care for veterans continues, with the Senate passing an amendment to legally block the DVA from enforcing the $5,000 limit. That's forcing the legislation back to the House of Reps on Monday. Donald Trump is predicting the war with Iran will end after America's midterm elections.
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5: A heartbreaking end to the Opals campaign at the FIBA World Cup. They've gone down to Spain in the quarterfinals, 89-66. In AFL, Frio's recalled Judd McVie, while Geelong goes into tonight's cutthroat semi-final clash unchanged. Fremantle coach Justin Longmuir's been studying the Cats' tactics.
12: We've got to just make sure that we're aware of those things and we just don't allow it to take us too far away from our footy.
5: And in NRL, South Sydney and Newcastle square off in their do-or-die finals clash tonight.
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14: The chance of some fog and frost this morning ahead of a sunny day. Murray Bridge and Adelaide on the way to 21. 19 for Mount Barker and Victor Harbour. Mount Lofty 16 and 20 today for Strathalbyn.
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14: Top of the morning to you and welcome to your Friday. Looks like the weekend's going to be pretty delightful too, weather-wise. What are you getting up to? If you still don't know the answer to that, Jackie from Mackie's Inn, thanks to Lock Around the Clock to tell us what to do this weekend. That's a little later in the program. We're being asked about words when Ask Adam and Jenny returns. And it's Fun Fact Friday, of course. So if you've got a fun fact, we'd love to hear it. 0417 063 963 is the way you can send that along. Next, another edition of the Murraylands Life magazine is out. And to talk about it, we're going to have a chat with the man behind it all. Perry Strathern drops in to have a chat next. 6 past 7, thanks to Jackson's 4x4. This is Akka Dakka and High Voltage. Good morning.

0: DC in high voltage at 10 past 7. Adam and Jenny on 5MU. Speaking of high voltage, we have a man who is always on the go. He's the Energizer Bunny of news, Jenny Lindman.
1: You could say that.
0: You could.
1: Perry Strathern.
2: You can say that if you want.
0: Sure.
2: Thank you.
0: Put it on your LinkedIn.
1: Not only from Murray Bridge News, also brand new edition of Murrayland's Life out today.
2: Out today, out and about. In fact, I even saw a few copies out yesterday. So
0: did you?
1: Oh.
2: It's even more punctual than I am.
0: There you go. It is the spring 2026 edition, and it's in every reputable place you'll, and a couple of disreputable places you'll be able to pick up a copy. This edition with an international cover model on the front.
2: Yes.
0: Yeah.
2: We've secured a high-profile person for the cover of this edition of the magazine, Kane Parker.
0: Yeah.
2: So I understand that he's becoming kind of a big deal.
0: Yeah, I'm
2: not up on your fashion. I'm not following the catwalks in Milan and Paris.
0: No.
2: I mean, despite my obvious dress sense,
0: right,
2: which you can tell here in the studio, not so much listeners, I actually am not up on the latest fashion trends, but they tell me he's really coming along. This kid from Murray Bridge who is already at 18, walking catwalks around the world.
1: He's got beautiful, curly red hair.
0: Yeah,
1: he's
2: got
1: a lovely
2: unique
1: face.
2: Yes.
1: Yeah.
2: Yes. Good looking lad. And I was really interested to discover when he came in for his interview with Michael Savas, the journalist, has written this profile. He's just a classic knockabout Murray Bridge bloke.
1: Oh, yeah?
2: Yeah. Yeah. He doesn't. When you picture an international model, you know, you think a certain level of hoity-toityness perhaps required. And he just seems like a down to earth, good bloke.
1: Love that.
0: He's a down to earth Murray Bridge knockabout bloke.
2: You can take
0: who was exclusively signed to Prada.
2: Exactly. Exactly. You know, just your average.
0: I don't think that fits. You
2: just
0: know?
2: Your average.
0: Yeah.
2: Big red footy player.
0: Fantastic.
1: And speaking of people in high places, a king and queen in Manham. What's going on there?
2: Yeah. So we've included a few stories in this edition that you might have missed in Murray Bridge News over the last couple of months. This one, I love this one. So my friend Jen has written this profile of a couple who are Ghanaian royalty.
0: Wow.
2: And living at Manham.
0: Okay.
2: So
1: they didn't just say that in an email?
2: They did not, no. They said it in sitting in a fancy throne over in Ghana,
1: right.
2: In the suburbs of Accra, where Accra? Now we're testing my geographical knowledge at this time of morning. Anyway, lovely couple who actually have made their home at Manham, and they're bound up in this ceremonial system of royalty back in their African country, which is really cool and really fascinating to hear about the way that they are kind of blending the two worlds in which they live, both Manham, where he's a stone artist and it seems like a chilled out fellow, and they are living there comfortably, but also have these ties back to this ceremonial role.
0: Wonderful.
2: Mm.
0: Yeah. Speaking of royalty, there was, I guess, the king of Tail and Bandits has moved on, and we've got a tribute for Peter Squires in the magazine as well.
2: Yeah, this was obviously the news of Peter's passing came through, a month or so ago, and this was right around the time that we were putting the magazine together, and we thought it would be a travesty not to include a tribute to the life of this man who created Old Tailem Town, but as it turns out, led quite an amazing and adventurous life prior to that as well.
1: Ah, right.
2: Yes, travelling the world and having all kinds of adventures. Not originally from Tailem Bend, but spent time at Tailem in his childhood, fell in love with the place, fell in love with the river and the history, and, you know, the result of that love is there for everyone to see and visit.
0: It's such a thing it's almost obsessive to get Tailem Town together. You really need to have some sort of dedication and
2: unbelievably passionate to create something like that.
0: Wonderful.
1: And sharing and remembering stories before his passing, of course, of, you know, his grandfather's time in the Northern Territory as a telegraph operator on the Overland Telegraph between 1895 and 1910.
0: Yeah, great stories.
1: Yeah.
0: Really good stuff. And, of course, if you want to know what's going on around the place, this is the perfectly glossy way to do it.

0: Perry, you've put together another amazing issue, and there's a fairly decent crossword in there for those who play at home too.
1: Yes, yes, something for everyone in this edition of Maryland's Life magazine. Well, we hope so anyway.
0: Thank you very much.
2: Yeah.
0: Lovely.
1: So that's that. So you can find that at retailers and shops and distributors all over the Maryland.
0: Yeah.
1: From today, in most places. There'll be a couple of places it'll be early next week, but keep an eye out for Kane's luscious locks and you're pointed in the right direction.
0: Excellent.
2: Perry Strathern.
0: Thank you very much.
2: Media mogul.
0: Indeed.
1: You're most welcome.
0: It is Murrayland's Life magazine, Spring 2026 edition. It is Adam and Jenny on 5MU. 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
0: The chance of some fog and frost this morning ahead of a sunny day. Murray Bridge and Adelaide on the way to 21. 19 for Mount Barker and Victor Harbour. Mount Lofty 16 and 20 today for Strathalbyn.
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1: Two overnight headlines for this Friday, the 11th of September. The United States is commemorating the 25th anniversary of the September 11 terrorist attacks with memorial events taking place across the country. Meanwhile, US President Trump has addressed the Republican midterm convention in Dallas, promising $5,000 for every citizen should the party win in the November elections. That would cost the government $1.6 trillion US dollars. A developer for the AI company Anthropic has quit, saying the platform could kill us all. Meanwhile, the company says it's blocked scientists who used its Claude AI models in ways that could support biological weapons developments. NATO and the European Union leaders have signalled plans to strengthen responses to what they describe as increasing Russian aggression on European soil. And a luxury cruise has departed Rome on what is being billed as the world's longest cruise voyage, lasting 371 days, visiting six continents, 62 countries and more than 220 ports. In sport, the MCG will host its first NFL round match in Australia when the LA Rams take on the San Francisco 49ers this morning. Fremantle will try and avoid a straight sets exit from the final series when they take on Geelong in Perth tonight in the AFL. And in the NRL, the Knights and Rabbitohs kick off their final series. The chance of some fog and frost this morning ahead of a sunny day. Murray Bridge and Adelaide on the way to 21. 19 for Mount Barker and Victor Harbour. Mount Lofty 16 and 20 today for Strathalbyn.
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1: Domestic mobile roaming. 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Like, take Peterborough, for example. 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
0: 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Talk about a true all-rounder. PY421C Canola is the most adaptable, top-performing, imi-tolerant hybrid in the whole Pioneer lineup. A recent addition, it's shown it can deliver in a wide range of environments. To discuss how it'll suit yours, chat to your local reseller, agronomist, or Pioneer representative. 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
6: In Strath Albion, the emergency waterworks there on Ashbourne Road near West Terrace. Otherwise, ongoing roadworks today on Wellington Road, Mount Parker, Anzac Avenue, Swan Reach, Mance Road as well in Strath Albion, and Randall Road at Palmer as well. 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
9: Hello, I'm Jenny Lenman. SA's road toll's been revised following an investigation into the death of a man from Tailem Bend. On the 31st of August, the 61-year-old died after his ute crashed into a tree on Boundary Road at Burdett. His death has been determined to be due to other issues and won't be included in the toll. It's now standing at 77 lives lost this year. Little penguins and pelicans at Adelaide Zoo are preparing to have the bird flu jab. They're set to become some of the first animals in the country vaccinated against bird flu after Zoos SA secured federal approval. The birds have been identified as high risk because of their open enclosures, with biosecurity measures also stepped up at Monarto Safari Park. And Adelaide Metro workers raise concerns about the Blair Rail Line, claiming driver fatigue, ageing infrastructure and maintenance problems are contributing to delays. The anonymous whistleblower alleges some drivers are working up to 12 days in a row, while faults on the Blair Line and elsewhere can remain unresolved for weeks or months. Adelaide Metro and the Transport Minister both strongly reject those claims, saying fatigue management systems are in place and that overtime is voluntary. A Port Noarlunga South Cliff is being monitored after erosion washed away part of the embankment beside a shared use path. The City of Onkapringa says the area is currently stable, with fencing keeping path users away from the eroded section. A project's underway to redesign stormwater discharge at the site and limit further erosion. And in sport, here's Chris Guscott with a look at how our Murraylands teams are positioned for footy this weekend.
10: Two sides with differing fortunes of late face off in the River Murray Footy League prelim final tomorrow as Coorong Cats take on Manham. The Cats are searching for their third straight flag but stumbled last week against a dominant Bloods side, while Manham is enjoying its first finals push since 2022 and its deepest run since they lost the grand final back in 2018. The Cats have won both matches between the two this season by an average margin of 7 goals. The match gets underway at 2:30 p.m. in Maipalonga.
11: Graham Edwards Crash Repairs and Pratt Towing. National News Now.
12: Hi there, I'm Rob McLennan. While the Deputy PM says it's too early to discuss cutting the fuel excise again, despite oil prices soaring past $107 a barrel, that's the highest since May, but Richard Miles has told the ABC we'll have to wait and see.
13: There's been a lot of fluctuation in the oil price, and it's not a decision that you make on the basis of a day or two.
12: The New York skyline's lit up with almost 3,000 drones recreating the silhouette of the Twin Towers. It comes as today marks 25 years since the 9/11 attack. 2,977 lights were included in the tribute, one for each person killed. Labor's looking at new laws to stop migrants from using asylum claims or student visa appeals to extend their stay in Australia. It's hoping to win coalition support for the changes, although the opposition's indicated it wants tougher measures in place. And there are hopes new laws around illegal tobacco will make it easier to prosecute stores that sell it.
8: 5MU Sport.
12: Finals action in both major Aussie footy codes tonight. The Dockers determined to make the most of their double chance in the do-or-die AFL final with the Cats at Optus. Frio was humbled by the Hawks in week one, and coach Justin Longmuir is ready for a ferocious reply.
14: Don't panic. Yeah, don't panic too much. We spoke about it earlier. We've got to make sure that we just approach this week the same as what we would have done if it was round five and we lost.
12: And in Sydney, the Rabbitohs and Knights kick off week one of NRL finals.
8: For more local and national news, head to 5mu.com.au.
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16: The chance of some fog and frost this morning ahead of a sunny day. Murray Bridge and Adelaide on the way to 21. 19 for Mount Barker and Victor Harbour. Mount Lofty 16 and 20 today for Strathalbyn.
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0: Elton John and I am still standing on 5MU. It is Adam and Jenny this morning. And thanks to our mates at Jackson's 4x4, who have been the go-to destination for ARB 4x4 accessories. Trusted advice and quality fitment in Murray Bridge. It is your Friday edition and Fun Fact Friday after 8. If you have a fun fact, we would love to read it out to everyone. So send it through.
1: 0417 063 963. That's one way you can do it. That's the text line. That's if you want to send line. An SMS.
0: Yes. And a short SMS. Messaging service text. if you would like to do that, please do. Now, that is coming up in about half an hour's time. But between now and then, let's answer this quezzy.
2: What witty, wicked or wise questions will we answer today? Ask Adam and Jenny anything.
1: We've got an anonymous one.
0: We do.
1: Says, what's your favourite word? That's a tough one.
0: It's a tough, toughie.
1: It's a toughie. Is that your favourite word?
0: Tough, toughie. I've just put up a list of wonderful words. Can you tell me a list of wonderful words? And the computer has done so.
1: Oh, no. See, we're not using our brains anymore, are we?
0: I mean, at this hour? We often get the word dulcet thrown around.
1: I love the word dulcet. Dulcet. What's the definition for dulcet?
0: Sweet sounding.
1: Sweet sounding.
0: So like dulce, delecte, dulce, sweet. Sweet sounding, soft and pleasant. I like that word.
1: I like the word ephemeral.
0: I do too. That's a good word. Well done.
1: It's something that radio used to be, but now that we have a podcast, it's on the record.
0: It's more ephemeral. I like the word a limerence.
1: What's that?
0: Limerence is an intense romantic infatuation.
1: Oh, gosh.
0: A limerence.
1: I think there's a lot of women out there that don't like that.
0: Unless it's them, right? Yes. Yes, it makes being a creepy stalker just sound a lot better, you know?
1: Yeah, it's got a beautiful ring to it.
0: He's not staring through your bathroom window like a creep. He's just got a limerence.
1: Right.
0: That's right.
1: Nice. I've had an epiphany.
0: That's another one. An epiphany's good. Cerulean. I like cerulean. It's a deep blue.
1: Oh, I was thinking, where have I heard that? I've heard Meryl Streep say that word before.
0: A deep sky blue.
1: In The Devil Wears Prada.
0: Right, cerulean.
1: Cerulean's a beautiful blue.
0: It is a beautiful
1: blue.
0: It's
1: kind of a deep purpley blue.
0: Yeah.
1: Luminescence. That's a nice word.
0: If you would like to help out, if you've got a wistful moment or two, perhaps why don't you put that word that you're thinking down on a text and send it to us, 0417 063 963.
1: But even words like Devo. I'm Devo, mate.
0: Povo.
1: And I'm still trying to make this a thing, Pharaoh.
0: You do try and make that a thing. And look, I encourage you to keep trying.
1: Instead of saying fair enough, say Pharaoh.
0: Pharaoh, mate. Yeah. I think I've said this for quite some time, in the great Palmer debate.
1: Oh, what you call it? Well, South Australia says Palmy.
0: Palmy, yeah, that's right. And Victorians say Palmer, and there's quite a conflict there. If we all just called it a Palmo.
1: Palmo!
0: It's a Palmo. Not for a Palmer. Then everyone would. Anyway, that's just my theory. What is your favourite word? Let us know. 0417 063 963. Unless, of course, it's your favourite word. We'll read it out. If your word starts with a letter and then finishes with word.
1: Okay.
0: Yeah, then we won't read that out.
1: I see what you're saying.
0: You're saying what I'm saying, yeah.
1: There's some smart asses out there.
0: There are.
1: But you know what? Better than being a dumbass.
0: That's right. Why do it half-assed when you can whole-ass it, right?
1: Well, that's a separate matter.
0: That's a whole matter. That's right. But get onto the text line and text away 0417 063 963. $420 up for grabs in the Secret Sound next, but here's ABBA and Dancing Queen for those in South Australia, and Dancing Queen for the rest of us. 17 to 8.

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1: 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Now, shutting the door on a toolbox is not it. We've had that a couple of times, and that was the guess this morning from Chris. Here is the secret sound. What is that? Let's go to the phones and find out. 5MU, good morning.
2: Good morning.
1: Good morning. Secret sound time. What do you reckon it is?
2: I think it is closing the door or lid on a writing desk.
1: Closing the door or a lid on a writing desk. Have a listen. I can hear that. Is it correct? It's not, unfortunately. Sorry about that. We might take one more. 5MU, good morning.
3: Good morning, Adam and Jenny. Dominic from O Street Bakery.
1: Dominic, we'll be in your joint this time next week. Looking forward to that.
3: Sure will.
1: For the Rock and Roll Festival. Dominic, what's the secret sound this morning?
3: Are you sliding a pie tray into the oven?
1: Oh, wouldn't that be on brand? Sliding a pie tray into an oven. What is the best pie to get at Ocean Street Bakery?
3: Oh, I reckon it's a classic mince pie.
1: Just a classic. Do you stab the sauce in?
3: It depends what you want. Right. But yeah, 9 times out of 10, if that's what you want, that's what you're getting.
1: All right, beautiful. All right, is it sliding a pie tray into the oven? Dominic, it's not, but thank you, and we'll see you in a week down there for the Victor Harbour Rock and Roll Festival. We'll be broadcasting live from Ocean Street Bakery, the home of the Jenny Lenman Meringue Muffin. And the Connolly Kransky, of course. It is The Secret Sound back Monday with $430 up for grabs. 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
1: The chance of some fog and frost this morning ahead of a sunny day. Murray Bridge and Adelaide on the way to 21. 19 for Mount Barker and Victor Harbour. Mount Lofty 16 and 20 today for Strathalbyn.
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1: Time to find out what's great to put on your plate. Farm Fresh Market is the place to be. And Carlo joins us from same. Good morning.
4: Yeah, good morning, Adam. Yeah, beautiful weekend coming up, mid-20s, I think.
1: It does look good. Weather's a bit chilly this morning, though, but the change of season is upon us, and I guess that's an exciting time at your place.
4: Yeah, you're always going to get your cold mornings from now on, but, everything's budding up. You can see it's going to be spring. The flowers are on the trees with the stone fruit happening, so that's the more flowers, the more fruit. So it's going to be good times moving forward.
1: Indeed.
4: This weekend, okay, let's get into the specials.
1: All right.
4: We've got 1 kilo of 4 mandarins. 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So
1: great.
4: Get into those. A good saving there. 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
1: It is humming, and for good reason too. 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
7: And Strath Albert, the emergency waterworks this morning on Ashbourne Road at West Terrace. Otherwise, ongoing roadworks today, Mount Barker Road, Handorf, Wellington Road in Mount Barker, Mance Road in Strath Albert as well, and also Goulburn Road at Currency Creek. 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
9: Hello, I'm Jenny Lenman. Authorities are urging drivers to not stop vehicles on busy motorways following a dangerous incident on the freeway yesterday. A pair of tradies stopped traffic by pulling over in the right lane to help a lost koala, while the animal was safely recovered in the end. Authorities stressed the rescue could have ended catastrophically. Instead, call the police assistance line or contact a local wildlife group like Koala Rescue Adelaide. A grim discovery near Victor Harbour has triggered a new bird flu investigation. A young whale was found dead on the beach yesterday. It's now being tested for the H5 strain. We're expecting to get results today. A local business leader says the illegal tobacco trade is costing legitimate retailers millions of dollars across the Murraylands. Randall Myers says his Drake store in Murray Bridge has lost more than $600,000 in sales this year, affecting staff hours and money being spent in the local community. He's backing the proposal from the Liberals to slash tobacco tax and increase enforcement against illegal sellers. food trucks and mobile vendors could soon be operating at the Normanville foreshore following the closure of the Aqua Blue restaurant and kiosk. Yankalilla Council's exploring short-term options while the liquidator works through the sale of the business assets. Officials say they've already received strong interest from potential operators at the site. And turning to sport, here's Chris Gusker with a preview for local footy this weekend.
6: Langhorne Creek's remarkable run from fifth continues tomorrow as the Hawks face Mount Compass in the Great Southern Footy League prelim final at Yankalilla. After finishing three games back of the top four, the Hawks have done everything but make up the numbers, beating Wollonga and Maiponga Celex to sit on the doorstep of the grand final. Mount Compass hold the head-to-head record this season, having beaten the Hawks twice. However, both matches were decided by less than a goal.
10: Graham Edwards crash report. Pairs and Pratt Towing. National News now.
11: Hello, I'm Rob McLennan. Global interest rates are expected to rise after more attacks on oil tankers and infrastructure in the Strait of Hormuz. The price of crude has surged to $1.07 US, sparking fears higher energy prices will drive the cost of living up and push world economies to the brink of recession. A controversial push to slap a $5,000 cap on allied health services for veterans has ground to a halt. The opposition has joined forces with the Greens and Independents to block that move in the Senate. More than 100,000 people will cram into Melbourne's MCG today for the first ever NFL match for points played on Aussie soil. The LA Rams are up against the San Francisco 49ers. Nick Jonas and his brothers headlining the halftime show.
12: We can't wait. Yeah. We just finished up sound check and rehearsal and listen, this venue is
13: absolutely incredible.
11: And October 10 is shaping up as Australia's busiest day of the year when it comes to weddings. Nearly 2,000 couples set to tie the knot.
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11: The Newcastle Knights say they're ready to step up in tonight's NRL knockout final against South.
15: We've got a big job to do. You know, they're threats. You know, they're playing, I guess, good at the right end of the season.
11: That's coach Justin Holbrook. Geelong is taking an unchanged lineup into tonight's AFL semi-final clash with Frio in Perth. The Dockers bringing in Wagner and McVee. And the Opals have been eliminated from the Women's Basketball World Cup, losing to Spain by 23 points.
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14: 5MU Weather Update.
1: The chance of some fog and frost this morning ahead of a sunny day. Murray Bridge and Adelaide on the way to 21. 19 for Mount Barker and Victor Harbour. Mount Lofty 16 and 20 today for Strathalbyn.
8: It's the healthy breakfast option for your ears. The unfailingly cheerful Adam and Jenny.
1: All right. Have you got your facts? Are they fun? Well, strap yourselves in, so do we. It's Fun Fact Friday coming up in just a moment here on Adam and Jenny this morning. And a little later on, Jackie from Mackie's going to tell us where to go in the best possible way, of course, this weekend. Thanks to Lock Around the Clock. Looking forward to that. Fun Facts next. Red Hot Chili Peppers first, though. This is Under the Bridge. It's 8:06. Happy Friday.

0: Red Hot Chili Peppers and Under the Bridge. Adam and Jenny on 5MU, thanks to Jackson's 4x4. It is your Friday edition, friends, and that means it is time to unleash the facts.
1: We like to have a bit of fun with trivia.
0: We do. Say what
1: so
0: you
1: dodgy.
0: Like. Say what you like about us, but we like to have a little bit of fun with trivia.
1: I mean, they do say what they like about us, don't they?
0: They do. They often do.
1: And it's often quite nice.
0: It's very complimentary most of the time. Daniel from Murray Bridge North has got a fun fact. He says we spend a year on the toilet in our lifetime.
1: Some more than others.
0: Some more than
1: There's
0: others.
1: Some dads who spend two lifetimes on the toilet.
0: But yes.
1: It's their sanctuary.
0: Their sanctuary. You're still in there. Are you still in there?
2: Jesus, Adam.
0: Yeah. It's common.
1: Need
0: common
1: a bit thing. Of help out here, please. That's right.
0: I need help in here. Don't get me started. Anyway, so yes, we do indeed. Can I tell you about the guardians of the largest stockpile of nuclear weapons?
1: Please.
0: In the United States, the nuclear weapons stockpile is protected by militarized dolphins.
1: Dolphins?
0: Dolphins. This is true.
1: Do they have freaking laser beams strapped to their head?
0: No, but they've been defending the waters around the stockpile, which holds about roughly 25% of the United States' 9,962 nuclear weapons.
1: What?
0: Since 2010. They get these dolphins to swim around, and if someone's coming in to get the nukes, they ward them off by bumping into them or hooking buoys on them and making them go away.
1: That's absurd.
0: They train dolphins to swim around and stop people getting the nuclear weapons.
1: Okay. Very weird. But they are smart.
0: America. Yeah. Well, according to
1: biologists.
0: Thanks for all the fish, Douglas Adams.
1: Yes.
0: They're more intelligent than we are.
1: All right. Who do you reckon the ultimate villain is in the Disney Pixar universe?
0: I was having a look at that.
1: Have a think.
0: There is a chicken man in the Disney Pixar universe.
1: Chicken man?
0: Yeah. In the Incredibles.
1: Just think with your own brain.
0: With my own brain. Well, I don't know. I don't know what's Pixar and what's not, you know. Is it... Pixar is the one that was Steve Buscemi, the lizard, in Monsters, Inc.
1: All right. There's some fantastic
0: villains
1: in these movies.
0: There is.
1: Lotso the Bear, Sid Syndrome.
0: Sid. That's the one I was thinking of.
1: You know the biggest baddie?
0: Who?
1: In Pixar history?
0: Who is it?
1: A corporation. In all of the movies, if you look closely, one single mega company is secretly pulling the strings across those movies. They start really small.
0: Uh-huh.
1: It's called By and Large, BNL. So if you watch Toy Story, you might see that they're making batteries. They're in Buzz Lightyear's batteries.
0: Okay.
1: And then in Cars, they sponsor the racing tracks. In Up, it's a BNL construction crew trying to bulldoze Carl's house.
0: Right.
1: According to the famous Pixar theory, one greedy company slowly taking over the world, movie by movie, they're getting bigger and bigger. And then in WALL-E, they're the corporate giants that choke Earth with trash.
0: Oh, that's them, isn't it?
1: And force humanity onto a cruise ship.
0: Wow, there
1: Spoiler
0: you go.
1: Spoiler alert.
0: Spoiler alert. It gets better at the end. And in that one, no mums die, which is great.
1: So
0: it's only a robot.
1: The evil corporations.
0: Evil corporations. I think we call that irony when it comes to Disney. If you want to hear a fascinating tale about Disney, the Revisionist History podcast, which you can find on iHeart, has a wonderful thing about Disney, and it is the most fascinating story. It's all about Zootopia and Zootopia 2. And the fact that Zootopia 2 might be an apology to the man they stole the idea of Zootopia off of. Very, very fun listen. Malcolm Gladwell, Revisionist History Podcast.
1: There you go.
0: Time for...
1: Nevs. Joke and fun fact.
0: Fun fact, that's right.
1: How do you talk to a fish?
0: How do you talk to a fish?
1: You drop it a line.
0: Hey, thank you. He's also got this fact about the Mellotron, Jenny.
1: Is that the keyboard musical instrument?
0: Which first appeared in Britain in 1963? Well, yes, it is. Your Mellotron plays back pre-recorded instrument sounds using magnetic tape attached to each key of a keyboard and a playback head. Pressing a key pulls the tape across the head to play rough

0: 8-second recording of an instrument, like a flute or violin or cello, and letting go triggers the mechanism that pulls the tape back to its starting position. And plenty of bands played around with it, especially in the 60s and 70s, like this.
1: Led Zeppelin.
0: It's a pretty famous version of the Mellotron being used there.
1: Stairway to Heaven, of course.
0: Yes. And where else?
1: The Beatles, Strawberry Fields Forever.
0: All right.
1: You can hear the flutes prominently in this introduction.
0: Here it is. Nev's request is the Beatles and Strawberry Fields Forever. It's Fun Fact Friday.

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1: The chance of some fog and frost this morning ahead of a sunny day. Murray Bridge and Adelaide on the way to 21. 19 for Mount Barker and Victor Harbour. Mount Lofty 16 and 20 today for Strathalbyn.
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1: Two overnight headlines for this Friday, the 11th of September. The United States is commemorating the 25th anniversary of the September 11 terrorist attacks with memorial events taking place across the country. Meanwhile, US President Trump has addressed the Republican midterm convention in Dallas, promising $5,000 for every citizen should the party win in the November elections. That would cost the government $1.6 trillion US dollars. A developer for the AI company Anthropic has quit, saying the platform could kill us all. Meanwhile, the company says it's blocked scientists who used its Claude AI models in ways that could support biological weapons developments. NATO and the European Union leaders have signalled plans to strengthen responses to what they describe as increasing Russian aggression on European soil. And a luxury cruise has departed Rome on what is being billed as the world's longest cruise voyage, lasting 371 days, visiting six continents, 62 countries and more than 220 ports. In sport, the MCG will host its first NFL round match in Australia when the LA Rams take on the San Francisco 49ers this morning. Fremantle will try and avoid a straight sets exit from the final series when they take on Geelong in Perth tonight in the AFL. And in the NRL, the Knights and Rabbitohs kick off their final series. The chance of some fog and frost this morning ahead of a sunny day. Murray Bridge and Adelaide on the way to 21. 19 for Mount Barker and Victor Harbour. Mount Lofty 16 and 20 today for Strathalbyn.
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12: 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We've got some emergency roadworks on Ashbourne Road, West Terrace, Strathalbyn, with a burst water main there. Otherwise, ongoing roadworks, Wellington Road, Mount Barker, Stott Highway, Swan Reach, and the Princes Highway, Asheville. 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
15: Hello, I'm Jenny Lenman. Police have determined the death of a Tail and Bend driver last month was not the result of a road crash. The 61-year-old died after his Holden ute hit a tree on Boundary Road at Burdett. His death has been excluded from SA's road toll, which has been revised to 77 for the year. A bird flu defence plan is moving into action at Adelaide Zoo. Little penguins and Australian pelicans will be the first in line for H5 vaccinations after federal approval was granted to Zoos SA.
16: Our pelicans have a capacity to co-mingle with wild birds, so it's another layer that we can add into there.
15: That's their chief executive, Dr. Phil Ainslie. He says biosecurity measures are also being stepped up at Monarto Safari Park. Concerns have been raised about the Belair train line, with an Adelaide Metro worker claiming driver fatigue is putting pressure on the network. The whistleblower says some drivers are working overtime to cover crew shortages and alleges faults, including broken lights, doors and glass, can remain unresolved. The state government rejects the claims, saying fatigue management is taken very seriously and that overtime for drivers is voluntary. If you're planning to go for a walk in Port Noarlunga South on the sunny weekend ahead, you're being urged to keep clear of the eroded cliff edge. The city of Onkaparinga says the erosion has stabilised for now, but they are monitoring the area near Eliza Street. Council's also developing plans to reduce future stormwater erosion at the site. And in sport, here's Chris Guscott with a local footy preview for the weekend.
17: Macclesfield and Kersbrook meet tomorrow at Toolunga Park for the 2026 Country Division Premiership in the Hills Footy League. The Blood and Tars are chasing their second straight flag after waiting over a century before this, while Kersbrook are chasing the successes of 2021, which was the last time they made the decider. Kersbrook have claimed both matches between the two sides this season, including the Courier Cup by just 3 points. Over in Division 1, two familiar foes face off in the prelim final at Blackwood as Harndorf and Uraidla District square off for a spot in the grand final. The Maggies are looking to return to the big dance to resume their prolific run, while a win for the Cabbage Cutters would book their first grand final appearance in 8 years.
13: Graeme Edwards Crash Repairs and Pratt Towing. National News now.
18: Hello, I'm Robert Clennon. Australians with a rare form of MND will soon have access to a new treatment for as little as $25 a script. For context, currently each prescription for the drug Qalsody costs nearly $29,000. The youngest victim of the Bondi terror attack will be remembered through a new charity in her honour. The Matilda Foundation will celebrate the 10-year-old's kindness and empathy while supporting projects designed to carry her values into the future. More than 40 US military planes have been lost or damaged by Iranian attacks since the start of the war on Iran. 9 fighter jets and dozens of drones have been hit in the last week alone after Tehran launched attacks on an American airbase in Jordan. Meantime, attacks in the Strait of Hormuz have pushed crude prices to $1.07 overnight. The global sporting spotlight is on the MCG this morning. LA and San Francisco going at it in a blockbuster NFL showdown.
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18: Frio wants to make the most of its finals lifeline and get the Purple Army roaring in tonight's sudden-death clash with Geelong at Optus Stadium. Dockers coach Justin Longmuir admitting they struggled to give their fans much to cheer about in last week's loss to the Hawks.
19: We want to get the crowd involved, absolutely, but we've got to play the footy to get the crowd involved, and we just didn't do that often enough last week.
18: Meantime, South Sydney and Newcastle will meet in tonight's do-or-die NRL final at Allianz Stadium.
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7: The chance of some fog and frost this morning ahead of a sunny day. Murray Bridge and Adelaide on the way to 21. 19 for Mount Barker and Victor Harbour. Mount Lofty 16 and 20 today for Strathalbyn.
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0: That is Avril Lavigne and Complicated on 5MU, and she is our skater boy. She said, "See you later, boy." It's Jackie from Maggie. Hello.
1: Hello.
0: It's an Avril Lavigne tie-in. That's what that is.
1: Yeah, we got it.
0: Yeah, thank you. Yeah. I appreciate it.
2: We're all very useful.
1: Explain the joke.
0: No, I didn't. Anyway, so there's this French-Canadian lady. Her name's Avril Lavigne. She was big in the 2000s. Anyway, thanks to our mates at Lock Around the Clock who could hopefully get me out of this fairly sticky situation. They are helping you get out of yours.
2: Locksmith services wise.
0: Thank you.
1: They're helping you get out of
0: and
1: yours.
0: And you are helping us get out of an isolated at home situation as well by telling us where to go this weekend.
1: Well, there's lots on.
0: Yes.
1: So buckle up.
0: All right.
2: Here we go.
1: So we've got the Royal Adelaide Show, of course, continuing.
0: Bunch of kids got the day off today, show day.
1: How come we can't get a day off?
2: Oh.
1: Anyway, sorry, Dan.
0: You have to go to the show.
1: Okay. Of course, we've got the AirTouch 500 kicking off today at the Bend as well.
0: That's right.
1: Practice today.
0: Big
1: qualifying.
0: One. Yeah, that's right. All the cars going round and round and round. It's the first time they're using the Westwood track. And apparently, that's a big deal. So if you're into cars, they're doing it westwise.
1: Does that mean they're going back to front?
0: It's like in the ice rink where the guy goes, "Now it's time to go the other way." And then there's one that goes, "Just for the ladies."
1: God, I miss those days.
0: That would be great.
1: Okay, yeah.
0: On a supercar track.
2: And we hope that the winners of those tickets have fun.
0: Yes, indeed. The AirTouch 500 winners.
1: Ooh, you get a stack away.
0: Let us know how it all was, please, on Monday.
2: In the future.
0: Yeah, indeed.
1: Mm. We've got Grand Delusions live.
0: Certainly do. Built a career on it.
2: How's the ego, Adam?
0: That's pretty good.
1: They are performing live at the Manham Hotel tonight.
0: Wow.
1: Because we can help Kel and Dave celebrate their 1-year anniversary.
0: Yeah.
1: Manham Hotel. It's going to be huge today, over the weekend.
0: Grand Delusions.
1: Grand Delusions are
0: live. Love the name of the band.
1: Yeah.
0: Yeah.
1: It's also open mic night tonight at the Malang Lakeside Butter Factory. Pizza and wine served from 5. That helps with open mic.
0: Nothing opens mic up quicker than pizza and wine, I tell you.
1: Yeah. Open mic starts at 6.
0: Great.
1: So, yeah. We've got a high tea, just for something different. High tea and a fashion parade at the Handorf Bowling Club today.
0: Very nice.
1: Mm. It's the Handorf Community Association's annual fundraiser for the Heritage Barn.
0: Do you reckon
1: project.
0: It's all the bowlers are the models for the fashion parade?
1: You've got to have a broad representation to make it accurate.
0: Now, ladies and gentlemen, dressed in Millers, it's Francine.
1: No, they're all going to be dressed by the Handorf Bluebell Boutique.
0: Oh, perfect.
2: Beautiful.
1: So there you go. Great. Yeah.
0: Good
1: luck. So everyone's going to look good. Mm. If you'd like help to tackle menopause...
2: We're looking at you for some reason.
1: I did look straight at
0: you.
2: Right. Okay. Well, it is the middle-aged men who are most affected by menopause.
0: I mean, nothing's worse than a man having to go through menopause.
2: In his house.
0: I can teach you how to tackle, just not menopause. Yeah.
1: So the Mount Barker Community Centre this afternoon. You can learn more about it.
2: Because
1: of nutrition.
2: You know what? For many years, it has been hush-hush, but it affects so many people.
1: It does.
0: 50% of the population, really.
1: Well, actually, 100%.
2: Yeah.
1: Wow.
2: Let's be real.
0: Here's the lesson you'll learn if you're a man going to that workshop is don't make a joke about menopause. Nope.
1: There's a reason that there's a men in that word. inclusive dance classes are on from 1 to 2 tomorrow at the Mount Barker Town Hall.
0: Mm-hmm.
1: So it's a free come and try.
0: Okay.
1: Explore contemporary dance.
0: Okay.
2: Okay.
1: I think it'd be fun.
0: Is that a bit ray gun? Contemporary dance? What's contemporary?
1: I don't know. No. Yeah, but it boosts your physical fitness and you can have some fun.
0: Yeah, it sounds like a hoot.
1: Yeah, and there's also boots and brews for more kind of dancing fun at the Prancing Pony tomorrow night. Yes.
0: Could have spoonerized that and gone awry, I tell you.
2: And they got an international award.
0: They did.
1: Yeah, they're doing very well, the Prancing Pony. Love it. Have good chips too. Dubs by the River at Morgan from 9 till 2:30 on Sunday. We've got the U3A Choir performing live on Sunday too from 2 to 3 at the Murray Bridge Library, which they do every second Sunday.
2: Is that the University of the Third Age?
0: It is, yes.
1: We've got back to the Malang Lakeside Butter Factory on Sunday. They've got Galactic Jelly, and I like that for a name too.
2: Oh, that's another artist.
0: I like Galactic Jelly.
1: Galactic Jelly for me.
2: They might sing something a bit different to that.
0: They might. I'm sure they won't sing that at all.
1: You can wear a wig. They're encouraging people to wear a wig. I think that's just fun.
0: What is going on?
2: Yes, you can wear a wig. It's what we need to know for every event.
0: Come on then. Wear a wig.
1: Yeah.
0: Hey, put it on.
1: Stop.
2: Make Moira Rose proud.
0: Yeah, right, exactly.
1: You can enjoy Songs From Us, which is all about local songs and local heart and local stories, on Sunday at the Upper Sturt Soldiers Memorial Hall. They've got lots of songs happening there.
0: Leave your wig at home. Get along to that one.
1: Yep. The Laratinga Community Shed and the Mount Barker Christmas Pageant Committee are teaming up to host a community open day on Sunday from 10 till 2 at the Laratinga Pavilion and Community Shed. There is a free sausage sizzle and free face painting, and the pageant floats will be there, and there'll be costumes on display, and you can basically just learn about these two wonderful organisations.
0: Pretty lovely.
1: Right. Yeah. And finally, just a reminder of something to put on the calendar, the Victor Harbour Rock and Roll Festival coming up, not this weekend. You've got a week to wait.
0: That's right.
1: Next weekend.
2: We'll be there.
0: We will be there on the Friday morning, and 5MU is one of the venue sponsors for it, so that's a lovely thing. So go and kick off your dancing shoes.
2: Yeah, classic cars.
0: Yeah. Yep.
2: Live music.
0: Yeah.
2: Rock and roll, classic rock and roll.
0: Indeed.
2: And food and fashion, all sorts of great things.
1: Happening. All your fun stuff.
0: Stuff at the cinema. It's wonderful.
1: Yeah, it is. And they get thousands of people there.
0: Indeed.
1: So it's definitely worth something to make sure you head
0: on. In fact, one might be able to say rock around the clock, thanks to Lock Around the Clock.
2: Hey!
1: Oh, you've been busting, haven't you?
0: Busting. Exploding all over the place to say thank you very much, Jackie.
1: You are most welcome, and have a wonderful weekend. You're the best thing. That's
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0: The chance of some fog and frost this morning ahead of a sunny day. Murray Bridge and Adelaide on the way to 21. 19 for Mount Barker and Victor Harbour. Mount Lofty 16 and 20 today for Strathalbyn.
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0: Star of Brave Wet the Horses. 7 to 9, Adam and Jenny on 5MU. Thanks to our mates at Jackson's 4x4, of course. It is wonderful to have them along and you this Friday morning. Now, we've had it drop from helicopters. We've had it dragged in. Maybe we should just leave it where it is and then...
1: Oh, the mailbag, just open it up.
0: Just open it up. Should we do that? Right.
1: Here it is.
0: The Michael Winslow of radio. Here it is. The mailbag. Fantastic.
1: So now, dumb. So dumb. So,
0: but wonderful at the same time. Now, our boss, BT, has a story career as a sound engineer. He has made many albums and played on many of them. And he has taken umbrage.
1: He's a talented man.
0: He's taken umbrage at a fun fact.
1: Oh, no. A correction needs to be issued.
0: A correction needs to be issued, apparently. Now, Nev, don't, we love you. We love what you bring to us each and every week. But apparently, the start of Stairway to Heaven...
1: Right.
0: Which sounds a little like this.
1: Sounds a lot like that.
0: It is exactly that. Is John Paul Jones' multi-tracking recorders, not a Mellotron.
1: Ah...
0: Strawberry Fields, however, definitely a Mellotron.
1: You've double checked.
0: According to BT.
1: Okay, great.
0: And I'm. Nev, who knows who's right? Except we do. And also, he pays our wages, so that correction will stand. Happy Friday, says Shane from Murray Bridge.
1: Oh, he's been on a trip, hasn't he?
0: He's been on a trek listening in on iHeart on the road heading back home from a week away for work in Broken Hill. And he stopped off for a pee break on the New South Wales SA border and took a photo of a pee himself, the Sturt Desert pee.
1: Oh, thank goodness.
0: Yeah, no. This isn't some 2-litre bottle on Adelaide Road situation. This is a beautiful photo.
1: A beautiful picture. That's
0: really
1: gorgeous.
0: Really, stunning.
1: Might have to share that.
0: Sturt Desert peas are just great. They're fantastic.
1: With all the water that we've had as well, it's just right. There's some stunning flora if you go for a big drive.
0: Do you know what's just delightful is driving home, right?
1: Mm.
0: But at the moment, even the more so with all of the roadside flowers that have sprung up, isn't that just great?
1: It's just so pretty.
0: So pretty. It's so pretty.
1: I'm so easily dazzled, honestly.
0: Right. I'm just driving around going, this is just really nice. It's so nice. Anyway.
1: And, you know, it's a nice symbol for what's to come with some beautiful weather.
0: Yeah, indeed. Mm. Next week.
1: Next week.
0: On the show.
1: Big week.
0: Big week.
1: On Friday, we'll be heading over to the Victor Harbour Rock and Roll Festival.
0: That's right. You can see us at Ocean Street Bakery, the home of the Jenny Lenman Meringue Muffin and the Connolly Kransky and a bunch of other delights, including us on Friday.
1: And we'll chat to some cool people.
0: We will.
1: Talk about classic cars, rock and roll, fashion, all that good stuff.
0: All the good stuff.
1: In the lead up to that, Lonnie Lee, absolute legend. I believe he was referred to as Australia's Elvis at one point.
0: He was indeed. And he's performing at the Victor Harbour Rock and Roll Festival next weekend, and we're going to have a chat with him next week.
1: On Monday.
0: Looking forward to that.
1: That'd be good. We'll spin the Monday Mystery Game wheel, play a bit of a game.
0: A game?
1: We're going to play a game, guys.
0: It's called Sound Like Goofy.
1: I just like to keep people on their toes.
0: You do. You do. You can have them sitting in maybe even a supine position, relaxing after 10 with the More Music Morning.
1: That's a nice word too.
0: Supine.
1: And it came straight from your brain. You didn't even have to look it up.
0: Didn't look at that one up. Joke of the daytime.
1: All right.
0: Shall we? Good morning, morning sunshiny day, Adam and Jenny. Bit of a dad joke for you today. And then and that's the text.
1: Okay.
0: And then one came later saying, oops, pressed the wrong button. Apparently too bright and sunshiny for me at this time of morning. Anyway.
1: Who is this?
0: Do number ending in 799. Oh, okay. 799.
1: Who are you?
0: Where does a lizard go after it drops its tail?
1: Ooh, I don't know.
0: She's the woman of 1,000 voices.
1: 1,000 unnecessary voices.
0: Unnecessary voices. Tell me, see? What?
1: What'd you tell me where this lizard goes? I think I'm going to knock off early today. I was threatening to yesterday, but ended up staying back.
0: You did.
1: So, where does a lizard go after it drops its tail?
0: It goes to the retail store.
1: Oh!
0: All right.
1: Love it.
0: Love it.
1: I'll be here. No, I will stick around.
0: Good on
1: I'll
0: you.
1: I'll be here till midday. Please. 10 till 12. The More Music Morning with only good songs.
0: Can you do every back announce, can you do in a different voice today?
1: Oh, gosh. No.
0: No. Okay. That's sensible. As your content director, I agree with you, your answer there. Thank you very much. We've had a great week. If you want to catch up more of it, don't forget the best bits of Adam and Jenny tomorrow from 10. That's just after me on the sports show.
1: Oh, yeah. You're going to be taking over from Terry tomorrow.
0: Yep. And if you can't,
1: oh boy!
0: And if you can't be bothered doing that, then you can catch us on the podcast where this bit will be surely edited out.
1: It will be edited. And the problem sometimes is that I realise I have free will
0: and impulse control issues.
1: But I will have impulse control in just a moment with the 9 o'clock news.
0: That's true. Enjoy a very serious Jenny Lenman. The kind school teacher returns with the 9 o'clock news. Bye-bye.

0: mad.
1: It's hard not to be angry when you break your favorite thing. It's tough when you spill stuff too. For those times when it feels like everything's going wrong, feels like it's just raining on you. Yeah.
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8: Hello, I'm Jenny Lenman. Authorities are investigating whether a dead whale found near Victor Harbour was carrying bird flu. The juvenile whale washed up yesterday, prompting a response from environment officers. Samples are being tested now for the H5 strain. The impact of illegal tobacco sales is being felt by legitimate businesses in the Murraylands. That's according to local supermarket manager Randall Myers. He says his Drake's Murray Bridge store has lost more than $600,000 in sales this year, with fewer sales also meaning fewer hours for staff. He's supporting the Liberals' plan to cut tobacco tax, arguing cheaper legal products could undermine the black market. Two tradies risked their lives to help a koala on the southeastern freeway yesterday. The men pulled over in the right lane to guide the wandering animal to safety. Authorities say it was a dangerous move, as stopping on a busy freeway places drivers, passengers and other motorists at extreme risk. Instead, they advise you call the police assistance line or a local wildlife rescuer. Yankalilla Council says there's been strong interest from potential operators looking to take over the Normanville kiosk. Aqua Blue closed after going into liquidation last month. While they're looking for a new operator, Council's also exploring temporary food options like food trucks. And in sport, here's Chris Guscott with a local footy preview for the weekend.
9: Two sides with differing fortunes of late face off in the River Murray Footy League prelim final tomorrow as Coorong Cats take on Manham. The Cats are searching for their third straight flag but stumbled last week against a dominant Blood side, while Manham is enjoying its first finals push since 2022 and its deepest run since they lost the grand final back in 2018. The Cats have won both matches between the two this season by an average margin of 7 goals. The match gets underway at 2:30 p.m. in Maipalonga.
5: Graham Edwards Crash Repairs and Pratt Towing. National News now.
10: Hi there, I'm Rob McLennan. The Prime Minister has marked 25 years since the September 11 attacks, declaring it a harrowing anniversary.
11: We watched the unthinkable occur before our very eyes.
10: Opposition leader Angus Taylor remembering the 10 Aussies among the 3,000 lost.
12: My thoughts are with those Australian families who lost loved ones on that horrific day.
10: There are questions this morning around reports federal police chose not to take on a major investigation into alleged corruption in the building industry. Instead, state police were forced to carry out their own probes. The standoff over capping allied healthcare for veterans continues, with the Senate passing an amendment to legally blocked the DVA from enforcing the $5,000 cap. That's pushing the legislation back to the House of Reps. That'll happen on Monday. And Donald Trump's predicting the war with Iran will end after America's midterm elections.
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10: Well, the Opals campaign at the FIBA World Cup has come to a heartbreaking end. They've gone down in the quarterfinals to Spain, 89-66. Fremantle's recalled Judd McVie, while Geelong goes into tonight's cutthroat semi-final clash unchanged. Fremantle coach Justin Longmuir's been studying the Cats' tactics and...
13: We've got to just make sure that we're aware of those things and we just don't let it allow it to take us too far away from our footy.
10: And in NRL, South Sydney and Newcastle will square off in their do-or-die finals clash this evening.
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7: 5MU Weather Update.
14: The chance of some fog and frost this morning ahead of a sunny day. Murray Bridge and Adelaide on the way to 21. 19 for Mount Barker and Victor Harbour. Mount Lofty 16 and 20 today for Strathalbyn.
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